remember what the Bible said the other time? He said, if you believe in my name, the things that I was able to do, you would do even more. Is somebody hearing me? It means that it is every, and the Lord spoke to me and said,

0: in prayer has made kings become beggars, and beggars are riding on horses. According to scripture, 1 Peter chapter 4 verse 7 says, the end of the world is coming soon. Therefore, be earnest and disciplined in prayer. For this reason, Freedom Time Praying Partner, FTPP, is inviting all to join this power-packed prayer program every Sunday, Monday, Tuesday, and Wednesday midnight, 12 p.m. on... This power pack program is being led by Reverend Bernard Owusu Ansah.
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0: Don't forget that the fervent prayer of a righteous man availeth much. Therefore, be part of this program. 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

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Many men are in Kenya. Let's pray together and win this battle together. 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

Yes. My name is Pastor Bernardo Swansam. This is Freedom Time Praying Partners, your number one prayer family. I believe the mercy, the grace, oh God, the faithful God, the one who has promised that the word of the Lord said he will surely bring it to accomplish. Trini say, ono kwa foni niya wa sheyen bo, na ono unsun wobeye. 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It is another Wednesday. We're going to be in prayer, go before the throne of grace. We are going to lift up prayer before the King of Kings and the Lord of Lords. And Yami Munyinara Nyankropong, Ehunu Abu Brim, Ehunu Ansign, Pam Pam Seradem Nyankropongwa, Napam Asrayen. 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We are going to cry before him. Nano David Kai wose memma menu so makere mepo ehe na memu afri beba wose memu afri otwedi ampo nyankropon dia bo obo osoro na obo asase eno ene yebeko nanim na yakohwie yempai bo yade sredie ye yesre fri onu urade nchen na waye e de amayen e marun fi se babo ka bibi ose wonna ohwehwe unyankropon no waye womo nchen boafo pa. It means that whenever you seek the Lord, you shall surely find him. And you need to understand this. I told you last Monday, if you can kneel before God, you can stand before every man. So what me bring to you anymore? A metaphor, we bet me generally pebby anymore. 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The best person you can run to when things are falling apart, the right man you can look up to. As David said, he said, I will lift up my eyes unto the hills, from whence cometh my help. My God, wono ni nyamia ye Yesu kire no a otimidi ye nti eto na betri na opepa ye ni womu ni suo. That is the God we are talking about. We're going to cry out unto him tonight, and I believe he's going to have his way in us, and he will answer into our prayer. My name is your prayer leader, Pastor Bernardo Swansam. Please don't forget, we are live on Adom TV. We are live on Praise TV. We are live on Light TV. We are live on Angel TV. We are also live on Sony TV. We are also live on Ago TV. And we are live also on Light TV right now. Yes. TV siya mabubudin na edem. And

freedom. Yes, we are live on all these media houses. Adom TV, Praise TV, GH1 TV, Joy Prime TV, Ago TV, Sony TV, and also Light TV and Angel TV as well. Joy Prime TV. Catch Ruby Non-Funny TV in tour. And I be bomb pie pa. We are really going to pray. I came here to help you to pray. Me banadri say, me be buani yet me asoli anadri ya bomb pie boom. Say nyanko pomba. Na yin shira. Eni nkunim di ama yin yina. Iti menna. Sole ka on sole. Sole nyen keje ningum. And we are also live on Plan B FM 104.5. And also Kasapa FM 102.5. 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

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And to my beautiful families across the globe, we are live on YouTube. The name on YouTube is The Lord Has Done It. Go to YouTube and type FTPP, The Lord Has Done It. We are live, the demo live is here on YouTube. And we are also live on Facebook. Facebook, the Aman Kebeha Yenmubio. Yes, we are live on Facebook. The name is Original FTPP, The Lord Has Done It. Original FTPP, The Lord Has Done It. And also, Prophet Bernard Usu Ansa. Okay, ye be bom paye ne, why you agene? And then so, Minister Nana Kosia is here, and also Minister Paulo, the captain and the field marshal of the FTPP prayer family. This giant are here, they are going to lead us to worship the Lord. One of the things that I love so much about God is, you see, also for the secret about David. The secret about David, the name of David dance song, it was his worship. Whenever your worship goes up, heavens comes down. So tonight we're going to allow this wonderful woman of God and man of God to lead us into worship. So Minister Kosia, for you remain happy. You call everybody your name.

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Shaya, Shaya, Shaya, Shaya, Shaya, Shaya, Shaya, Shaya, Shaya, Shaya, Shaya, Shaya, Shaya, Shaya, Shaya, Shaya, Shaya, Shaya, Shaya, Shaya, Shaya, Shaya, Shaya, Shaya, Shaya, Shaya, Shaya, Shaya, Shaya, Shaya, Shaya, Shaya, Shaya, Shaya, Shaya, Shaya, Shaya, Shaya, Shaya, Shaya, Shaya, Shaya, Shaya, Shaya, Shaya, Shaya, Shaya, Shaya, Shaya, Shaya, Shaya, Shaya, Shaya, Shaya, Shaya, Shaya, Shaya, Shaya, Shaya, Shaya, Shaya, Shaya, Shaya, Shaya, Shaya, Shaya, Shaya, Shaya, Shaya, Shaya, Shaya, Shaya, Shaya, Shaya, Shaya, Sha

0: 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The fire of God is about to fall. God bless you, Minister Paulo and Minister Nana Ajua. 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Hey, what a worship. What a worship. We are live on Facebook. Quick one, please. Let every one of you begin to blow it right now. Share it for me wherever you are. Baby, I will be our share. Share on Facebook. Let's release the fire. Solidina ho. Proverbs chapter 25 and the verse number 23. Sorry. Yes. The north wind diverted.
1: Proverbs 25:23. 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That north wind brings forth rain. 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
0: Mm-hmm. Let the mic get close to your mind. 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
0: Or say the north wind divert away rain. 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I want to get every one of you on Facebook, please. Share

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One more time, lift your voice. 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
0: We want to lift up the next prayer topic. We are asking the Lord for forgiveness. God, we want to go for the next prayer. We are asking the Lord for forgiveness. The candidate said, "Will be the Reverend. I've been praying, and it looks like God is not answering my prayer. 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This is your next prayer. You are asking the Lord for forgiveness, and this is your next prayer. Oh God, forgive me of all my sins. Wash me from my sins. Wash me with your cleansing blood and sanctify me right now. Urade, famen fu so nyina che ma me hontew na papa anadwen so so mpa ye bia me bebo biara no ebedu onim na beye juma. Lord, clean me with your cleansing blood so that tonight my prayer will be effective. Tonight my prayer will be answered. Open your mouth wherever you are and pray to the Lord. Ask the Lord to forgive you of all your sins.
2: Ask the Lord to forgive you of all your sins, every sin that you have committed against God and man, against heaven and earth. Lift up your voice and pray. Lift your voice in prayer. Of our sins, every sin that we have committed against heaven and earth, oh God, we pray that you will wash us from our sins and answer them to every prayer in the name of Jesus Christ.
1: Now we're waiting time.
0: We want to pray for the strength of God. 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Every powers of darkness will be scattered in the name of Jesus. That is going to be your next prayer. Jia wading. Open your mouth and begin to pray for the strength of God. Lift up your voice. Lift up your voice. Pray for the strength of God. Divine power, divine strength in my prayer tonight. So my word in Bible, so so my tool in Bible. Everybody, my man, what day? My tool in Bible. My so my word, so so my tool. Give me divine power, divine strength of God in my prayer. You are no more fire, you are no more fire. You want to go for the next prayer? Can I quickly get every one of you on Facebook? Quickly, I want to get every one of you on Facebook. Every one of you on Facebook, please share the page for me. Share the link right now. Baby, I will be a share it for me right now. If you are on Facebook, share it for me right now. We are going to now enter into a massive prayer session. When you may have done my watching your Thursday, you know, you be shame with La Paz, Risk Course Park, and so watching your Brantem, your Brantem, your Bombire, your Brantem, you be shame with La Paz, Risk Course Park, and so on. Last week, Thursday, Nanya Sem Ketua, Nanya Sem Ketua, what tenant fear won't make say, I'm telling you, Yamayadman or Payso, and Achana Mepontem, Mepontem, Mepontem, because ye make sure send cry ha. Yen Yanamon cry for Fasena or Moyano, ye de Omomrabe Yejumada Yemuso, T. Yabesha Sentem near Pontem, Tiabrantaman or Pay. Now, a Radim Humbe Yejuma. I don't want anybody to mix it at all. No person will be a bashering. Now, we want to go for the next prayer topic. The Proverbs chapter 25 and the verse number 23 that we read. Or say, Rade, now divert. Or say, the north wind diverted away rain. So an angry countenance and a backbiting tongue. And no a senior man. Backbiting. Kick out Hunsem. You move the Britannia, baby. I walk, a gentleman walk. You do whom concern my word to moon say yes. This is going to be our next prayer. Every group sitting down by biting my life. That is our first prayer. 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
0: Aye. 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Oh my God, I said may this be your portion. May the Lord greatly multiply your blessing. 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That is our next prayer. This is our next prayer. Oh Lord. Oh Lord my God. Lift me up from grass to grace. Oh Lord my God. Lift me up from grass to grace. 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Oh God, lift me from grass to grace. That is your next prayer. Can I get every one of you on Facebook, please? Share the link for me right now. Yes, share the page for me right now on Facebook. Go ahead. The name on Facebook is Original FTPP or Prophet Bernardo Swansa. Please, I want every one of you. Go ahead and share it for me right now. Some people need to get connected and pray this kind of prayer. Don't be selfish. If you are on Facebook, let the Lord use you. I want every one of us, please. Let every one of us share it like 5 times. Share it like 5 times. Yes, if you know somebody on abroad, if you know somebody out of Ghana, let them also go to YouTube. The name is FTPP. The Lord has done it. Empire bi say ya won kwame mama obi join it na ye nyina ye nka eja ne mum na ye dwuma now pejan sane enko. Oh Lord my God, oh Lord my God, lift me from grass to grace. Ewurade mi nyankopon pejan mi firi nketo mu kwa kesie mu. 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Oh Lord my God, lift me from grass to grace. From grass to grace.
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Lift your prayer and ask the Lord to greatly multiply it, to greatly increase it. Lift your voice, lift your voice. 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Somebody lift your voice, lift your voice. 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

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Oh God, oh God, let my small beginning greatly multiply. 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Listen to me, when God greatly multiply your small beginning, the 1,000 Ghana cedi will become 10 million Ghana cedi. I wish somebody can shout amen like your voice is yours.

0: 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Say nyame, if God do this for you, believe you me. Things will begin to move in your favor. Let me get every one of you on Facebook. We need to set the page. Yes, if you're on Facebook, please go ahead and share the link for me. Go ahead and share the page for me right now. Ubibiara, if you are only on Facebook, please go ahead and share the link. Share the page for me right now. Ubiara, and catch the say, Pastor Bernard is one funny TV into Adom TV. Pastor Bernard is one funny TV into Praise TV. Listen, me some fan to Ago TV. Ubenya Sony TV are on fan to her. Ubenya GH1 are on fan to her. Say, Ubenya Sony TV are on fan to her. Ubenya Joy Prime and I say, Angel TV, a light TV, your own fan to all. Now, young Kaja Mumana and the Jana Morning. My God, I feel Pajan Sanyan Queen. 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Patch or catch will be Empire Bian. Din say ya sister aya won kwa me mom me selfish and your Facebook I will pass one wo share ye we first prayer topic call next prayer topic and wo share no be nya be no so timi abo na eye ye hu adwuma na ye shira de maye afi page and lift your hands and let's fire this prayer. Oh God, let my little beginning, let my small beginning greatly increase, greatly multiply. Pejansani yonko, declare it loud and clear. Oh God of Abraham, declare it loud. Oh God of Abraham, let my small beginning greatly increase. Oh God of Israel,
1: Let my small beginning
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0: let my small beginning greatly increase. Israel Nyamie, Adia Kitwana Masha Siero, Emeya Kasio, Mama Waliano, Emeya Kasio, Mama Pnachiano, Emeya Walio, Mami Bunyino, Emeya Awo,

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0: for the next prayer. I declare as a servant of the Most High God, every small beginning in your life will greatly multiply and increase in the name of Jesus Christ. It is a small beginning. May you build a house that will shock everyone. Ebia wo ye musician.
1: My God.
0: Ebia wo te studio.
2: My God.
0: Why ye nyoma kasa nyum ni bepie?
2: My God.
0: It is a small beginning. May the Lord greatly multiply it in the name of Jesus.
1: Amen.
0: May the Lord greatly multiply it in the name of Jesus.
1: Amen.
0: May the Lord greatly

0: Yes, yes. You're fire the hard one. You're fire the ding ding ding. Now, also, this is our next prayer. Every power that want to destroy my small beginning. So we had this. Adeba adepa ne yapa ne se apostle. 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Umoba phone. What kobo busia? Now the ase bibi kitu ebi ase. Now when you be bounce, now adi na wosasi ano ni na ase. Ni ni na ye basa. Your humble beginning has been destroyed. This is your next prayer. Nipa bebere sa wo. Your humble beginning always destroyed.
1: If the foundations of the righteous are described, what would the righteous do?
0: If your humble beginning has been destroyed. So for to say, small branches, branches, start to be. Wako, wako, wako, yeah. To say,

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1: My humble beginnings shall never go waste. In the name of Jesus, I declare, your humble beginnings shall never go waste. In the mighty name of Jesus Christ of Nazareth. Your humble beginnings shall never go waste. Your humble beginnings shall never go waste. Every little thing you have begun, it shall greatly multiply and increase in the name of Jesus. Every small thing you have begun shall greatly multiply. In the mighty name of Jesus. Somebody declare, say, my small beginnings shall never go waste.
2: My small beginnings shall never go waste.
1: That is our next prayer topic. That has been your life. The Lord is saying to me that there are many more people, you are listening to me and praying with me. This has been your greatest prayer. And this has been your greatest stress. This has been your greatest problem. Your humble beginning always go waste. But I can promise you and tell you without a doubt.
2: Hallelujah!
1: After this prayer section. After this prayer session, it shall never go waste. Somebody can say, it shall never go waste. If it is dead, it shall come back to life by the power of Holy Ghost. We are firing this prayer, third one. Declare, say,
2: every satanic power
1: that always destroy my small beginning. Hear the word of the Lord. My small beginnings shall never go waste.
2: Every evil power
1: that always destroy my small beginning.
2: Your time is up.
1: What are you waiting for?
2: Die by fire.
1: Satanic power. That destroy my small beginning.

If you are on Facebook, please share the page. Come on, somebody share the link. Somebody

suddenly. If you are on Facebook, go ahead and share. We need to be a blessing to people out there. Come on now, please, as you are praying, just make sure you share. Go ahead and share. Go ahead and share. Be a blessing to somebody. This is why the Lord connected you to this altar. Lift your voice and pray. My small beginnings shall never go waste. My small beginnings shall never go waste.

the name Lord Jesus Christ. Proverbs chapter 22 verse number 9. Proverbs 22 and the verse number 9.

0: Are you there? 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
0: 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Pastor Les.
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0: am I? Proverbs chapter 22, verse number 9. Proverbs 22 and the verse number 9. Okay, read it for me.
2: Proverbs chapter 22, verse 9.
0: Mm-hmm.
2: He who has a generous eye will be blessed.
3: Mm-hmm. My God.
2: For he gives of his bread to the poor.
4: Mekai mebusam etiaduonu mienu.
5: My God.
4: Nchechemu ankonono.
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0: My God. Yen kaya me see the verse number.
6: Just go there, papa.
0: The verse number 11. Tu asoma mie.
2: Verse 10. Cast out the scoffer. And contention will leave. Yes, strife and reproach will cease. Verse 11. He who loves purity of heart and has grace on his lips, the king will be his friend.
5: My God.
0: Kai 12 ni biem. Kai 12 no so.
2: Verse 12. The eyes of the Lord preserve knowledge, but he overthrows the words of the faithless.
0: Quick. Afi yenko Psalm 90, verse number 17. Psalm 90 and the verse number 17. Real quick. Psalm 90, verse number 17. My God. And let the
2: beauty of the Lord our God be upon us.
0: Somebody shout amen.
7: Amen.
0: Continue.
2: And establish the work of our hands.
0: Apostle, yeah. Okay, I won't want my mic in the TNT. Philip, as of a country, no mommy.
4: Mekai, David, you know, I do a conono. Do me, do a do a song. Na ma arade nyankopon anim tie emrayan so.
0: Come on somebody, you didn't say amen.
4: Me kai David nyom adiokono. 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Na ma arade nyankopon anim tie emrayan.
0: Emrayan so amen.
4: Na yensa no adwuma so.
7: Amen.
4: Manu nya ye emayen.
7: Amen.
0: Aye. Or say, and let the beauty of the Lord our God be upon us.
7: Amen.
0: And establish thou the work of our hands.
7: Amen.
0: Yeah, the works of our hands establish thou if.
7: Amen.
0: We will shry and sanu nyuma. Pejan sa wasre. Lift up your hands. Pejan sa wasro. Ye fire and den. Many of us, the work you do is terribly bad. And your cry is terribly bad. But this is the word of the Lord said. And the word of the Lord said, and let the beauty of the Lord, our God, the beauty, not the ugly. He said, let the beauty of the Lord, our God, be upon us. And establish thou. The work of our hands upon us. Nyame man animu tie said nyame animu tie tie no emra ye twuma so. I declare over every man and every woman. Oh shanda da badia. I speak and declare over your life and your family. May the Lord bless your handwork. They said there will be some biara ebe ye ye fiti na kro. There will sa ebe some ebe ye ye wo Yesu de no. See, I declare as a servant of the Most High God, whatever that you would touch shall greatly multiply and increase in the name of Jesus Christ. Last two months, a year match anymore. Ye we, oh God, remember me program no. Lady B, before I ever call you as Lady B, a Oba Asol was a dap, was a papa, medeka. Oba Asol was a ceremony, so Oba program ni bi. Was a ceremony, so minim samu haya. And so waya day, ukumayafi. She's not a Muslim, but she's wearing mayafi. Adentia or the dekan ye pen acheno into o hide and or the bebo empire. And I'm a busa and say, a car was said that would the nipper 7 car. Then you see car one who sha, I would then a car.
8: Good voice.
0: A year 25,000, which is 250. Ɔsɛ ɔde bi ka 500 ebi 400 ayɛ pɛ na kye no ɛne wawia no ho de bɛbɔ mpae. When I was talking to the woman, the Lord opened my eyes and I realized that the woman hand was cursed. So for the inside, no me a cancer. No. And say no me can on so for a dear will be a ye be ye no won kwa wo don saka pe. When you don't saka ya pe problem. And then yamene me kasa say ye mon pa mano. And do you know what I did? I anoint the hand of the woman. Pompe mama mene sa. Thursday we last week Thursday. Oba solo oba nu ngu mayafi. She came to church last week. Message chena unyami ya duma chena mopa. I just say bia ube ma mo samne si ukwai. I believe bia ne bra la pass risk of spark in the song. Last week ne nyasam kitu a message chena beche brebi. Mama ne ba last week nu ngu mayafi. Ye pon ye message mi ngu bia sister ne chen ya ehu me. Nasem ne se wose papa. Or catch the pastor's labor because of person will be so see the mammy to mommy and a money buy or buy an answer. They say, or say, daddy, but yeah, 1 month to almost in 2 months, almost 2 months in it. What's me to your canyon? The Busan is a year day. So for Tasmo Kai was in a down for be Tiasmo was in a down for be the champagne. Every abruptly London, Abagana or Tong, and an Adam for no money be so on Tong. Now, the funny thing is, and then an Adam for the man, no, and now all you be a bomb pay goose, and your communion and your bomb pay goose, oh God, remember me, no, and only be called containing him or petting in a goose. So, for my miniature, say 1 week time, and I was a restaurant to be any baby, including more, cram more. And it's a more so be a bubble thing. It be two champagnes in your hand. So for I said the profit to Nyaya was almost 2 billion. And an Adam for no I trust him on because Nadam for this word the baby are a bit me take it 3 months and son asa. But within a week or two, ni asa. And I saw for sister and son Adam for na genedi. And I feel Adam for any partner and no me business. 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

0: 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Monday, na me kambi bi kyerɛ wo sɛ me call America, there was a crazy, terrible testimony bia. 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itina bibi e beka bia na ewu no but God is going to resolve every dead thing in our life declare it, say by the fire of the Holy Ghost,
1: by the fire of the Holy Ghost,
0: and the authority in our Lord Jesus Christ.
1: And the authority in our Lord Jesus Christ.
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0: Trusting you for your move. 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
1: Amen.
0: Amen. Amen.
1: Amen.
0: Amen. Amen. Amen. Amen. Amen. Amen. Amen. Amen. Amen. Amen. Amen. 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Amen. Amen. Amen. Amen. Amen. Amen. Amen. Amen. Amen. Amen. Amen. 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Amen. Amen. Amen. Amen. Amen. Amen. Amen. Amen. Amen. Amen. Amen. Amen. Amen. Amen. Amen. Amen. Amen. Amen. Amen. Amen. Amen. Amen. Amen. Amen. Amen. Amen. Amen. Amen. Amen. Amen. Amen. Amen. Amen. Amen. Amen. Amen. Amen. Amen. Amen. Amen. Amen. Amen. Amen. Amen. Amen. Amen. Amen. Amen. Amen. Amen. Amen. Amen. Amen. Amen. Amen. Amen. Amen. Amen. Amen. Amen. Amen. Amen. Amen. Amen. Amen. Amen. Amen. Amen. Amen. Amen. Amen.

0: 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Father, I thank you for your move and your glory in the name of God the Father, God the Son, and God the Holy Spirit. Amen. 7 times. Amen. Amen. Amen. Amen. For some time now, and near my basa pa. Now, Eradis in control said, and near me said, Dania Mount. When you be who near my different, you send me a baby wooty, me bear maybe an necessary warrior. 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Was so, but still, and fun on cry. Ah, me who said, or baby wooty me, or bear ya make a say, Eradic a such them say, oh, call a sorry. And I saw for be a catcher, so who couldn't to quine. Na wukunu eba benya accident. 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That is the word of the Lord. Now listen to me. Radek has actually said this word is for 21 people. If it is a ne edi kokopim, wukwada esen neti de radike. Enipa makumako 21 bi minimum. But Radek has actually said there is a shocking testimony. Last week Thursday, said wuba solia winim de make. Make ya son and make say a radic catch them say in the next 15 to 20 minutes will be better dance here on the phone. So and what them hammer yin I be home and through 10 minutes a cry lady be a me bomb pie man on ah or pevisa omumuano. I saw them one money are testing and say a man a visa it won't ramage visa no now this study dream you can do soon. Sometimes one man pipe, one maybe near come because you can't draw. But me can't hear Yamin, Radiman and Parame, Radiman and Parame, and Radi catch him say Nipa 21 BT, Muntin ye, if it in Necocopim and Nana watching. I heard the Lord saying to me that there is a shocking, because a shocking, shall I say, and Radi mad dancing be a more rem, a better one, Sam, Yamede Brow. Now listen to me, sir, in Nipa 21, and Radi catch him say, Mimma, number we listen. Na munyi nara mi musike bi edin pe esidi bi na fa bo for the kase Awurade. I am part of the 21 people and I want to sow this seed to claim my own. Menim ebi awodie ne yakontuo ebi awodie ne yadwuma ebi awodie ne yawo. I don't know the kind of miracle you are believing God, but listen to me, if there is a certain particular thing you have been praying to God about for a long time, then trust me, you are part of this. Ebi a bibi wa bo bibi hum paye emre bibri. And ye woka hon, je nambe ya me de mawi. 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I can send him $2,005 five times. 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I send him one day. 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I said, what? 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I said, wow. Sometimes in Yamika, I said, I'm going to be a but Obi or Honoma, I won't count. It won't touch you, but yeah, you can't. Once a Bible can see Yamia Casapreco. 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Mochiro pa. And I would name a bonfire. What trap precious ya yet be bibia yen fro sister. Sandy pa 21 woke home. 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Mind be wood ye me wo ye contractor. Wo contract wo si a dime. And rade catch them say, oh, per contract be a free MPP for you ho. Ubi ne do anim. Na any pan wo friend o crowd won't be. Me no work say Radical Chem say better to say 3 years ni to 2 years ni won ya adwuma wo te fie wo kire wo ama problem kura si wo ne wo yere ntem ofa nipa 21 wo ka ho ti yebi yebi enipa bi metin ka se 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Sister, ye be. Who operation is so next week near Quaquia? What should they be? And who? Nipper 21 ever they can walk on to ye be. Then your main show will be a patch of your number, Nibium 0244. A fable 115. Not what was 618. 0244115618 and also we send the dear baby Bernard Usu answer Bernard Usu answer me dear leader Saji Vodafone cash ebia we dey near Vodafone je Vodafone cash no and also 0506 0506 aha 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

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I watch it. Trans Yako see no means. 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

Asha o die be hard, Jenny. That is a word for you. 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It's gonna be okay. Where the other see Asha ready to conquer. I and my children that I call. We are for signs and wonders. But boy, in century, in Kanwa, behind. Every dead thing in your life may be resurrected. The power of the Most High. Visit you at the point of your need. I came with the word. Facebook, Reverend George Prince Akwanda. Normal, all the best, any text message, any WhatsApp. 024-33-68145. 024-33-68145.

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0: 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Call Matthew chapter number 13. Matthew, you're here. Yeah. Do me an answer.
4: Is anybody feeling sick here?
0: The back in Kafi, verse 24. What? 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
0: This scripture, Bema Wehuno. 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
0: 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Do tiab udiaba. And so, and so. Because we be afraid. And ne anajo, you know. Whatever. Abone for the afraid we shira. Say the beya embamu no. And all the sequa. Ready be crash, you know.
2: Amen.
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0: 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Walk off field in the soul. Or call the source of your problem. Walk up, baby, the abreu. And to would that problem be back?
5: What is that
0: about?
5: What is that about?
0: Pray without ceasing. The Lord will change your situation for your better. An enemy. You took a new job. 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

0: 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Nobody will take your place. 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Oh, what's up? Sending your seed, no. 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Or your seed is your weapon. 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So, 024-336-8145 and 024-666-8877. 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
0: 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I love you with the love of the Lord. Yeah, kope baby di enum peyegu. 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God bless you. Bye-bye. Collins.

Alright, I wish you a baby. I will be alright. Yeah, the jacket scene if you're a job. And I should go call the man. I want to say me a short so on your pa. As I bring a born, me. No, me and Sapa home me tea. It do. Pepe. Air home on a chin. And a pie home on a chin. And you may dear friend, Shaman Sano, Radicas and the Shaman Sano, Juan, the Ebro, baby. I will be a. I was home from the new for a time coming on nine at the SC. If you want money, I don't want any media bro. Do any one any media decay bro. Now, if you want my papa bishop, you also answer at Rosso. Now, Cassiobo, I just see a queer new one. If you Cassiobo, if you are soon some so at Rosso at the Apro. All right, well, for the meantime, you may deal with your friend Eurade Cassa. Rade, kasani shira mensano ejuma.

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right, or Casama for Casamano, and ye, which I'm baby, I will be a ray, the Asidane, a yin, and come for an intonation in Paya. And my boy, dear, and your hair, swear who by the accordia bar, or don't tea, my tiasi, ya hordura, any or no, or only a da no, or na, or dear co hair, and swear who by, if you are near my dear BM. And a pair, and yammy, I hear so I'm out of patchy. 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

0: 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And now she need 5 days. And 5 days of waiting. 5 days of waiting. Yes, I'm going to. And I had two saffron, Tabura Laji, Resurrection Power, Living Bread Ministries International. Block for two opposite to her. And I have to. I did you, man. Oh. Patrick Jan, it is a.
1: Papa, Patrick, I don't know. So,
0: I don't know. I don't know. Yeah,
1: that Christmas.
0: Exodus chapter 2:16-17 and yakin kan must be fortune check crab brand young queen
1: you have am patch of dasi said and now o kan ye share trust me median as for no kan babos na omo nchi ene Abraham and even omo papa no in my run omo papa no omo dini hz. They were the friend of God. 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
0: 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The market will be on our side.
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0: 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And we are praying that God lead us. Tell me, Kain. Not you, Tisha and Amoya. You who jays ye dee. You won't be your sietna. You want some of us ye can. Sa planning a rather fadumaye. Sa a dear and a rather fadumaye. In the name of the Lord Jesus. In the name of the Lord, shall we pray? Father, we honor your name. Father, we give you praise. Father, we give you praise. Father, we give you praise. Father, we give you praise. I am the one who is the one who is the one who is the one who is the one who is the one who is the one who is the one who is the one who is the one who is the one who is the one who is the one who is the one who is the one who is the one who is the one who is the one who is the one who is the one who is the one who is the one who is the one who is the one who is the one who is the one who is the one who is the one who is the one who is the one who is the one who is the one who is the one who is the one who is the one who is the one who is the one who is the one who is the one who is the one 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is the one who is the one who is the one who is the one who is the one who is the one who is the one who is the one who is the one who is the one who is the one who is the one who is the one who is 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one who is the one who is the one who is the one who is the one who is the one who is the one who is the one who is the one who is the one who is the one who is the one who is the one who is the one who is the one who is the one who is the one
3: Yadom 106.3 FM Radical Sunday Shram in Sano Ejuma Humpayed Yeboy Exodus chapter 2 16-17 and I Ebo Humpayed. 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a tea, a
0: Jesus Christ.
2: Thank you, Lord.
0: Thank you, Lord. Thank you, Lord. Thank you, Lord. Thank you, Lord. Thank you, Lord. Thank you, Lord. Thank you, Lord. Thank you, Lord. Thank you, Lord. Thank you, Lord. Thank you, Lord. Thank you, Lord. Thank you, Lord. Thank you, Lord. Thank you, Lord. Thank you, Lord. Thank you, Lord. Thank bon se won so ndia bisi won ha ye bon pa ye se wurante obi a wofa koni asa kwati kwa bia so ene ye die sie
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2: in the name of Jesus
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1: in
2: the name of Jesus e da pa na sa na kwati kwa so wa na da da so Jesus so le ne te ju so
1: Ikabaria
3: Adam 106.3 FM Erade kasa ne shira mensa no adwuma Exodus chapter 2 verse 16 and 17 and the bomba yi abushanti Bible say Abraham wo no ana e confirm be pam wo se na Moses so sorry by and in be pam ko fo ni ko fo dia ko we yen so so and we feed a morning in ara ye yim pa se radim fire boa from
2: the name of Jesus
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0: 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Okay, Eddie Nubisia, Fred, you know, we see Ebrena and I, Breno. Emma Brantia Baco Hanmo, more about swinging. I went to Yaman, no, now ye Juma. 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
0: 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or my hening and Ka. Donash, I know you call Facebook. 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I'm so sure, Yamisha. 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Chiroma, what? 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Getting you for Rata. Let me attest, I was happy and was 0244 511 533. 0244 511 533.

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To you, our vows will be fulfilled. You who answer prayer, to you, all people will come. When we were overwhelmed by sins, you forgave our transgressions. 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And there you are. 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
2: 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We want to move. 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
0: 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Now ye any day.
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0: 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And I'll cotton
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1: But you won't cry and say, Satam, not seven me a qua. I assume me with China. And no be this I'm about for a chair.
0: Cada labo,
1: ain't you or the chairman? This I send a mobile phone, and to me, Tonyo Mana, maybe Tony Binning, and come a tongue, and met me a top bag. Yes, mammy was a mink ton, but me who said, and to man a better more, I made into man a bagana better one. 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
3: 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And the question is say bitumi to nyame ni pass of wa. Obia bi bitumi ato. And na ose osrewrade ba talk o de ka. That's the challenge. And ti First of all, you must say sometimes there will be one work asana, and then I'm a Christian, and then I'm a minister, and then I'm a bombay, and I'm a bombay, and I'm a conscience. We add to me. Say, yes, a wolf for moi. It's no news, and a man in your BBI won't want me brave. But we see several of you say, who so cumbia. 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
4: I swear to hey, Shendino, your voice in Ebano. 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Voice, and you, and in the Kutano. Ye wo bibia yem valu nu. 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Your life will change.
1: Yes.
4: E pacho me de ye endi ni nyina no ne ampese gana ni bi eti ase ne se. You are not a useless person.
1: Yes.
4: Wo bibia u betumi e de asese wa braba na affect we busua. And even to the extent say betumi affect wo man affect wi ase nyame mwaye na ye hu ne e wo no na ye ma ne nsome e bo within a week ye to aso no ye be boni bonim because aha ba ko ka kire maame ne say maame ko na ko sere me nko sere ketoa so wo furata me ne mo ye adwen sa akwala no ni problem no ehu hia say ye be bi say tiefo Nemum or see men could be saketwa. So that's the reason why we need more.
1: Yes.
4: Send a baby to mess over our colony program. Also for okay no ma mama okay colano no man one pancho monfano mano and to your mammy papa pana ye tearful a dumme tearful young crofway. 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
3: Alright. 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Ye ba wa yare yare inu mwa yugusu fwe nwa ano. Any Ephraim, that is to say. And moi, I was here, the boy, and say, they say, you know, as you know, I'm on it. Sicano, enough of 7 billion. And, and yes, Cacassi, a mom, a kid to a mom. By any, yeah, yeah, more. And the patcho, and only a gusuka, a bibwa, also a stress, also babwa.
0: Okay.
3: Now, Quadan will say, who not you be? 19 years, Ababawa.
0: If I said in a quabruchi, dear,
4: now bring back $20 $20,000
3: $2,000
4: $3,000 $4,000 kra nyame be hira wo
1: amen
4: 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Ube to me, I send some pound selling kakra. Na ye to me, I shall call him. Patch of my
1: number,
4: and call.
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4: 0556
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0: Yepa.
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0: Radika ya huye diye. And Rat was a tedious night. The whole day. Go about three places. The last one me upon was 9:00 to 10:00. And Live Gate 45 years anniversary. Now, meme nam kwe the first speaker. It has been tough ones. And right to us. Right, so Life Gate for me, congratulations to Bishop Dr. Nathan Kwanza and then Mama Kwanza. Unukuna ye juma kesiye pa na yese uba berima abetuaso. A succession plan papa. It's a sofu kwansa tia Americans or so. Ono na oye general overseer now. So me mamu congratulations. But with him no amo fire no ana. Me per se ye bet discuss waha no pay. Greater works. John chapter number 5, the verse number 20. John chapter number 5, the verse number 20. I was in a microphone. I was one. I said, "What? Yeah, I know." The mau. Ana. Yes, you for a brandy. Hey, what did I go to? Hey, enanya. Hey, enanya pa. Okay, auntie. Counselor.
1: Yes, Daddy.
0: When I was shall see into bumpire my was all shall see kwa one bumpire.
1: But you be yes safety tips.
0: And up then on ka safety no. And on ka safety no one. Eh? No, that's okay. Nyashi. Nyashi.
1: Yeah, you should you
0: mm. One more moon. And you move my told you bumpire. me me se bompa e wo ayi our friends social media na okoy e hojo bi me se bompa
1: me pa cho mate
0: to keep quiet and pray.
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0: Amen. Who do say kase ya na enday eye 2070 will be out. So there are newborn children into this world and into this country. There are newborn children. Yewo nyame adoma hinwa nimu idie nyankopo adoma hinwa nimu na yen twemu nko wa abraham mompa yem fam by the newborn children into this wonderful world. So we are see won so mu wo how ne amane be mu so won nepa ya na me focus on your en nepa no to be also did there aye negatives na obeka ma fede wunya de pabimponka. So all the newborn children, no professor Nelson Frimpong Boateng ho bompa manso yeah prof bompa ma all newborn children ona oye Ghana for all over the world and they yawon kwada bi from 12 o'clock. From 12 o'clock, Yawon Kwadabi. And then your Tego sisters on my birthday, ain't it? I'm just looking at it to pray for all new. And Tafo, ne, Ahenasa, and the single blessed ones. Prof. Pacho Bompai.
2: Radio is sitting on a pay a dawasi.
0: Yeah.
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0: Yeah.
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0: 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You have given us victory. If you imagine, maybe I will call there. You shouldn't. I ain't mean to say yet. Rich, maybe I will call there. Or you're in a fearful in our way. 10 hours. 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
0: 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You had ne to a tina.
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1: Okay.
0: Arupe, yeah, Jinny be only in your idea, Bompire. 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Babomadrin a pair t shirt in the bito. All time praise. Petition and bito Adam Rikuni Abba musicians beba it is going to be a wonderful time. If we penny juada that is in a week on counselor.
1: Me patchway.
0: Yes you mantim.
1: Me patchway.
0: Ish.
1: Let me mantle you be seen Saturday.
0: And Saturday, but may you can't juada no.
1: Water.
0: Hey, what did you tell me because I could want it? I didn't answer. Outer Besha see na yeah yeah. 80 Sunday won kwa sori on
1: Sunday be
0: bacho
1: me kwa sori
0: na wey juma
1: wey Saturday na
0: the Saturday dey eh yeah sabbat sabbat we be share juma musa right eh pa right John chapter 5 the verse number 20 no e ka simbia no nenra nyame ye adom mede ebon komo kakra but that was a good time. 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And then that is where my emphasis was. 38 years. 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This man has been at Bethsaida for 38 years. Na na Yesu nim se wache ho. What does it mean? Adesua ho. He said, Jesus Christ is saying, and I'm very sure, said no foul. So he has known the guy. When your prophecy, when your commission. Adibu onu mwa, wini mwa anu wa kase minim. And he said, why you don't want, bekatu wenia, bekatu. So Jesus, knowing that a man has been there for 38 years. Wini mwa se mengware ya, emi shemna, mebeba mi hose, awadie huwa ye diamao. 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I love him. The way I am now, and yes, in me, sir, quanacho one spiritualizer. But, or catcher and say, Ura, over so on to one. One more TikTok, it will be a stretch, chit, if you are minimum to be brazen, fear someone. But yes, you must watch it. And no cast a trail. But, Prof, dear, here I make a sinner say, will be a watcher or honor, keep up in your sympathy, a man. And I used to once watch and I used to ban a sitting him. So let me help this guy for him to get up. Akwe ho to no a enkrofo a munim sa akwe ya che omadwa. They were attacking, confronting Jesus. And when me preaching, and I was thinking why I was preaching that and to say nipa ye ho chire ye ne a ye bi no mode ibi no mpese ye be free ya mane ye how at it. 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
2: ya bi chome da se bi
0: se wo buy and on na ni picture pictures di me hwe mu ye no di na as a be mo mo nto ba bo ma to ba
2: e din chama ti fo
0: o ma jo so
2: na Bishop Yedasi, topic out there bay. Who can send me, sir? Sir, your much train, nay, you be no more. If you ask, nay, or no, will be a much train, you will be ye, dear. And if you ask, sir, Peter Perry, your friend is survivor of the fittest. We're story, yeah, can ya? Sometimes not, or both for betones, you know, what will be the kind of. And I'll be now, Wahoto. And JB, I'm talking, sir, maybe I walk on, will be free hobby, and I shall be so cohobby. And you know, either send the free or banning person in the bayer into a busy work. And answer the or no so corner. 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
2: Inu me dat. 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Se me manya means bi a metimi da bo menu aho ban a. I was saying, "Mr. Sadie, no, Debbie. Once I opportunity, I be told was say. I was saying, 'Me didi wo yari we hono.' I was saying, 'Me didi wo hono.' You know, sana we ask na kwa kwa yo. Obia a survivor of the fittest. Obia pesa di ono no. Ebe ye yama no. Everyone is looking for his own comfort, his own comfort, not the comfort of the other.
0: Yeah.
2: And it's only Christ who thinks about our well-being,
0: our
2: shalom."
0: Our
2: you know the word shalom being mean our total well-being that is in Christ and you know you better come from will be very say so we total well-being our braboma for want to Christo and you nipa Christo and nipa kuma
0: Christo pie baby a wono a wa wa che wo ho no wa wo ho a chire wo no
2: onim
0: de wo fam wa ho hia wo pa pa
2: Onim.
0: Yesu wo kidney me no nyina say.
2: Onim.
0: Yesu wo liver say.
2: Onim.
0: You see doctors no dey omo ya no make wait. And then they are making love out of you. They are making mockery out of you. Omo seriously. At times we be ko baby pa hun say they omo discussing nyina no. They are just telling people oh yeah, are dey way. By Yesu dey. 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company two company three and any big go and now my mimi company go about one and my idea and this is some of the situations we find as a counselor prof akasa fabisos
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2: yeah
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1: daddy
0: nyanom ye can say some people found themselves in such situation.
2: Yeah.
0: 38 years. Ubu onuma ye 5 years. Ubu onuma ye 2 years. And near me ndi pane nemu no. Ubu onuma di wonemu no. Di wonemu no. Senkesi ye kanabontenia. Ke wi asebe pai. Ba Yesu nkoa ne hunu. O se and Jesus knew.
2: But Bishop, I never quite strike him here. Yesu who no. When Musani say, another do say, and a water. When Musani say, one a do better than a hat. When Musani say, a day and a how. The first question was answered, do you want to be healed? Or do you want to be made whole? He was concerned about the well-being.
0: The awareness.
2: That was the first question.
0: The awareness of the person.
2: And you know, Christo Nkwa, and a dream, your well-being. Na ye asema ne ka sese a se obi atena situation bi ma eno ne describe ne mentality ne world view ne bi tabe part of no enti no abrantia no ye busa question say do you want to be made whole asema ifuna no ba say matena me ni obi a se be hunu nsio na ye dem akoto the question ne say
0: obesa won
2: do you obi to me
0: tena be prof or cancer because we lose confidence
2: yes oni hope
0: we lose hope
2: ohun yesu say we regular man
0: That is the point. Onim Yesu se wa ye obi a wo be bua no.
2: That be because ono anto ne nsa amfre no.
0: Onim no. Ene be bi ote no so na adi wo bofo be hunu nsio no.
2: Ya, bofo no onim.
0: Onim bofo onim Yesu.
2: Ya.
0: Onim bofo onim Yesu. And yen ka say e binim o minim mi MP minim mi mame minim mi papa minim mi wofa enti de obabua no pa no betimi abegyina na ho.
2: Yeah, sometimes our blessings come unassuming. Ah, wo hunu se wo na ye blessed, you know. So want timi end this and dey ho a.
0: Dey
2: wo be shira wo pa no. Ah, we be sign on.
0: Wo nsi da be gina ho ne wo yi.
2: Yeah, because one and set on same
0: for that. Dey, wo hwe de ho a. Wo hwe ne bobbi a wo dey gina onemu a. Can this woman? Can this man? Can this person? Eti wa anye careful a. Wo nsi da nye anya anu ye bi. Be ma wo be ware okura no. Ochi a wo we hunu se ono a.
2: Yeah, e ma wo ho kire mfra wani.
0: E ma wo ho kire mfra wani. Emo wa setena ya no enkata wani. Obi the city a package of city e bro. But because of a near man wa e ye wo no. Ye nunu kurampa. Intimate
2: ka. Some people think problem, they don't think solution.
0: Yeah.
2: Always think of where you want to be, not where you are. It's a good thing, sir. Tim, you see opportunities.
0: Yeah.
2: And according to the year, can I said the calendar and the clock. You were the calendar timer and your friend Chronos. And you're the Kairos, the opportunity. So opportunity comes but once. And if you are not prepared for opportunity, and I always say, it's an opportunity dances with those who are already on the dancing floor. He will not come and pick you from the chair and go and dance with you. And so what you need, sir? That me me free her, me baby free her. So kasa question, so papa ne juni sa, and kubi yi question
0: na me. At least,
2: kubi yi anu ye.
0: O pese on hon to wo. 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
2: we. 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
0: You always thinking, and I mean, maybe a matina, de biya ubo ebubu, o pese on hon to wo. 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Mom ye nyene sa ura no mama ye nyene ye ne a ye ne opese wo ho to wana iti ye ye pese ga na ye ye
2: let's think solution
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2: dabi
0: counselor
1: daddy
0: dia na we no Why? Then now, you know. He said, "You have been him." I said, "They are catching the boys." He said, "Then now, huh?"
2: You swan shit.
0: You swan shit.
2: When till your car, you know.
0: Yeah.
2: Till the next day, you are saying, "Take," or should rise, take up.
0: That is number one. Sorry.
2: Sorry.
0: Number two.
2: Rise.
0: Keten wa watena swachelo. Also, you know, you yatna di bi swacha cha cha cha cha. Why you used to it? A new age, yeah, pe. And I'm be some more question bi. Me and I'm be some more. I di bo no what you say. I said no one nanti a cha do do.
2: I'll be familiar with it.
0: But when you are there, nanti a cha. I was here. Show a brother, boom, says here. Bibi, I wouldn't a nanti a cha. Wouldn't a nanti a cha. You will know yourself. Wouldn't be bian nanti ache? Why you so conversant with that thing? I say, "Ese kurano, unkunkunu kasachere wa wante because why you used?" Lord help us. Wouldn't we hear nanti ache? It we need to hear ho. What we hear don't do. What we hear num. What we hear poems. Hey, what not we hear much?
2: Yeah. So, yes, my imperative statement here was rise, command.
0: Sorry,
2: command.
0: Sorry.
2: And once one son is out, one sorry. Was it sorry?
0: Make an effort.
2: Yeah.
0: Make an effort.
2: You will be bro, I said that in a cassia. Yatina, I want you to be watching, you know. Intimate, can you home?
0: Intimate.
2: It was sorry.
0: Oh, and yeah, dear, crown, but it's a pine bee. Se se ade ba ko a e yade abani pa so bo so ne ni pidi nkomo no kura phone no o chat the concentration
2: pay attention
0: yeah and it is little by little getting into our lives little by little
2: attention to details
0: little by little which wants a wo ka sempa nka o se kenipa no e betimi ama response but because of say you know why you so attached to the thing Ujaye nyai. Ujaye nyai yo. na say me ne nkrofo na me timi hwo me timi hwia na say ade na ewia yin see it is stealing us but abrantie no o started one day and akoy 38 years o started one day counselor ade na started one day prof ade na started one day rich ade na started evia ade na started one day and akoy 38 years it won so de no enyini o enyini
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2: who will help you? It is only Jesus.
3: Only Jesus.
0: Etamaso. 20 seconds. Yeva mompai. Rade bua me mama sorry. 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Obi a wotie bia no biwa no na waka. Waka chire rade bua me mama sorry. Yesu ka chese sorry. Yesu anka chese me so wansa. Yesu man akwenja na say sorry sorry sorry sorry Yesu ansa sorry Yesu ansa sorry Yesu ansa sorry Yesu ansa sorry Yesu ansa sorry
2: let this word charge us to go to rise let the word of God charge us to rise in the name of Onyamema asemin kenya na yen sorry e wo yesterday ma ene ma asemin kenya na yen sorry na yen nice so yen sorry for ya hunchi yen sorry for ya man yen sorry for ya mro yen yen sorry free
0: Lord help me
2: bwa Unyame kasa kasa na ma asamo no unyame en Kenya sorry free ye mre yo mu e wo Yesu Kristo
0: in the name of Jesus in the name of Jesus e busia ofra bi Yesu ansa many prof Nelson from Pong Boaten and a counselor Tina say wa many am Pong and a fia samwa and a retire now show my man says that Ready now, almost ready. 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The old name would be, but a knee. So one sorry now, Prof. One of these days, the best to us. So one sorry now, what will happen? One sorry now, what will happen?

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4: When we allow these people to come, they will degrade the land, rivers and everything will be spoiled. 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Because that is the only place that our forefathers gave it to us.
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5: And the penny at this hour, Cassay, a year honorable, a fee Alan, a fee Isaac, or your assembly member, Ewa and Potem Hall. Now, oh, you know, Enna, Stephen Abo, or no, Enna will see or swap for Shensas, name good year, so no, will see na nine. Now, what no so adding some way at Tuja.
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0: be too much ne koye fa. 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
7: hey wo pa na ufufu
6: eh
7: nemu me gidi se omo ye o test ansa na omo ma malaria grow no ho
6: oh ane me ye enase enko ma mala two e two malaria na si one time
7: sharp abaje we dey twen gidi so o madam bisa wase o se o juma bebre ma o
6: oni ha okura ahode wo ho
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3: Keep out of reach of children and report all side effects of this medicine to your healthcare provider or to the FDA using the Med Safety app.

0: in the lead up to the last election, the last two elections, you know the people you promoted in this insult fest. You know the people you promoted who maligned everybody in this country. They respected no elder. They respected no chief. No corporate executive was spared. Except their NDC. You kept quiet. You said absolutely nothing. President Mahama, most of the insult, most of the misinformation and the maligning was done in your name. You know it. You didn't pause 1 minute to disavow it. You've nurtured a monster, and now it is grown, and people are latching onto that. They feel it is okay. Please, don't underestimate what the ordinary person learns from the people at the top. They feel it is right. That's why they are doing it. Please, learn the lessons. This is not how to grow our democracy. Free speech is a sacred constitutional right.
1: Yeah, yeah, okay, party office. Say, say, I'm in party office. And they say, you better say, suspend letter, no, madam, I'm a chairman, no. Just in a resolve. Because that suspension letter, no. Yes, you go school, kakra. You go shoe, muno. And yet, I'm not telling my
2: head. My suspension, no, you're in tune to. Tia, you're in tune to, Musa. I can't just 2 months back. Near your quack or 2 years back. It's a man of 5 months suspension. That means on to Abanibi. And see, young delegate for any chairman, any constituency executives. Yes, young team to
1: regional chairman, only now no every Kasua Simu. Because all the Nano HCB Bia or Bo Bia and Bia and Tinam Wakasua and Kuan with you three. And see, yes, I say, or higher Wapa, you're not yet in Hano. Won't you and for Boya and for Tirella in the Shabu way up? Sunchen would be proud of us on the Diano. That's why I Sunchen.
2: Oh, yes, swearing in, be a besides on quite election, be a swearing in. Our constituency have until see a better say national. Any region about out with evidences of the NT almost suspended chairman. Yeah, Penny Mo Bia and standing as chairman, our constituency.
1: Yes,
2: I don't yet say. Danny.
3: Those are the import taxes that this government introduced. Yet today, the minister was telling you they hadn't introduced new taxes. Even today, if you didn't pay attention, you would have missed the fact that he introduced one more tax. He said they are going to remove the tax exemption on bunkering. When you remove the exemption, you have introduced a tax. But this is the PRN settings that they do. They hide it in flowery language. And if you are not careful, you will not realize it. Sinamin talked about the fact that they didn't mention the numbers. This is the first time we have had a media review in which the Minister of Finance refuses to mention the revenue target and actual and the expenditure target and actual. This is the first time. Because the essence of a media review is that you are going to review how you have performed, target to actual. We are in a community of reading men, and so we read. Go to Appendix A, and he tried to hide it there.
4: Eya Rohu, the echoes of Ghana, Eya Rohu.
5: Jim F.A.
4: Eya Rohu, said judge, who comes into a court with his mind already prejudiced, he's made up his mind, and even when there is no application for detention, he says that for him the accused would interfere. The man has been reporting to the police. When the police needed him, he was there. And the police themselves attested to that. The police did not ask him to grant, to detain him, to remand him. They didn't say they need him. We all know that whenever the prosecution feels that there will be interference or there will be the need for the accused to be remanded, the prosecution will say so. The records are there. Would apply for it, and the people of Ghana will know. But today is a sad day. our republic that the judiciary is acting in such a manner. I'm very sad. I've lost every respect I have for the judge, for what he's just done. He's turned the law upside down and he's now saying that, go on an appeal. That's okay. We've heard him.
1: Well, man.

la de to so adu no so se one ye ko e wo dwa so se mo nya me de nso a chenti. What you have to do is your continual saying thank you Jesus, thank you Jesus. 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Absa, usi yadomasi, or see your story matters, your story matters. Bribi Adamati Absa Fon Kandem Eniaje. Beautiful Monday morning. 27 days into the 7th month. Erade, Yedawasi.

0: of Wuta fame, Debbie Adaminim Dentia, my very good friend, Eba Pena, and your market, Siaka, say, Baba, my team, say, Dr. Dubati, at the same.
1: Communicate. And it signifies where one is coming from.
0: A chile baby, nipe fiba.
1: And so my, oh yeah, my needy she.
0: Yeah.
1: Oh, yes, I see. Nah, and that's what I say. So can. Open it. Be a will be a who say. Baby. About Friday evening. I see.
0: Okay, so anwensem ade ba ko de waka nyina e wo ba ade ba ko ma anwensem da so le se utimi de nwini sire ne din ne honam se no utimi de nwini asem fa enipa ho tibia bi ho enti Dr. Dubuatin ye ka se menwini asem fa ne ho a menka po e mo fa ne ho a e ma nwini fa no anope doc anwensem nwini fa ho kani oni ehwade e
1: Oh my, Major Hona, my age. Because if you can't wait, what can I say? Because Basiladi can't be here. If it was not a dear gentleman.
0: Debbie, I mean, some to me. If you bass and tell that was many papa be a mutin, so I'm sorry. But say, oh no, dear, on to me, sir, could we tune our papa on for carbonas and tell him?
1: That's right. That's right.
0: Oh, bad. The dog was said, that's right. But where you want to move? Hey, doctor, oh, yeah, guy. Oh,
1: what was
0: That's right.
1: Aye, better now. I say, you be a ticket, you be a new. I know the announcement. I don't know.
0: That's a beautiful description. It has a
1: different
0: The best of description, bit mama wada.
1: I will be trying to say. Oh my, officer, the head deck is here and say, who ye do maybe? Na, oh, a human. I said, ye will be a war, be a war, ye know, the motivation, no, a yisika. Oh my, Momaguma Muyi, who's our frame? I be a back bear 1 week, and I said, few days I'm a back frame.
0: Uh-huh.
1: So, meaning me pecassa pa.
0: Yep.
1: My radio cassa, oh my, and ye easy.
0: And ye easy.
1: Ye easy. You have to also what you know. Imagine say what she has been some anyin semi. Ti obi awoya presenter. Say wonye na gin so be you need to learn little bit of everything. Sports, who say your sports one say.
0: Yeah, bibia.
1: They do politics, no what can be. They do social issues, no what can be. Health, or my can be. And she say where the anya obi adwuma mmiri na wanya do amadwuma no. Na wan why dey na dwini mu. Send the person who goes out, I bet you how at the many panels. But look at how flare the flare I want to cassa.
0: Yeah.
1: Because for my department to let me cassa crazy, I wouldn't say.
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1: There, my baby, help me there. My Emre.
0: Yeah.
1: What you say? Or don't know motivation, you know?
0: Yeah.
1: Hey, they or don't know for a human.
0: Exactly. Exactly.
1: It's not hard. A brain, I have a pet and a summer fashion. A bread, yeah, dear, you know, and I say, you wouldn't say. A juma ye ye ne se wa bo wo bie na bi a stroke bi a chi wo bie na wo be huni pa the second time huni pa no
0: na hwasane
1: no na hwasane no na afi wo togusu no wo ba na wo togusu no wo ba na wo hu especially mer wa no wo ba end point no
0: yeah
1: omo wo no wa no ma be hage wo omai I have no idea what did that
0: mean what we were juma well, you were
1: it makes me happy,
0: very happy.
1: It makes me there will be pointy eh papa we omai. Yes, it, yeah. I think we need to do what we love.
0: Yeah.
1: Let's forget about money. Yeah. And the people, if people are choosing courses, they look out for, hey, yes, we see how we but do you love it?
0: Exactly.
1: She can now we need
0: only paper for that particular thing.
1: Because the end result, no man, imagine, sir, Adam, say, any great, and yes, the was your putu Adam, Ama, Adam, very attractive in Hong Kong. But I catch you, free could have a program. In fact, some of us, we get a lot of free programs, but we turn it down.
0: Yeah.
1: But when it's time for us to talk to Adam FM,
0: well, if you've just joined us, Dr. Dubuati, our endpoint, you will particularly. Bribia don't even come on a fire pool with the one same or say prevention has always been better than cure. But as for the Anasi Bibinti, Yadi and Puko, but when Yamia Domonina Pamfua, named the Estron Combe Tim Diabo, but a man in Kang could see, we are Hushing years and out there, Koda, Dr. Dubuati. Doctor, in common, the minimum is a man so, Sahon Kessia party, say, Mamma, dear, frequent urination. Prick now, Kodunso, prick now, Kodunso, prick now, Kodunso, and then in church, the brain, no Chilebuka grave.
1: You may ask it. You catch a frequent urination, or mine, don't so air the pack. Don't so you wear, you catch a body no, it detoxify itself through urination. Obit me, don't so, obit me a sweaty. Say be Nina, no, your quina, Obikra, Ukuja, or Naya, Nina, you wear, would detoxify on embryano. You are taking out toxic substances. And normal bunny, I beat me a half an embryo, and then I'm an abba out. But don't son of Sono, I hear Johnson, and what quire also fast while doing so. Maybe I make a set. When embryo communicating with whom a communicating with you, Nipano. So when embryo be a touch a man, the quire bones a be a touch a man, or when embryo and say when embryo and pen baby in one about 80% of Yadiano, both on embryo any. And the wo ekasa echo say this routine no I think said there's something wrong. It just a frequent urination. Let us say obia walk Johnson 10 10 10 10 10 10. So the Johnson you good no. Ya wo kwan ya fast wa ya Johnson. Medically no, o man ya say and can it power anyo so. Was a average le no. Unu mshuo e bia wan bia be say bottle of water. Mm-hmm. One bottle of water and be a basic 2. If I'm saying, you know, be a bit 2 liters, and not 3 liters, kwa na wono mye, for a whole day, no. You think about Johnson, Abros, no. What's the car Johnson between 7 to 8 times a day? Medically, no.
0: 7 to 8?
1: Yes. Also, Kawa Johnson, 7 to 8 times a day.
0: Mm-hmm.
1: Now, and I said, be a 6 to 8 times. But, obit me. Edunso, emaneye dene dieno, eko broso. 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Enon ube tini adunso biya be mizinu. Ansana bako anamizinu, asana biyati. Which is also normal. And now, betting is what done now. Ah, one sudden quadrants. Against in a man a bassa, in the person is here that you will be a hormone, be a fence antidiuretic hormone. ADH, antidiuretic hormone. And only give it a posse, a security. Now, a posse, be a fence or kidney, no. Now, say they can kidney, no, and can a year guma, effa, a demanufacture, be a sunny, where you should have a produce, be a fence, you know. bo se eno no elemete no eni ti na obi timi da by 10 pm ana 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difficult for somebody to identify because me kwa me gina ho obuse me say doctor eno a odun so how many times a day during the daytime na am I may not be able to give this thing me ntimi nkere se me odun so no do so nemu kwan a obetimi ehunu se odun so ntentem ene se ideally no maybe any part of any oba kọ into the washroom e bia be se 3 hours, ebia 3 hours to be about 4 hours. Ebia na ebia be call washroom. And answer say ebia one room show bebria na wedi di bebria. And ebia be call ebia better 2 hours interval. 2 hours to be about 3 hours interval. And iti time abo musa wo Johnson tentem. And say when we say wo di ane biye the rate at which ya wo call washroom no, e very frequent. And iti obi oha omai one ne two na one ne two di komo kakra be 30 minutes. To be a 45 minutes or 1 hour interval, no. Then if I know, I rush in or washroom. Make sure Obi a wait here in the year say. It's difficult to wait in your time, say. Be a during day, and not pay ya, kusi ya magano. Be a me drone so be 10 times, and 15 times. Me busa wa, unti me entry. But the obi to me, a dear woman say, oh, drone so intent them, and the interval at which was solicit woke up drone so. And then he said, oh, be sorry. That's it. Within 30 minutes to be at 45 minutes, another 1 hour be an interval. No, say the panel air call washroom. I'm going to say, what that means, and he said, say, yeah, sure. And mom said that the interval, no, I was sort of call washroom. So, call washroom 1 hour be an one from an upper six. I could see another six, you know. Now, I don't know, be a better 12 times.
0: Wow,
1: which means that I'd be a kind of frequent urination, you know, what can we be
0: a bracket in him?
1: Yes, what can we be? And I'm gonna be in the umba consulting room. No busa almost say, oh, I'm not doing so Santana the action. Everybody is able to tell. If you say, and I don't know, there is no much activity. A distraction. It's what I don't know. It is a Missouri bed. Oh, sorry. Oh, I did see any example. Oh, sorry. And send agents so many times. Yeah. We're able to tell because there's no activity. But during daytime, one of my air casa or my busa will, I mean, some. And it's admirable, you know. It is the number of times I also saw the quadrants and I said, who tear or mine could I know? You say, we did from 6 a.m. no, I could see 10 a.m. no. Somebody may not be able to tell. But the over who said, who drinks on 10 them, the frequency and I said, the interval at which you rush to the washroom. And the member who said, who drinks on 10 them. Now, the American one, now I made question, now what's now? You dive after the courses. And no man, and many patrons on 10 them. Ah, a young medical idea. It won't do so intentem and find a track. The brain was you mean, oh, Ebiana Minusu. As I'm saying, one. Ebiana Minusu, baby. Ebiana Midi, baby. Ebiana, weather in Tia, there be.
0: And you cried the Italian share whether, oh, weather in Tia.
1: Ah, weather in Tia. But it could be, sir, ya dear be never cock, ya dear be a who, ya dear baby diabetes. What can I make him? Prostate. Problems. We are bema. Obi o kura no so a. Na ne brother na e week. 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

0: Well, mommy, she may show Jibril on your banana pokey and cassa because you may be also the love of my life, meaning baby free back. It's you know, so the church. And I'm a machinano, so a kejua. So only Moka said, Obey Adiamano. Utimidina, I'll catch them say, no, or your sports authority. I'll catch them, mommy, me bo a money, me a minute, me bo a money.
1: Sano,
0: I'll catch them, no,
1: gentlemen.

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1: eh Jordan
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0: Yeah.
1: If you change board, you bet
0: it. But
1: break it
0: twice.
1: Oh, no. Because
0: so
1: board, you bet you. Okay, so more. So we bond change board idea.
0: Yeah.
1: If you change board, you need any other board. You need that basem.
0: I need that basem.
1: If you change board, you need that basem. Ebi debi. We are here. Come on, more board. I don't want him.
0: If you go
1: tea, I want him. Tea and the casserole. I want more sand. More. I want him. I want him more. But I want for more than that. Eh, hands. We are here. Come on, him.
0: Hey. If you change board,
1: oh, you bet change. I'm not sure. I'm not come.
0: A coach,
1: carry if you want a bone fish, the ball, no coats ball on the other, no mono, or many a thing in the land of the blind,
0: or presenting
1: the in the land of the blind.
0: Saba, because I'm going to make me, me, not a boat, I'm going to be table tennis, man. I said,
1: I'm going to be table tennis.
0: Bibi a me rizia be ye papa ma bia na kedu ye
1: kia kedu kama ita wachi me baka Joseph se se ko ide yo be ka bia me ta wachi o me ta wachi
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1: tu
0: it is kana badia mo fria dia man no man ka se we ye sports money it is sports money we are Ghana money.
1: I'm a teacher, my back at the battle. I am.
0: Let me move on my.
1: I have a name.
0: I'm to tune your me.
1: Hey, David, my 158. I'm fine. Hey, my 158. I don't cry on my egg money acquired. It's my 50B.
0: Oh, my Juma.
1: Nah, send it.
0: Yes, we'll send your quadrille.
1: Oh, see, I'm going to be there and we have some puzzle.
0: And what do you quite come for swammers with my telephone?
1: Oh, for swammers, so I cry fine.
0: Oh, and I see a T58 from my dear.
1: Oh, they are part of it, my. They are 1 million. They are 1 million. They are 1 million.
0: They come with challenges and more sports money.
1: Ah, okay. Said the anybody. Well, listen, my son has seen a car. But my name means just a class. I'm going to be a piano. Are you for Commonwealth Games, boxes, and then one half for good?
0: Yeah,
1: but
0: Obo abena besia.
1: Ka betu ase.
0: Ende wa bejo.
1: Na 3 series, na 4 series, 2 series, 10 Ghana. Ba je se obi a wo se wani abria wo pedan. Ndi wo. Eden ase ma ye.

0: well me be say be kan wasim bra so say di sports go but say we place e year sika wo village new one omusi no
1: okay
0: e top up and enyam from so enhwe nipa emu na ten
1: emu na ten
0: enhwe nipa
1: emu na ten
0: and be never judge a book
2: by its cover yes.
0: Eko mama munsuro se bi pa bit me free Nazareth I dey and you won't say
1: insu ye yiri ye say book bi kokoto mu na book na ya teche ni ade a book ro ntimi biem kura na waka you say na book bein na book bein
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0: okay
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1: 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I am a friend is a wafu no. Ana 20 in Nigeria na ebo.
0: Okay.
1: And in na dia jina so den den the empire na evia ti he. How around 2 p.m. and asa match we ba so against Nigeria. And Maxwell e kasa head of that particular game. Eh the wafu zombie tournament e ko so and me no kasa every coach ya boy say say that Maxwell has been in and out. Black Stars has been in and out. And the adjuba man I just hope so bet me aye.
0: Okay.
1: Because I buy bi wan e bu akamu asa kwa ba na he's a very experienced coach. Then the 20 enye dwuma bia sa ko twofa ne bo. Unse Nigeria no on any platform.
2: Yay! Wagabo!
1: At any stage.
2: Wagabo!
1: Okay, Tabago.
0: Yankosu.
1: Yes, sorry, Odi Bibi Bae.
2: Wagabo!
0: Yankosu.
1: Now, can say compound house, man.
0: Maza, jai. Oh, please. I'm not, let's get serious.
1: Yeah, we are serious, right? Yeah. At any stage, you know.
2: Yeah. Hey!
1: Nami Adom, Akwaba.
2: Amaka
1: boga. Well, hey, amai, ni samu ya yemre. Amai. Eh, amai ke ya ko
0: I don't deal with people who are much of a economy class. Economy class. Economy class. I don't deal with people with economy class, baby.
3: Literally, I'm home. You're home.
1: Nah.
0: Verbally, you are.
1: Yeah, okay.
0: Hey, go for what you.
1: Hey, woman, that's a studio here, man.
0: Yeah. But you've abandoned two major things in your life. Your assignment that Unimark gave you. And then the issue of a multimedia making sure say over support Uncle Sam Nikijua Amanio Multimedia. You've abandoned the two.
3: No.
0: And then three, you nearly sought asylum.
3: Yeah.

0: You know, you have to be sure of what you're saying.
1: You have to be sure.
0: Yeah, Apalandry.

0: And then no sports at all.
1: That's it.
0: But more than
1: me doing especially Oda Oda Pem now with you, Santia.
0: Oda Pem
1: now with you from afar. From afar.
0: From afar.
1: I'm ready.
0: More than.
1: What have you
0: done?

0: Bretia,
1: the Lapolo, Tiri,
0: you gave us the right and accurate commentaries.
2: Thank you.
0: And information in relation to the World Cup. No? Yeah. You did extremely well.
2: Thank
0: Multimedia
2: you.
0: Are proud of you.
2: Thank you.
0: And your school is also proud of you because we say, oh, combine the Unimac, no, combine the Multimedia, now the year, now we a lot of interviews. What Juma Idea shows, external affairs, a year officer, no? What combine it with senior sports journalist with the topmost brand, Multimedia. I know you are going to share lots of your experience with us.
2: A lot.
0: In terms of Juma Oye.
2: Lots
0: of experience. Lots of experience. What's that? What's that? What's that? What's that? What's that? What's that? What's that? What's that? What's that? What's that? What's that? What's that? What's that? What's that? What's that? What's that? What's that? What's that? What's that? What's that? What's that? What's that? What's that? What's that? What's that? What's that? What's that? What's that? What's that? What's that? What's that? What's that? What's that? What's that? What's that? What's that? What's that? What's that? What's that? What's that? What's that? What's that? What's that? What's that? What's that? What's that? What's that? What's that? What's that? What's that? What's that? What's that? What's that? What's that? What's that? What's that? What's that? What's that? What's that? What's that? What's that? What's that? What's that? What's that? What's that? What's that? What's that? What's that? What's that? What's that? What's that? What's that? What's that? What's that? What's that? What's that? What's that? What's that? What's that? What's that? What's that? What's that? What's that? What's that? What's that? What's that? What's that? What's that? What's that? What's that? What's that? What's that? What's that? What's that? What's that? What's that?

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1: Oh, how did you see a chimney? No, how did you see foot to France?
2: Good me,
1: now
2: be fra.
1: Oh, the be fra.
0: Now, sorry, no party see a dear term. You did a term. You cassa cassa, home friends, and fatal.
1: Ubi any other day.
0: Ubi any
1: other. Sorry, no. The first thing they say, what you're here, you're here, you're here, you're
0: here,
1: you're here,
0: you're here, you're here,
1: you're Atini any ho. M sa hansu yenye ne bill. Because as a bills na unko foni tia wano.
0: Yeah.
1: And also more mwa hwa de mwa mwa juma mwa.
0: Yeah.
1: Unza hanubu ha de ho 3 months kwa nun tia builder.
0: Unto a builder.
1: Hand to mouth, sir.
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0: Inti ne ye de hair chow, ye de ho chowa. Di anabe ka.
1: Ye de hair chem, ye de ho chem.
0: You be. You choose to be.
1: E depende osu afwa ye de mebe ye.
0: Ah ye de hair chow Ghana.
1: So osu afwa me ye de.
0: Debbie. Ye juma ya.
1: Ah, se me tina ya.
0: Na ye de ho so chow, ko to juma so ho.
1: Oh, gomwasi nyame enim nokre. Mako.
0: Obeko.
1: Mako.
0: Obeko.
1: Mako akoye juma no. E ho de no.
0: Are you a citizen of Ghana?
1: Eh, juma na efo.
0: Are you patriotic?
1: Yeah.
0: Do you love Ghana?
1: Yeah, I love Ghana.
0: But are you patriotic?
1: Environment there no gives you the energy and everything to work for.
0: So you're a rapper for us after you've been.
2: I'm rapping up.
0: Yeah.
2: Empty at least 30 years.
0: Yeah.
2: Na 30 years empty na.
0: If I say rapper pa man ka say boss sponsor din, anya she the stories where ba ku me ni me
2: say me. I have to mention their names.
0: Before.
2: No, they are backing me with money.
0: So be gin ho asema tum so
2: ko what team. Empty sponsors ka kra me bo mu din. Empty.
1: Never before.
2: Zona electoral meda basi mate bu de mesia konkon ko ne ye electoral de ne ho abewo
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1: no
2: ah ne ade a maxwell akasa head of the nigeria inti.
3: Thank you very much. I think we've prepared enough. The boys are ready. I mean, we played a couple of friendly games before coming here. And I think for now, the boys are ready for the impending assignment ahead of us. Yeah, we made that correction at home before we embarked on this trip. Our key and main defensive midfielder got hurt in training and couldn't make the trip. But we are building everybody for this job, so we think we are okay even without him. So we are just game ready. Yeah, we also pose the same threat to our brothers in Nigeria.
2: All right, we are game ready. I don't know Maxwell. Now, Yaka and a 20 me man, a man so Black Queens in Jinemu. Now, me patro and paye, ne Nigeria, you know, and a 24 in Bebo. But to China, Ghana, Niki, Verde Bebo, El Mano, Afcon, El Kosono. Now, I know by a day. Kim last, one day coach, Penny Padma, Black Queens, was Ghana ready, pa.
4: In a little bit different way if I compare with the previous one, because Ghana missed some of the WAFCON before and had some negative results, so I think there was a different feeling before the last WAFCON. Now it's more that we're going to try to go for it. I know it's not going to be easy. There are probably 8-9 teams that actually can win the tournament, but we are one of them, and we're going to do our best.
2: Gonna do our best. And only and someone came last day to join the coach at the Black Queens of Ghana. Watch now, Cabo Verde, Yanyamo Eddie Pim. So we're in first game of the WAFCON. Yeah, Persia qualified for the World Cup in Tikwambias on the first four. No? And I said the last four, I should say, one of the best qualified for the World Cup now. One makana fetch rock or your playoff back with the Abekan. It's in Patron 1-7. Has a book confirming, send the Bosha Capo, one on 2 year deal. No, one final as some next head coach. It's a young coach, almost 3 years of it, but a boy, my Eddie Amo, if you boss. Yeah, and teacher. no so sa e fa e yes yes on e be bo adwuma nti e didi ko e no ba twa chairman na ba come on games aye bo no Amadou Mohamed enu ano pa o ya de e wa ko qualify ko nanim
0: Amadou
2: qualify ko nanim ko yes yes yes je ne ye bure hen de ye bure hen bro de ye ko ye bure bi o ne ma na de so ma bo ye ni nyina na chairman ti mi abo mo de akore ni me dominant pa no dominate ya je sanya sem geto 55 kg and a bantam weight na ni age and somebody to draft and win in here.
5: I'm very proud because our coach supporter has prayed for us that we are getting. So my message now is Ghanaians, keep on praying for us. You have not done yet. Read the medals, old. Yeah, that we can speak. So thank you all.
2: All right. It's a no need the audio to or quarter final or Hesse Kwambia. So we knew her. Then we'll borrow medals on you. Hesse and one Sam. So we see a call. African Games or Gene Dean or G Gold or African Games. In the or Kupi rehearsal bet twice or the morning bono. It's me a Kupi Mos and IBBS. So it's me a Kuyi El Hormo. Yakan is every no mind. Yabako Bashan and Somame as a clubs are hold on to so a year. Preseason and already an MSC Kaka kwa the likes of Liverpool, Moni, Mama Kaka, no, it goes so boy, papa, and Bamonica ball. Yeah, in the game, we need 2-1, Celtic, AC Milan ball, 2-2, Tottenham, we need 2-0 over Auckland, Liverpool ball, Sunderland 4-2, and a United, we need 5-0 over Rosenborg. Hey, and when you're not doing this, but yeah, but more bug moon, Chenopa, and Yasem Ketuak, Roko Pima ball, Timan, so and a 15 mixed doubles, so no finals, so Ghana, kwa yeti, Tunisia ball, 3-0. Yes, it's in the, you're to me, Aji, good. Was I did match 1987 want to move in as I make doubles with me a J a good room on Kopi Mohana as a Kuyini idea single in India and you can be a fine I treat you be a funny idea to don't want someone now no be Sam your mind as a Gaman Chedin
0: yeah
2: let me try and I've been into me boy
0: yeah
2: yeah me try out Kentucky take you through the second Kentucky
0: take
2: you through the second yeah.
0: Okay, Bok, just wrap up for us.
2: Bok, no idea, man.
0: Bok.
2: Okay. Bok, no idea.
1: Oh, man. What's that not come about? Commonwealth Games, yeah. Was him. There's one table tennis player, okay. Formerly. She say, Wako reside war bronze.
0: Okay.
1: Na onze wako be 3 times kra and what she say, Oman Penny Mahama Deneka kra.
0: Okay.
1: What she say, or Deneka handshake.
0: Handshake.
1: What did the handshake? And they say it was the Nkanche Ghana Migration Service. Say a question I'll be saying.
0: Yeah.
1: Or see Nkanche Ghana Migration Service say, what trauma said, man, when you be my business, I tell me, I'm going to respond here.
2: And I catch you about. Oh, my. This is a ball penny.
1: But no, I expect that.
2: This is a ball penny. Your partner.
0: Yeah.
2: Was the main edition of the Ghana Tennis Open Championship.
0: Yeah.
2: Your launch into a chase seminar. Tennis Championship.
0: Yeah,
2: Me Bobby.
0: Me Bobby. You know what time is it?
2: Yeah.

0: ɛnhwɛmu aba in relation to President John Dramani Mahama administration no ne first year performance on the report aba nti ɛnano pɛ yi ɛno ho nkɔmmɔ ana yɛbɛtwe nti I'm sure sɛ wayɛkra do sɛ wobɛti professor boadi ɛwɔ hanom sɛ yɛ ahwene atena sɛ ahwene akɔ aba nɛɔma sɛ sɛ
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0: Mebo assemblies in Biabaso, Ga East, Na Ga West, and Afi, Obayawasu, West, and Swa. 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
1: I must see you,
0: Claire, Omgusu Claire,
1: that's
0: now Gujina, our young co Fila, and here Lanquantana,
1: Medina,
0: yeah, or Dijumasun Koa. And I said, the committee I set up on the
1: flood, no, Brigadier General idea, ni no kan yebo a. Omo shase. 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
1: 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Ye mo na baso pa. The we omo shase no and the community engagement before omo bubu ada. You know, Oman, I think say a superb, superb. We be kasu omu ye soja phone tihu, but odi kai engagement. See that some of the videos are hot man. Oni omu ye engagement. We no mungi na bo man. 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
1: But
0: kwa ya wafo so ni wedding komo. No wasa chilo baby afu ni chile no.
1: Yeah.
0: Emma hunto so kaka.
1: Yes.
0: Very very important.
1: Yes.
0: Sa engagement in there onen koso enya not emotions ne. I'll show you.
1: Iti mo edi kanya be ma kemo ma danya muni msa ume ba bebu ogu no. 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
0: Yeah.
1: It's from mreya ye wo mu ye koi. Enye baby no to asase. Wo beto asase ya ko die chire ko bisa mu ye because wo investment na wo ye no.
0: Yeah.
1: Enye bibia keke.
0: Yeah.
1: Yesre mu ade kwoso na ya.
0: Okay.
1: But I see ejirigu.
0: Ye be disan komo we we. Me jisu ni professor Boadi.
1: Minim no pa.
0: Institute of Economic Research and Public Policy.
1: Yeah.
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0: 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The motivation amuri tu za na mowe
2: 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Yeshe assessment, performance, administration. 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Yeah, a lot of assessment. Abaino, maybe or Kuya near Bonapasso, maybe in Kuya near Kanachi. No, what's me up warm, yes, so, man, a yaffa into a paddy fra.
0: So, problem, Benna, a year research they trying to solve.
2: Near Pessy, and he said, Dibiano, sir, Ubia man penny, and answer Upacunya, Ediso. na the manifesto ebeto dwa e kan na ye mane kokwa se se ne en kokwa into zo itu dwa wi a emene ko na nu ye kai kai 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
0: 4.9
2: no chese below average we were very fair with our assessment na ye kan methodology de sad em se na obi so be bia no wo hu se ne kwan fa so de ye na yeko fa 201 manifesto promises demonstration with the Tuja 2024. If you say 201 promise no year, na ebi
0: a year 201
2: promises. I want manifest
0: captured in the manifesto.
2: In the manifesto. Now ebi a multi-year just obey be a fee to a so sa. Now on your fair, o person assess will be a deal council by in
0: 2 years and then 5 years.
2: On your fair. Yeah, and they say, yeah, chemu share near 1 year.
0: No? I think, or see, maye.
2: Maye.
0: Into your honor, mumbashe.
2: Timeline at home. Or the cost at home. Too fast signing, you know. Now, what's the FE? 201, 10 and 29 promises in the assessment. 29 cost, you know, for the measurements, the achievement, or any infant to home. O castle be a 1 year, why ye and now ye to your uncle street uncle bisancro for say munim dear ASM by no more.
0: So that's the method you chose.
2: That's the method.
0: Genye
2: or no document
0: and assembling and respondents be asking.
2: On one,
0: and if you look at the social contract, the NDC wa ABR say my first term, no me make sure say double track, me the member form, and I may hear free.
2: Now the measurement that's good. Near far. Near the Tracy War report or what generate. Your far report may be from Bank of Ghana. The report may be from IMF. A be so free Minister of Finance. And the Osha a buyer who are no what ne is on economic front. I want to bear 34 promises. In fact, 201 in near my weight, near my score. Near my independent body, as call the max. Yeah, you know, yeah, that too, near fan average. Near report, near who you say, I'm buying ye a bombarding our economic front.
0: Economic front,
2: good inflation, sabba for exchange rate, sabba for reserves, a cost room, debt to GDP, a buffer. Your issues in how your computers are your money. Beni akane se se obi ya de na enim reso a fama no because anko ye a ono na obesa bonus it's an ye no enti ne o ye ye no e ye exceptional marks onye bi 10 over 10 e wo economic front ho na upa structural delivery no akoye ye hospital ye roads ye schools aye wo energy sa e ho no and a chain in mass no be prebaffle. Inti nyani akane se numbers ehu no obikase strong numbers in statistics but have not yet translated into better daily lives. E komplese.
0: Ohwe any so dia ye de ehu no figures no. E shin crime pa. Ohwe data na.
2: E shin crime.
0: Nemu se ye ehu sunsuanso no
2: ayeden. Sibe. 1 year, maybe the 1 year 2025.
0: Based on our social contract.
2: Yes. And see, any can say the gap between economic data and the like relieved reality. Let me say, of them. Now, yes, I did it too, John. Let me say, you hunk of four comment be pray. I buy on social media. If you turn on the brain and say, ah, now, man, so buying within 1 year, no one you 4.9 there. And then we'll call 2026, no, you become one. 2026, you become, and I'll become more than 10%. emu akonta sa even a adwen chire no no
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0: emo assessment emwa.
2: Which period
0: meye but emre na ho
2: yenye ne sa wo de to na obi fa na o assess wa
0: maybe it's another way omo super some dodge such a year accountability reports are more generating because your command say I feel no 2026 be kona we nebia my A B C D there be also may it would all share same fear nine or one and no be na ebia be man of common eye so you are unable to pin him down say okay sir free we obey
2: o man it's a education day our mama kwanya is you make a come once because almost utie
0: na ban timi nka say me 4 year mandate ti dia makas me yebia no is within my 4 year term no why are you beginning to do this at this point
2: is same na
0: twem
2: titene mo mo akọ o so na ye ni krata BFN manifesto e so ye se print na fa to ho
0: ni en fa ni sudia e hwe sudia
2: en hwe de ti say untimi nka say fa ho ni tama na social media o so ya na akobwa David e de achire o yeah, almost 10 zero call radios.
0: A few moments later.
2: And they're so stadium. Don't mean custom keke. And see, on your rise of the custom mechan 4 years, many 4 years. And men more account budget in for my. Enter your budget, my. No, I made the air. Near says so. Ni also bear, maybe a while you could do. Into mine, I did also my ocean year, and as I bank in here, maybe on your near 10 max so, infrastructure. Aboy mo de mo answer ni ne capex and our capital expenditure to GDP is 0.9% 0.9 chese so money generates ke be or say generator emu 0.9% per and a call capital intensive project infrastructure ya can some be big push be over the years akosi say a Bible for no owo ho no na oyɛ ne 2.5 so that period the capital to GDP capex into infrastructure e ha ban o my bibi to say industry and manufacturing the year under consideration industry ni growth e call form e koya ko do 2.3 ade fi 7.2 na ho odin ewo industry okaso beye factories within the 2025 the cashew factories tomato factories and I'm about 4 or 3 industries
0: policy formulation is another one. I say bit made really process of achieving what you want to achieve within a year that's real because that's the job you do so when you say me kasi afi me twisa na mon we
2: yeah
0: na unim say me fiti prekope enko promise because 24 hour market, we set up a secretariat. We go and defend the intent of what we want to do in parliament. We do the necessary administrative work. All these years, Kenya is about 9 months in there. Akuguko. And some afterwards, you know, yet we are implementing maybe what we want to see and hear as a 24 hour workup. So these are the impediments. So if you are holding strict to the Omachorote 1 year, 1 year, or every term beyond the Ombitimaya, is it not going to be worrying and unfair?
2: Oman, here is also an EMU, mine. Because why now do manifesto ba? Sebu be and for be and fine show.
0: No, Nimdi won't ya.
2: Unimdi,
0: and I'll see a few bits my way.
2: And 2 bits my ya. Anyway, fun to the chair, sir. Within 2 months, only send impediment to her. And then first, I promise then to her. How basically over the impediment within which period of it, only so be called parliament. In the infants of mine, you per se 24 hour economy. Near the insisture to parliament house. That's a baby 5 years, sir.
0: Is he a bay?
2: It's a bay. Na abai from Rama Yama wana wana
0: wana be.
2: Ti will be unfair too if you'd be too hot tra near coca. You see a chess adding him. Fancy say any fat one. Measure.
3: Chase
2: a wee and obey a fee. Do not miss a secretary to be set here. Appa. Fear been adverse here.
0: Timelines.
2: Ibinim. Ti yen ye wun ye report. Yen could be so be say, I could be saying this in MVP ni da bi. With the Okrata, Wawaye, and El Sudia, I did so. Infrastructure, Yahoo, any growth, zero factories within the year. Now, she be say, energy within that period. Senator Dunsoka cracker. Then you know, idea, a affected Emma business, intimate of Nyan Jumani. Now, people say Dunsoka crack, na tall, yeah, revamping. Project planning, ni na ye stage, planning stage, and fa adikesi ama oman. No pe unse bibi your governance commitment. Also be 60 ministers.
0: Yeah.
2: We will born near ma attain a max in this way. To unya report now kaya, you see say we've been very fair with our assessment. Also be 60 ministers.
0: Mm-hmm.
2: Yejitum. Oman also be bibi to say value for money.
0: Mm-hmm.
2: Office. Obey code of conduct. Ebi a book ni bi obeti ma chere bi akodu. Code of conduct as well hobia. Nyina within 1 year. Value for money office. Bill na da parliament is here. Time na we pass. Time ben na ekoto ade e benya fa so ade ekoto no. Nti nyuma eto nya ise ne. Fa so bi ne. Yeshi skago. Mi hu sa o manifesto. Mi nya reshim. Se tu implement sa nyuma ya. Oh, my beko enim. Ben na ko say value for money office. Yes, set here. 60 ministers. She sika yetia sankrofono ebisi ne. I change the old administration scan no much.
0: 60 no.
2: Yeah.
0: How is that possible? We have 88, 87, 89.
2: Some of the portfolios in ministerial portfolios. And the amount it's here, it's the same amount with it's your mass anchor.
0: The OCST there, but other assigns, no, and with the same status.
2: The same status. And the OSHA, where is figures a war on our report? Yeah, yeah, yeah, picky, and the assessment, sir. Okay, system. But your county, see, cow the chairman, and more than because I saw on our back, I say a budget be some time ago. Scar, not a quasi your honor. President office, presidential office, surface. Scanning more to change old scanning. Tis all cast someone, ye be so near the amount assessment, near very fair. Maybe to say social delivery. You can say bear Mahama care, a universal within that period. A cause is saying, a universal.
0: Not yet.
2: And see, you can't say 1 year within the period. I think we are fair.
0: So, by their own words.
2: Yeah, who were so? Yeah, they are saying, who's corner is so interesting? No, you are 10. Yeah, they are man. Economically, you can't say, oh, my, you are 10 over 10.
0: But, Obibaka said, if you look at the figures, for instance, inflation had dropped 23.8, akusi 3.4 in the. Na, waba, no, Obibaka said, see this, more than 16.14, and then I'm 10.7. Na Ugusuko reserves a grew 8.9 echo 13.8 billion. Now, Uguswana called treasury bills a fall within a certain range, be 30% to 11%. All these things, Uguswa, umuvu. How then do we turn around to say that these things are not reflecting?
2: Oman, there's one thing, sir. Oak, this Africa, sir, you know, etuja. Once my can say, your home, son, son, son, no, it be an AS course, no, kwa. But Ukuma, you can't say, you know, your home, son, son, so, a war. Oka debt to GDP ratio. Sapafo. Oma divided 1/2. Unya 0.5. 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Onso chichi mwa. Unya kitwa.
0: Kitwa.
2: Good.
0: Kitwa.
2: Ni abeng ya ye oma inu mse 2016 no. 2026 no. Ya ma asye diye no. Ya bae mu ya rebase economy niti. Imwa bae. For 1.4 trillion, about 1.5. Two divided by one say, a son of Ati, upper four. A so tip of a non chesser, unjisica, and your borrowing. Oh, yeah. But I see a den a pigeon, and a monster can a kit webby. Inflation can was me. Because all the gains are being a union and a co market. Inflation a 3.2, about 5.4. Asandane.
0: Ipijan mu.
2: Afija. Exchange rate. A barbe si 10. And then the opposite. And I'm 12. And it's a new man against. No. It's a say, because most of the things were artificially managed. No. It's a take it a 10 back.
0: No, it's not. It's not. It's not.
2: Because it's not. Me wo dollar. Na me be go on my anymore. And your production and a mad dollar ne ever be good more. No more reserves a war, any DB goom. A man who said inflation, exchange rate, and ever for. To any sir, and you know, so on and Cassano and Pitcher. No more, yes, we answer within the same period. No, no, yet, nina, yet the man. 10/10 economic stability, yet the man boy. Tax reforms also be. All the tax, four taxes in your nephew. I'm poor year. Until we are year and assessment.
0: Mm-hmm.
2: I'm also the man. Your man 10/10. Abolish for the obnoxious tax reform.
0: Betting tax in
2: but me. Nina. But my dear, when you say, we saw tax in your nephew, Sika or monetary years have been $60.4 billion.
0: So there should be revenue replacements. Be
2: revenue replacement. Because the tax, no, or you say, tax is an easy way of generating revenue for a country.
0: What year for you?
2: Me know, you Jessica, send me all the bus to Jamaica. To buy an umbrella, send me tax. It's kind of too much, no. No, what's it? It's a mass spontaneous revenue.
0: What year for you?
2: Oh, yeah.
0: So which revenue replacements now they buy?
2: Spontaneous, I dare say.
0: Replacement, they buy.
2: The Emma revenue, ever budget in this one. Emma revenue, meet your target in you know. 2 year man, for your yodium. If you hold me.
0: I know you're for the optics, no? We at the expense of a man, we go be brain.
2: That's a problem. Near more spontaneous revenue, no? What's your mind for us, your kumubu, to be if you're fine? We are boy in summer. Your boy in summer, we are. Na impuntu njuma enkoswa sankrofo na beso okomo. 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Bibiti se debt management. 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
1: Yedi maabayano.
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0: Kwa wafaswa?
2: Wa manage
0: ni debt.
2: 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Na wesu enya defo from mo mai.
0: Management of debt, no.
2: Enya defo from. O my abai o osi obe kono. 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Omo kono ma sande akwasha se. 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Inti getting into IMF program and exiting. Any news to my. Nemum senko manage ni ye amefi. I'm a fascia. See a bonus on board. 2 year demand. When you're 10, when you're, I think 6 or so. banking and finance onya fair 4. Ye nyina na fa average ya masama se nya fa na me ka bebi o yaade bebi ti se education o ka so be no bi ho lansenche ye hu se o ke kan se me ka kra do ontwa mu and also your problem na o she bebi ti se manufacturing I can wase agric
0: agric
2: oh oh my agric
0: feed Ghana
2: and I
0: go go kitin kiti
2: your feed and your VV feed how much teaching we pray a base of the 3 million bets ebema 600,000 households obekaya e bonka na adana minister ne call parliament house come this reassurance committee da o kan se nkokko no for the power no omo we no
0: aye yenyeke aye successful to the extent that nkofokra ewibi
2: aye successful
0: yeah
2: to extend that nkofokra ewibi good na denka aman bi anka pa no da juma to form onward da juma to form
0: in terms of that
2: oh oh my oba committee fe no is it assurance committee
0: assurance
2: the my assurance Oma ye discussion we boa.
0: Maybe uti program na se
2: oh, ye the discussion.
0: Yeah.
2: Program na se say. Ye spending about 300 billion or so at the bring at the top
0: poultry program. Yeah.
2: Ta banin him die mu no. Ye nya dia ye spend is come from ma.
0: E be hwan so.
2: Be hwan so. Ana ye ma quota. Ah, also chichen kokko no. At the man crawfo.
0: Into faces.
2: Into faces.
0: Your household. Your commercial.
2: Your commercial. Household. You may be to say your more grants, no? Near most can your technical people on be support. Brand people are counter within the period my year. You see be a self sufficiency ratio. Acquire poultry a bit me yankasa. Near 12. I will say per the target. I will say 75%. After 1 year, be sound say. Papa need me try again, say. Self sufficiency ratio, no, I call 30, I call 40. Scam with the moment, I created 200,000 jobs or 100,000 jobs among Grofana. You catch and say, it's a pioneer, because a person who's a Kokono, taste who? See, among Grofana demanded for. You're the coin, even your production.
0: But that was not part of the production phase. No? The production phase no, is where the phase two, where the commercialization is going to work out. That's where the major farmer groups and companies will be on board. That's where the Akati farms, the Infun farms, the Dako farms, those processing people will be in to ensure. But baseline, household, generate that interest, build that interest, yeah. And let's move into action.
2: I'm going to be a Tomvi.
0: Well, that's what my family
2: knows. A honor is in Kotre and say, so be a toa, Koha, and Abraha, and Nebuha. While see the videos are brill. And a video, no more show, say, you could be near away. And they're pioneer. What means that committee and him, sir, can't wait, such in crying. That did not destroy our program. We go on getting it.
0: It's been destroyed.
2: Oh, that on one case, the statement okay. He destroys the program. Me, if you are my assessment, no. But listen to him on that day. He destroyed the entire program.
0: But it's a good program.
2: For me,
0: the intent.
2: The intent clear.
0: To minimize importation of foreign air.
2: Self sufficiency ratio, I go to 70. That's a marker. I buy an apple in them. I say or 12. By the time I was say cost 78. Until man no hear me say, who say, South poultry in the sky is spending on. Say 300.
1: Jimmy Fair!
2: And he miss say, no. I say, I spend 350. You see, I hear the ball, my mom say. What's the problem? Until you won't say, I buy no, no, I born home more than you, the man. You ain't quite here. ya cho se apan we di enko ye ma homre su kakra ne pigeon mu ye ne sam sure se ye be fair with all the assessment to my ye di two jack kakra e wo sa ade ye no say last week ne di report a comprehensive report about 36 page document unye bi na o ken kan ya be bia wan ko ye ade a wo se she ne so se oman ye depend so much on yesu we are say
0: Ya hunto suo no happenings all over global
2: ene boa e pigai suru kakra wo
0: sa hunto suo no
2: external risk and a domestic ones ya de to just say abanoma na ni nko sanyo because one o man say cocoa prices e ba for ma ye anything gold prices e ba for ma ye anything
0: ya de re ko shimpia what have we built locally
2: productivity wise increase increment in production en koso suka kranti ye de sanyo manyi na to jo a emi se se omunye bi kenkan a ebeboa na fe omaya panel se be ni ye na omaya nyina ye show
0: but if you tie in with what the mid year budget seems to achieve and it's achieving now our figures look very very good professor Boedi so hwe areas ni bia finance minister bobo sune anamontu omatutu our figures look quite good and it's very very very, very promising and
2: I'm also yet can report I'm say ya kan was say on economic data ni there yeah and also kwa ka say say and job finance expert because courses
0: Yeah, because I'm I'm just going through your score and all those things.
2: Yeah, tie to the budget.
0: Because if you tie into the media now,
2: yeah.
0: Are we still hopeful? Because we want to achieve based on promises, social contract. Mm. We are holding government to check in terms of onuankasa and their respondents and their EBSM. Onuankasa the kratasem the What who say timelines need to do now? It be also the timelines
2: at
0: home. In the way, the timelines at home are Udihujuma.
2: Yeah.
0: We are in the second year that.
2: Okay.
0: So I'm saying, what can government do or should do to achieve? Because Utimpo and say by the close of the fourth year, no, na abaya or basi. Nyoma do do na ye positive or cancel by ya mo man no e mu do do na this title going to be what kind of you know overall intimate 4.9 e bitima ko be a 6 or 7 am
2: yeah.
0: I hopeful kakra what should we do as in this current administration do because all raise red lines be on my edge say sal area had them the far far sa akodi e be kwa ko jiego you've cited the example of artificial in terms of even inflation etc ne ho apja ne muba So what do we do at this point to save us from Kwasi Kwanuji na Kwentia economics na ABI we seem to be practicing?
2: Oma yungu se, ye dane ye kane chain ono, 5.1. Into o dane 5.1 na, eno ane be gains amano. 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Now, say activities, no, it's a nine, Baku Greek, Baku industry, Baku seven. Sadly, ni page of GDP in Mana Costro. Did the piano say Baku a hochina? Na adia yenim over the years obunu beka say a primary sector o primary sector kita on ene wa greek no o secondary sector no ene ne was industries o tertiary sector no ene ne wo service na adia ye o 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if you ever food clothing shelter if you agric agric ne kita bibia o food o clothing o shelter tis agric ne e ho chi ne pa o man ho be chi no industries e ho na ne o de o add value to ne o she figures by over the period ade na boye ya service sector offer saying anytime our service sector e cost una che say you don't have a productive economy you can check the more productive economy e your industry in our creek bel my Ghana no e service and opejay enti sa nyemo ye dane na o ma ebeko enim they share their budget the media.
3: So doc, I think that probably next week, you know, it should be a thorough conversation on this one. But and it's all wrap up mid year. All wrap up gains of this administration. Do we see a certain hopeful light at the end of the tunnel? You know? People raise issues about a 24-hour economy. It will impact all data swana a business issues.
2: Oh my I acquire Ukumrika. We hand. I'm going to school now.
3: Table tennis.
2: Table tennis. I also call school.
3: That be because match
2: school. Match school. And the person call phone and then no one papa. So who you now the high? Oh my. So Ukumrika. Na fe ye hun se Rika no ntimi nkobiem. 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Oh my, your economic stabilization. Na yet ko yenim before COVID. COVID by my intimi and to me kasi na wose to me ka. And ever be economic growth. 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Sa na ko ye. Inti ni ye work commerce stabilization no. Ye chese interest rate above form. 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
3: Yes, sir, we are there.
2: Yes,

0: ECOWAS convention criteria yɛwɔ mu yɛapagya mu afei wohwɛ ne ɔde toto dwa indicators a ɔbɔ no mmɔden nemu ne nyinaa akyi no ncreative jobs and expanded businesses production and cost income and cost yɛntumi nka sɛ ɔsɔre ne nyinaa afei twa mu no norman they say aban aka ne two budget cycles bill
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1: it should be now It we should expect much this very particular year.
0: Man, na se when time you be this year dear, and I'm nim ye be see.
1: So the first year of Professor His Excellency John Dramani Mahama, the Institute of Economic Research and Public Policy say 4.9 based on the social context of the Ghana for
0: all the indicators are oh yeah.
1: Or the two yeah. Professor Bodi Medase.
0: Don't want to no say head.
1: Oh, come for say head in do. Oh my. Come for there some where economics so. Come handle your finance ministry. Come for one with you.
0: Oh my name Abaha.
1: Come for. Come for. Oh, who we go?
0: Ah, me call name.
1: Yeah, me.
0: You have a service. Ah. Me and Kevina. We sign check up. We talk adjourn afternoon lunch.
1: Yeah.
0: We sign check up.
1: Lunch, you know. I mean, that's what you call good well.
0: I said, five,
1: from somebody, thank you so much. Yeah, Benji, Brady, I'm in the call. Thank you so much.

Debbie, Debbie, Debbie, Debbie, Debbie, Debbie, Debbie, Debbie, Debbie, Debbie, Debbie, Debbie, Debbie, Debbie, Debbie, Debbie, Debbie, Debbie, Debbie, Debbie, Debbie, Debbie, Debbie, Debbie, Debbie, 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

0: In the next 8 minutes, na nkunu bo anasa ma menka o se Star Oil kosobo onka yesa. 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No etimino on Eddie Inkitao. Afe, you're careful about links, I will be able. Any emails I'll be Bibiano says Bibiano says so one day one who had a Sabaku could see so now if you're Janina na a doom na what you want to show. Be very, very careful. Ghana Association of Banks, Simon Fasan Kaibo in Pium say, shine your eye, spot the fraud, and stop the fraud. Very, very important. Well, you have a birthday dedication, so but Caroline, in front of the trends in PM Quick, now when you're the baby, now I'm my wife. What are my team? Yet, DBS Industries, you don't ask your question because you're chasing Papa Pie, the board dance. So, when I say, yeah, for trends, Emro, I will just want them on our Dome 106.3 FM. Karakwa, but no matter saying, yeah, Namia, do me be out and I'm the council, be be out, come, what's trending?
1: Namia, do,
0: yeah,
1: Vice Chancellor of UMAT,
0: yeah,
1: or trending.
0: Why are you?
1: Assembly or cocaine?
0: Yes.
1: Or say students in the same more back class.
0: A
1: man almost naked.
0: A man.
1: And a man so abu bom with your mabu bom. Now, from next academic year,
2: men are coming to UMAT class with plaited hair, earrings, and our female students are almost naked. Let me give you another bomb. If you are from UMAT, listen carefully. From next academic year, you can't dress that way to class.
1: Two dresses out of my class.
0: Wow. What's up with you?
1: Two dresses out of my class.
0: Okay.
1: Dressed so, decent.
0: Okay.
1: Be my swim and booty. Me and my
0: swim. How much you need to come by and check?
1: Lydia, first inquiry react. Almost at it.
0: Yeah.
1: Yeah. Now, my name is where we are. World Cup year ending and seeing.
0: Yes.
1: Omoa yesi edu omo call Canada yi. Baku 25 ako si key refugee protection.
0: Aden.
1: Jo
0: kwesi wa na se.
3: Mo tata omo.
0: Omo Ghana 4
1: edu omo call so omo support Black.
0: Omo dey na si.
1: Na wa una okọ yan ka obeba.
0: I mean no dey na si wa.
3: Omo se omo ninyi.
0: O kwa mezo.
3: Nkwa fo tata omo bi kra nya omo kra omo be di omo
0: kwa. No woni ji.
3: O se.
0: Wo dey post to a woni ji. I see, but that's not good, though.
3: Ah, your man.
0: That's not good.
1: Say
3: She has always been a nice girl, very beautiful girl. She's very beautiful. Just say standard BM, no, she's beautiful.
0: Yeah, the DBS industry.
3: But unim, unim say oh yeah,
1: none of our candidate.
3: I'm a teacher.
1: Oh, no, my young class, I'm new, and I will chop and I'll see
0: you.
1: Na se me say one year baby I did that lumba ni adi nyina
3: bi dey say dey make so mama yen hu baby
1: eh say omo no mo kase baby aha
3: omo nko fai
1: inti no 1 year ba
0: ya da dbs asu
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3: 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didn't quite tiny upon the papa man what a about the on your case here pa mayen and then so you feel so I would die about you so I would Germany and then I would die and yeah just say and then mommy 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
3: 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the weekend the year will be a big and no, a man, Marie, my first and an uncle may be a
0: elder.
3: Ah, elder Samo and in Finland. 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Nanuyan would 90 years, sir. Just almost celebrating or come. Just say, oh, but the actor, sir, afraid, oh, mamma, no, into a dear Yakwa Cassia Pan, your dear mamma. 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
0: Doma.
3: Any health insurance office, Nedi and Mushe, Ewo, Eye Doma Ahinkru, KDS, Agape Church, or Matana Honomwa, Intado Foyna Shadden Song, Ese, Elder Samo, and Nini, Nema Medaform, Oba Penny, Hega, Ya Cratch, and Wado Dona Fred, Oba Pabre, Waboga, Oba Den Fanny Crancy, Ye, Oman Medase.
0: Medase, Pa. Lawyer, mama, we say you're bias.
3: Ah, I don't have a...
0: Say bias.
3: There be many bias.
0: On a, you know...
3: Say na yeko, ufwa sem na yeka.
0: There be bias.
3: There be, upon me YouTube.
0: So, also, we're quarter.
3: Uh-huh.
0: And when you say, kwa wu na ufri...
3: Uh-huh, kaya mami kwa uke si miyada.
0: Dada ya, jantua atrasi. Say, here, kujo, sa fwa su atrasi.

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1: Hello, Oba.
2: Charlie, me what library? I don't know for me, sir.
1: Oh, I'm going to be so same kakra. Ruben, you're working for so capital.
2: Wagadugu, bye.
1: Oh, drink, drink. Planet, I hope one of you is a worshiper.
2: Venus. Charlie, I don't know if you have any questions.
1: Oh, and your MTN swipe and win promo on me, I'm going to be one of you. I'm 1,000 cities in here.
2: Hey! 1,000 cities? Shh! Question, Ben, Edi, ho.

0: 13 minutes after 9 Jason Semadom 106.3 FM ye koso das se wajibre se uti na ohwe Electroland koso Kyle se koto 50 inch or bigger Samsung and a TCL and a Nesco Smart TV na wanya free DSTV decoder plus 1 month free subscription absolutely free inti make sure se obeko any of their authorized dealers or no wati makudi juma na onsu weni ajo yipa fre Electroland 0503159739 na wati minu na dinkita 0503159739 na what you mean one Eddie a year in Kitao. Here as a former match and a book or dear.
1: Oh, my, me da me Joso, a ja, Monday, dear, Ayana is a very hectic day because what I say, what the weekend now, my old system now you're used to relaxation. Then there's a Monday, no, so okay, can't one aja, you be dino, okay, yes, sir.
0: There's a Monday enough for me, sir.
1: There be Monday, the other one for more Tuesday and Wednesday, no better problem.
0: That's what she's
1: about. Because also, who's a Thursday, no, not all signed their perform. The Monday, they'll see
0: the Jawum,
1: the Jawum. Nansan, no, do I carry to Tuesday and Wednesday, no.
0: I see.
1: The Monday, they're friend, they're Grokra.
0: Now, Patim Boko.
1: Oh, Patim, they're Boko Boko Pa. In Semka Krebi, CC, which is your papa, in your BBA. Go for the Nakoto in Sawamuna, a Jayi Dimua Konyaba.
0: Yeah.
1: Legal team over the weekend, no atlas, yeah, depend the paper she says, I feel no. Yeah, my inka kum din din din.
0: Okay.
1: Tea, yeah, bompa, I say.
0: But why you have reservations about a judgment, Nana?
1: Oh, judgment, no reservation, there no illegal, legal for no, the whole concept of court there. On se imrebi chemu no na ya no mu fa onko kotumpu kangaroo na tribunal na ye di wesim na ye do akotum ene de court wo hold to me ko ni ye ti onu masem judge ni njiwu ndia osu asama kan ni
0: nkuru bona anya ni so
1: aha nti no mama osi na wo san wa appeal na wa akwa appeal
0: at least you have a hearing
1: a good fair hearing of court of competent jurisdiction and to say tribunal ya no person san de bay na first no wa ko na ni pamun mi se bi to panel na yes wo ya ma won kan dia
0: but they have explained countless that mindset and that perception
1: about it can be a perception mindset your mind fair mami digress kakra he sa tribunal no unim se panel of 3 Nipa Bakope, which is the chairman, no,
0: Unim Murano,
1: and Oye qualification. No, you vote Nipa 3-2, Nipa 3-2, Nipa Sena Idibim. Ni 2.
0: A risky
1: 100%. Nipa no Unim Murano, he can always be in the minority. Nipa me no Unim Murano can always overrun. Ombe to I don't bear. And yes, oh, Nipa Bakudo Nimumra, you have an encounter upon a chairman. Only Vito power. It cannot be, sir, Nipa Bakudo Nimumrano, Nipa 2 Nekano Hono. Yanom the party folk or tawa. El ba ya o mine over come on numzemina tribunals would

0: sentencing ama judges eh MPP aban
1: bia o modio
0: be bia be bi just say to decentralize judges to decentralize judges from independence to today party awaba wa hwe judges for etibia be bi o modio muti beto in other regions aside Greater Accra no MPP. Anybody can challenge that record. Oshie, Ashanti region, all the regions, the housing are provided for judges in those areas. And the circuit court is the lowest court in the district. To visit a circuit court, no, na over here. Shemo kina. For discussion, na be a circuit court.
1: Maybe you need to, Wadaruma, go and check what it seeks to achieve in terms of the tribunal. No?
0: You see,
1: fast tracking, specializing.
0: What can use fast
1: making sure it's a backlog, no? Every free home,
0: okay.
1: No? Running a very smooth.
0: Nipa 3 and it's not tribunal. Nipa 1 and it's not circuit court. Uo sika, which one will you promote? So, ubeshe nipa miensa, na ubeshe nipa bako. It's just simple math. Maybe I don't get the logic. So, oh, yeah, fast track, oh, yeah, do you where? Wako FR almost Senate Court in Ibida Saturday.
1: Mm-hmm.
0: Senate Court trans Saturday. Other courts it over co KME. KME for court.
1: Mm-hmm.
0: You Kumasi. Unza KME Hono court war.
1: Yeah.
0: And you never connect all. Why do we you see there are and yes ibini ho? There are specific court.
1: Did you want to get Shimukena?
0: Shimukena. First canal or you call Pabians and Fashion we move. Why do you want to look after three people? You see, Oman, everything can be justified.
1: Okay, so the third term of John Mahama can be justified.
0: No, that one there. Oh, no, no. Oh, of course, they will justify it for themselves. You know, be a dictator, a court, courty. Be a dictator, a court, Supreme Court.
1: Oh, how are
0: you? Oh, how do you? Why didn't you Ghana?
1: The third, say, compassion or court, how is it?
0: Even NDC for now, how? Now, won't you? Oh, now, won't you? A coin down. What you go in the whole video, no? And then you
1: know, Kwaku is not a
0: he's a member of the MP, he's a member of the NDC, he's a member
1: only
0: of the
1: good
0: NDC.
1: Standing. It doesn't maybe matter. That's what
0: whether
1: I'm saying.
0: Good standing or not good standing, he's a member of the NDC. You can throw him out or throw him in, but on only views, you know, is shared by many. My man, Kasim Chiro, President Kasim B. Now, seven, Obia, and you'll be asked,
1: Ade,
0: or say, Washa, oh, shes, I did. That,
1: but,
0: hold on,
1: but once I seven the fan of home,
0: I
1: don't know
0: what
1: the
0: president, you've sworn oath to abide by the laws of the constitution
1: exactly
0: in 2012
1: yeah
0: right onunkwa nipa he's been sworn in 3 times in our history
1: Mijitu.
0: He's the only president that has been sworn in 3 times. He was sworn in when President Matamels died. He was sworn in 2012. He was sworn in again in 2025 January.
1: Mm-hmm.
0: He's been sworn sworn in 3 times mm-hmm. in our history unim constitution no. You are an MP for in good standing for so many years. Sir 60 clause 66 2 no. A very simple sentence though.
1: It's not as simple as you want.
0: It's a very simple
1: it's
0: sentence.
1: Not.
0: It is a very simple sentence. That sentence no ambiguity be any and chirahun be any metum yenya betum ya kind pepepe. Or no one cast across or kanya would him say very simple. But you see. Or some statement not in voter region.
1: Mm-hmm.
0: One cut tetemu. He didn't even mention tetem. Or say or no the Ghana farmer no 4 years and or a young woman. It doesn't mean say. It doesn't mean say unya tetem na onye. And all his apparatus. And I'm sure say or be defending.
1: But do you have a challenge? Say John Mahama tetem. Do you have a challenge?
0: If why no, would anybody even contemplate it? You see, Oman,
1: the Supreme Court is key for interpretation.
0: Well, okay, Bible, the King Solomon, Imam, you know, almost on Babakono. Did anybody contemplate that? Say, if you ask Utiwe, Utiwanu, I'm going to say, oh, Obibaku, Jina, or Hinanim say, Akaraba, who in Chimino, Obijina Hosa. Because it's not possible. Yeah, law in Ghana there is no conservative, conscripted, whatever word you want to imply.
1: It's subject to interpretation. Because
0: it is not there. Nothing is there. I mean, kind law.
1: You are saying any kind of crisis, you could seek interpretation of the Supreme Court.
0: They should reject it. Because what are you interpretation are you seeking?
1: There's no clarity.
0: They
1: didn't to us, but you're breaking and
0: complaining.

0: the constitution no omo omo tro ye mapa no omo tro constitution no they have a clear mind though on say DC that word is there as a DC they omo hu say e bia obi be kwa samba so in the DC side that word that conservative or whatever no is there consecutive that consecutive no is there in the DC side. It doesn't appear anywhere in 66. The 66 is shall, not. What is the interpretation? Two terms. Only say President Mahama Kwaran will be the court. Court. Say, oh, where the norms would there be? He didn't do half of President Atamiose's term, so he can be eligible to do two terms. Some people even wanted to challenge, say, since he's been sworn in, okay, he can be sworn in for a third time. But the law doesn't say it's when you are sworn in. It says a term. It's a term that the Constitution look at. Constitution look at a term, not how many times you've been sworn in. If the Constitution can say you can be sworn in more than twice, anka ono anka bechino. But anka sworn in by, it says term. Nanipa no wanya more than 50% of the previous tenure now, it is not considered as a term. And no, omuko constitute, omuko Supreme Court did to Muserebi, or he's eligible to do two terms. Why a first term? Why be a second term? The 66-2, there is no ambiguity. Actually, so am I. Be bien yo, a very simple sentence. Shall not. Enti.
1: All right, Mr. Abbas, but I'm a bit surprised with the posture now this year, you know, because I don't know why.
2: But I'm saying that what do you expect? Do you expect good morning, Oman? Good morning, my
1: when you're there, and then I'm Gucci, and I say, research, and I boss, and I say, Chanel,
0: hey, Hermes.
1: Okay, it's Hermes. Mammy, wait, you're not going to find me from
0: back. Hermes, you're not going to know. Who's the one? He said, yeah, but open the auto bag. You was as an auto bag, Mansoo is a new trend, it's Hermes. And I'm a bag, Hermes.
2: I'm a bomb life
1: for that.
2: Maybe I'm
1: so, a person elected as a president shall hold office for a term of 4 years, beginning from the date on which he is sworn in. Two-term limit. A person shall not be elected to hold office as president of Ghana for more than two terms.
0: Simple. That's it.
2: End it. If I show
1: a person shall not be elected to hold office as president of Ghana for more than two terms.
0: I end it, bibi to asubi.
1: But two terms in the way.
0: Bibi to asubi.
1: Two terms.
0: A term is for, yes, so it addresses that. So in a constitutional work, you know, it classifies a term as 4 years.
1: Okay,
2: Medagana for you na se na me chia me nua be ma kwodwo poku me nua no no be bia wo gina no ayira unua so de won ko yi kra ntimi ntone ntwene muja e muja okay kan sem bi wo ha me menti ase ono American man odi America kotene o se se o mu nyina ye election ti o mde na betena ha
1: yeah
2: se obi e pe ho ahwan e di ono de o pe hwe e on the presidential candidate nti e twen no. In some rock canopy or so, maybe your general, I don't expect him to say anything else. Say, they be a me can say a bell walk or ye chia near Belcock or can those days as some. And ye Belcock or 1966.
1: You can see a queer chia.
2: Men are megajero,
0: young co.
2: Ye Belcock or 1966. What did they meet? But ewiase yekoy anim MPP fo nkwa na pese wo mko omachi enu nti na wo de saa nsem we tribunal nsem no de ye yi omunko a that was a revolution day so pese o kire me say yi wo munko a na ye yi da bi o atwam and bibia ye boni bia papa film ba time a wo mu di ade me kan bibia say nye revolution a ye ko mu through Rawlings and ye tu wo mu. But Rawlings ended all coups. The situation
1: at the bonnie beer be papa be free.
2: Sanam Katrao. At the bonnie beer be papa free, Tina Yakopon Kase in everything give thanks. Saf a universe na war Bible Nanya Kow. Bibi be a war a yin papa be free muba. At the Hunu be free muba. What did they meet? 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
0: Nye ni yiku.
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0: 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E free fire yiku.
2: E free fire wo ye huan.
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2: Me na ane me kasey.
0: Uh-huh.
2: E free fire me me ma me kwa e free fire ho.
0: Uh-huh.
2: What did I say? Because the free fire was my grandfather's protege. My grandfather was a doyen of the UP tradition. My mommy, papa.
0: Mm-hmm.
2: To the extent he says, he can't say me on umpun. My mommy worry me, papa. No, so I'm pene. Or catch me, my mommy say, who couldn't know what worry a UCPP? Was I a member of the Communist Party?
0: Yes.
2: And you bet them watch it.
0: Which is true.
2: What did them so,
0: but it was a Communist Party.
2: What did I say?
1: Communist.
0: It was a Communist Party. Was CPP had become a communist
2: party.
0: Papa
2: a member of the Russian Communist Party.
0: Yes, which is true.
1: Into free taxes for the
2: movie. Aye.
0: Let's educate. By then, now, Okano, now Nkrumah change the constitution. I am a whole lifetime president.
2: Me see as him, so Nkrumah,
0: no, let's educate the
2: Ghanaians. Why am a lifetime president.
0: Why am a lifetime president. Asking the constitution. Ah. No, be a whole lifetime president. We've actually amended our law. That uphold oppressor's rule, no. Right now, say Obi be ye coup. Now, only two civilian government. Now, wo uko ye coup to some military government. Now, Oman ne beda wasi. Right now, we change our law. Enti a free farm now omu two Nkrumah no. Nkrumah had oppressor's rule.
2: Oppressor's one rule.
0: Now, or the one share lifetime president of Ghana.
2: Or no, there been a dear na kwasu nti o ye kasi ye ko ma ye mwi. A dear be nti no yes, I because mo for the develop even a kwasu mbo dam. A core parliament. Oh, mami kasa. A core parliament.
0: Development. I know. Oh, transfer forever. It's about
2: that. Because some both damn the things these people were doing, killing Ghanaians. Kobadu say sister was no idea no kitchen. And I'm koko bruna mkuno. Yon koko. This is a case here. Co 66. Kwame Nkrumah, first president of Ghana. Okowu wa abriche. O kaso opesu obe u one mami akachem. Mose mo manenye. Ocho letter.
0: Omo bi en wo fie.
2: O ti ase.
0: Omo ni pe pi wo prison.
2: Ocho letter. So hun.
0: Yes, it's true.
2: So hun the vindictiveness.
0: Nkrumah ni pe pi wo prison. Buzia wo he fa. Where did Buzia die?
2: Wo dey yan twa. Na Buzia na Nkrumah ho.
0: No, I'm just saying.
2: Say, Buzia wo ye. Buzia. Buzia wo ko wo ye no.
0: Me
2: pese mi Buzia se.
0: Buzia.
2: Enti pa cho ma me koso.
1: Bratetem.
2: Ah, ni tete me pi. Nse mo keka na mi ya no. Your friend is saying. Enti no sa bibi ensi a.
1: Bibi ensu si.
2: Bibi ensi. Into almost born in almost by year with Krumano from 2017 to 2024. No, saying ye cool now, experience ye
1: na
2: kebibo metum. Because people were very angry. Usha Ghana send ye see quoto abeti awom. Did you see the quoto abeti
0: awom? Economy now, I've been working contra Ghana before.
2: Mepacho, Baptobo, Okasa Mangaso. So what kase meet you, so kase. Ayi tribunal nya ye constitution tribunal so number 2 the jury system maka the jury system in America they lawyers a judge sits and the jury decides whether you live or you not live whether you be given a death sentence or not when the jury speaks the only thing you can do is an appeal sometimes it doesn't work unless they say won't pray and that is the doyen of democracy. Into what is wrong? Say your system, nipa miensa etiho bako eye lawyer. 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
0: it. 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
2: Na pa choko kuvite de no use here. 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Me wo CPP de me call for contempt. 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She's a mother, I'm telling you. 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Yes, yeah, yeah, 8. You went before Justice Kofi Kuvite.
0: Or don't call for contempt of what?
2: Oh, dear, no, your party, master. What the me call ye
0: contempt of court?
2: Oh, master, Tobo. What the me koko kuvite nim? Justice or du koko kuvite? What the massy? Ye ye be beer, you wouldn't master more kind. Or say this is a party, is a family. Na mrawa hwanke beti mi aye yu. Or say this is a party, this is a family. Nem bi before she share chire si yem famen ko yem famen ko.
1: I
2: don't know. I don't know. Me who say me wo info info.
0: Contempt of court, no. A difference from law.
1: MBB
0: for the contempt of court.
2: Anya court. Anya contempt.
0: Also, also no
2: contempt was dogu. The other case was kukuvite. Inti no. Say obi a born so bo ya dem ran e adwuma. Inti so na there is appeal process. And emra no che say if you are signed a legal concession so obi nye mu adwuma e ho mra ho first na ye 3 to 5 years mo na mo be sesan no ye 15 to 25 into obi anhwe eno nti na se go feel say wo mo mo legal concession so obi be mu a na o mani abre no do make sure yes assemble wo be kire wo. She's talking about assignment. Did it happen or it did not happen? That's the first thing we have to ask. Did it happen or it didn't happen? You can ask for tamper justice with mercy, but did it happen or it didn't happen? Net threats be no be able to be the prison there. Your phobia is unfortunate. Nasina mitiera baby. A yo be anti yin ayan shi yin na ya wa ben mukran. O be anshan who sui ye. That responsibility be at Bema Ubiano. Shasuna yen a pepper pen one could pee baby in his old BP. Otimas say, dear Beljuma Mawa, look after it as if it is your own. One Casaso or party moa, as a soul making sure, say, ya no, call for you, I'm saying, some more can't say, Excellency Mohammed, and call his name, I'm on this out. A dear Ben MPP for one yano from 2013 to 2016. Iye be na o ma nye na okrom ha nsem be na o ma fa nto ne so die nim ni die wom ma e chire kwe binu be confess se na o mo boa. Did he do anything? Wasn't he the president then? E dey be na o ye wan ye obi ahwe hwe ye ba tete masem me e da supreme court ani mi nti me dey me mpese nka make up.
0: Oh, but the point is supreme court has not accepted
2: me pa cho. The point is that
0: it can be.
2: I listen to me share is ayibi oye ye momom ko for ne ba ko me money di o se sa clause no why you be betime dey atena so 40 years
0: alinta
1: to crude ho
0: to crude dey him
2: o ti ase because you see asema esi sey sey ni ehun bi da
0: aha
2: a president akwa waba in between no e dey be na esi aka bom ana se nka mo.
1: Nah? Is it recognized or
2: is it the first one?
1: T.A. New York, no.
2: TMU. The constitution doesn't say, you're complete and I say break it by my mechanism.
0: My term is a 4-year term.
2: I am telling you,
0: constitution
2: say, Senior His Excellency Akame Master Akame Ache. I am saying, say, what is happening today in Hubida? Obia Ko and Awaba. There was a break of 8 years.
0: No, but the term is not 8 years. Let's not entertain that. Listen, Oman, listen. For purpose of education, let's read two clauses. What do you mean, Pacho? Elected as president shall subject to clause 3 of the article hold office for a term of 4 years beginning from the date on which he is sworn in as president.
3: No,
0: he mentioned 8 years. There's no 8 years in that
2: constitution.
0: Let's restrict ourselves to 4 years. That is where the problem is.
2: You didn't even listen to me.
0: No, we won't listen to you because the minute you mentioned 8 years, in Futurum
2: Togra,
0: only 12 Ugana for when he said, oh, said president, 8 years. In 2 years, 4 now,
2: what is happening today has never happened before. Me patcho mon kan cross here. His Excellency Mahama.
0: Yeah, can cross bang. Patcho can cross
2: here. His Excellency Mahama ba. 2013.
3: Yeah.
2: And we 2017 anopa. Good. Sadie yesi. Obi atwaso. Ena okoye. TMU. Ena okoye. Okotine fie 8 years. NDC ba MPP ba 8 years. Ena was san baby. So ba eni esweni in. Otimaze a hono ni ambiguity no yesueni in yesueni mfofra na yesueni ntwaso
3: o wasem no no
2: said me bi sa no yesueni mfofra na yentwaso. How do you
0: ntwaso ni die? You see where the businessman amani fan ko hono man. What is ntwaso? You have a 4 year tenure, 2012 to 2016. What year we
2: okay,
0: Okofie?
2: Okay, Oman.
0: What interest only there? What is interest only? Interest only there.
2: Why are
0: they worried?
2: Why?
0: Oman, you see, being here, being here.
2: Why are they worried?
0: For minimum,
2: why are they worried?
0: What is interest
2: only? Why are they
0: worried? Oman, interest only. Also, Okra. Why are you shocked?
3: By now, they call you Amwa. Also, Amwa, you. Oman, you can't miss you. Why are they
0: No, because Oman, I did not work on you. You know, you are shocked.
3: Yeah, well, a term of
0: course. Yes. No, but what is interest war?
2: You are not even listening to me.
0: We are prepared to hit the streets on this matter.
2: Oh, Master,
0: listen to this, Oman. There is no interest war. No, Oman, let's not joke with this matter. What is interest war? The Constitution says that you have a 4 year tenure. What do you mean? It was already there.
2: What is wrong with you? What is wrong with you?
0: No, this doctor matter.
2: Don't be this emotional. It's not good. What is it? You even listen to me? What is wrong with you? I am your older sister.
0: What is interest? What is, you see, they sat in a room and discussed this thing and deceived themselves. What is
3: I
2: am not even justifying it.
0: You're not listening. You see, Oman, there's something called dog whistles. Almighty, you see, when we sit on this radio, the things we say, you know, my canoe, I'm for you. No, they are called to be a what I'm saying is that there is no such thing as interest war. Okay, why you 4 years?
3: I'm emotional on this.
0: No, I'm very emotional on this.
2: I'm very emotional
0: on this matter.
2: Doctor Bawumia, I didn't want to go there.
0: Muhammad does not have any interest war. He served 4 years.
3: Per
0: the constitution. Per the constitution, only interest war. What is interest war? You are only guaranteed a 1 term.
2: Did I finish?
0: If Ghanaians give you another term, it's
3: the I got a father.
0: The law is for the people by the people. Let's not move on from there. The law is us.
3: Okay.
0: It's very important. Nana, yeah, you see, when in communication, there's something called dog whistles.
2: Oh,
0: these dog whistles, oh, my tina them.
2: Please, I said that people in the 80s.
3: Onipa na ye discussing.
2: Yeah, because Obi call answer my. Obi ato aso. Otema se. Nanado oba ye papa oboni o oto aso.
3: President Kufu.
2: Kufu President Kufu papa oboni o oto aso. Ono kwa de ontimi fa boni nka ho. Otema se. Ye friend say JJ Rollins papa oto aso. Oti de amiche omu nyina eto aso. This excellency Mahama nkwa na akọ asaba. Ebin sida, the constitution says a honor will be a bizarre question. No. Say, who were 2 terms when you are sworn in?
0: No, it doesn't say that. That's the you don't have 2 terms when you are sworn in. That's the mistake you guys are making. Where does it say that you're 2 terms? Where does it say that? Let me read.
2: A term, yes,
0: a term is 4 years.
2: Sorry,
0: I'll read again. Let me read again. A person elected as president shall be subject to a clause 13 of the article. Hold office for a term of 4 years beginning the date of sworn in. There is no 2 term. We are 4 years.
2: Let me say four years.
0: Then the second clause, the second clause says that the person shall not be elected to hold office of president for more than 2 terms.
2: Yes.
0: In the first clause, it has defined a term as 4 years.
2: Yes.
0: Then the second clause, it has says the 2 terms.
2: There's no Muhammad.
0: This 4 terms. We did the first term. 2012 to 2016. We did second term. There is nothing that says.
3: No,
0: Nanaya, a small kind of man. You are being an enabler. You are enabling Nanaya in this matter. I'm telling you.
3: I don't even know her position.
0: But she's made her position. No, she keeps repeating continuity. President and his apparatus now did a third term.
3: You are not running down our judiciary.
0: No, but what are we running down?
3: If somebody
0: go to there in the first place.
3: No, but you don't have that right to do that.
0: I do.
3: That will be could seek interpretation on
0: interpretation of what? Why is ambiguity to check interpretation?
3: No, that is not for you to say it. Okay, I don't get it.
0: Okay, let's move on. Let
2: you cannot say, move on. Let me speak.
0: Let Anaya give his interpretation and let's move on.
2: Asema meme pesa me che ni se me kasen to aso amaka so bi ato aso
3: JJ
2: namado ayi jefo o ti ma se omu nyina obi ato aso. This is the only time o ti ase ye nya president awako awasan ba so o ti ma se
0: awako awasan ba. Where is the confusion? Wedding 4 years wako wa ba be di another 4 years. Where is the confusion? Two times we dey we. Where is the confusion?
3: Koyo Nana ya entin ho ase wo man nchiremu ye mi ni na we are not authorities when it comes to the law
2: asama make no
3: ye nkona boni a obi ko busamu asem na ne de ho
0: yeah bi supreme court or ye mo obi fanko supreme court abra Ghana Ghanaians are the law. The law is for the people by the people.
3: But won't you have an
0: accordion? Oh, don't worry. See,
2: for what they did to us for 8 years, whoever comes after His Excellency Mahama.
3: Your thing is that you win.
2: Why wouldn't the person win?
0: Why are we disturbing ourselves?
2: You see, there's nothing
0: wrong. The party
2: wrong.
0: Can come at the gate.
2: There is nothing wrong. Listen to me. There is nothing wrong with looking for an interpretation to a matter.
0: Absolutely. But there has point. No. But the situation has not arisen. Why the need for interpretation? You have already. The president now must kanya.
2: It is also a lawyer. Paula Foko Kabi because right now President Mahama is going, so the coast is clear for us to win the election. It is
0: President
2: for
0: Mahama
2: us to win.
0: President Mahama doesn't understand how he became president. If he understand why he became president, you lost election in 2020 with a number. You come back with the same number in 4 years time. It's the workers that is not. It's the voters and the workers that are
2: not buying. Anka wunya sa vote voter turnout for yourself in 2017, 2016, and in less than 8 years you lose everything. What did you do wrong?
0: We agree. You won't think agree, about but the Ghanaians have made a mistake bringing you back and giving them 9% in increase in wage. Yes, they made a mistake.
3: A mistake.
0: Yes, Ghanaians have regretted. Because workers and you tried the idea to your mind. Let's go into the budget. Oman.
2: No, because I'm not Chancy, ready for this
0: bro,
2: I'm telling you, of your friend the same BB.
3: I'm okay for interpretation. Assignment.
2: But you are going to seek interpretation. Obia the neko court mpa. Omo na sem ne nye ye no
3: kwa.
2: Yes. And where they are the duty, you see anybody, it is the duty of the Supreme Court to interpret the Constitution. That is their prime objective of existence. Otemase, in Tinisobi, they call for seek interpretation. Why are you jittery? Let the interpretation come. Do you understand me?
3: That's where we can look at it
2: and we all debate
0: have
2: and
0: you,
2: say that. Oman, is it good
0: seen,
2: or
0: have
2: bad?
0: Have you seen the rate the guy took to the Supreme Court? Have you seen the rate?
3: Crunching.
0: Yes, who have rate no?
3: I've not paid that.
2: Say, yeah, papo, what they call Supreme
0: in,
2: Court.
0: He mentions 66.2, brings a word which is alien to the clause. That word is not in the clause.
2: Which word did he
0: the
2: bring?
0: The consecutive time now, okay. The consecutive is
2: somewhere.
0: It's not in the constitution. Oh my, yeah, kind constitution. How many times have I read it? Consecutive is not in the clause.
2: Have you not even allowed me to speak?
0: How many times have you listened to term, the NDC on the third term? Listen to the words they use.
3: Last week,
0: what words are they using? Thank you. What words are they using? They are using words like similar to what my sister is using.
2: It is not for the one person. Me be ye me dese because obi be call wasamba. What does it mean? Me see one more money pa back, one more penny move back. Was it that cross? If you look at it and you don't seek interpretation, somebody can sit
0: and take advantage of that. That you have
2: more, more power.
0: 92 constitution. How many years has it run? Why is anybody doing?
2: Because this thing has forgiven. Never happened before.
0: There is no such thing. You see, Nana, I am telling you that this has not happened before.
2: Because all of us. It is not a given in 2016 His Excellency Mahama lost the election.
0: Thank you.
2: And I am saying back. We are not talking about 8 years. That is the key word. He has come back.
0: Come back from what?
2: What is it?
0: Come back from what?
2: I am asking you, coming back, how do you interpret his existence?
0: Yes, he's come back as president. The Constitution says
2: how
0: that
2: do you
0: he has already
2: his
0: done one term.
2: For me, a second term and go. The Constitution decides. The Supreme Court does not. You know, we are going to join that case.
0: We are going to pray to the Supreme Court to join the case because we don't even trust the AG to defend that matter. Yes, the MPP is going to join the case at the Supreme Court. I'm telling you, it's not a joking matter.
2: It's not a joking matter because for me it's a legal exercise. That will be established and put down. And that can be referred to in the future because now this thing that has gone and come,
0: it will help us 9% because Oman, you discuss as me, we say that you've not seen me like this before because
2: he's always like that. This is how the MPP has cultured them to be. They have cultured them when he was coming in the same way.
0: You are cultured to come here and speak like this because you are cultured to say, you haven't given me the opportunity. You have been using certain words, which for me is, the words I use for everybody, I use it for President Kofor, I use it for President JJ, I use it for President Atamil, I said the same in Tuasua for all of them.
2: In Tiniyan Chishim, this is the first time. Where in the Constitution does it say in Tuasua? What I am saying is, this is the first time there has been a four-term clear. What is wrong if you have to do some legal letters?
0: No.

Well, Mufa and Chemi said the end to be in common. Nami Admechina, we're here. Thank you so much for your time. May I show you the big man himself, Eba. OPD. Onwaka said, but it's not the Juma Trasso. But I'm here to come to the Santi. Nami Admechina.

0: Hello, madam.
1: Hey, Nana, me what say?
0: Hey, ain't that your winnie? Oh, in fact, why you can see you? Who wants to hire for pa?
1: Yeah, me, a free bra with me call, thanks to you, computer clinic, by you know. And I'm a mammy, who are you fair? Nammy, yeah, dear, you know, no.
0: Hey, send you pay you your moody, Cintra. Oh, in fact, why you fine? And Cordae, your man, and Tafui.
1: Aye, me, I'm a ma. Set Nammy Brewa, won't who pow. Now show you free, thanks to you, computer clinic, by ye. Mean Tafui, you know, I am a ma.
0: Oh,
1: me fear for me bushing for would be a yadia. A one year crow.
0: Oh, sir.
1: Aye.
0: Oh, and your way, idea. A bushing for, and a dame catchrono. A train and send him wire for when you're tough for a crow of a fever saddle. Ninja, your thanks to you, computer. Cause so crad, yeah. Fidia sort will be brabacano. Yaria would be brio hosso, I was a. Oh, thanks to you, computer clinic. One more quiano. A fish whom cross a manca's acquaintance upon a super. So we here thanks to you, computer clinic, a friend one who may so. 0545252880.
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2: Yeah, how you doing, sweetheart? 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
3: 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Work and Happiness. 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
1: It's the miracle when you
0: premium boss ladies, pretty ladies, more president, Nana Equia, the money now, sister Edwin Opa, Mubimu, Namuti, work and happiness, a Jumani energy. How do you say? Over the weekend, the media who do be bringing one echo so, and some be bringing so ACC, ewo yekro mu omain kana mu, be bringing one abre echo no, be the betu dra, na yakai kai yehu. 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
0: 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Many a immense police station and penifonu be Kukrin Komo. A posse for a war, a hot many binum Kukrin Komo, and some are no more catching. I'm saying, say, oh, call UGMC hospital. No, I'm not tier one with the free bed, just a 25 years, I call 23. Accident in Kuan, a trip to be brain, I cry 9 months. I had been the patrol. 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I keep saying this anytime I met accident bi ano me ka san sam we na ye install e wo cars ne ebi mu ade bi nso a e ha dwene because me me tra UK kakra ho. I don't see baby or why. I brought fruit timid day. Machine coco sure, American tentan crow for a co, a walk when be so, a be an a host loopy, Nelson Crow for drua. Accident I hold one more record on a dozen, Tibon normally be a cosure. Near whom near Timia record, Nempo, a day, speed camera cosure. Net me reduce speed I hold one crow for co, net me reduce accident I hold one, and crow for a co say a woe a yacronum. But I had yet. Accident is here near Kofa, Yanya Bibia and Faho, and one on your way. So see a cosy any panny, see any way, and one and one and all. Not your gusso air, Afro. Omi and Chessa, dear Napa. Omi and Chessa, dear New Year. Charles Kojo for Suda di Lumba. Oh, said there a corso and run. Na Ebusuya for Asia. Na Ushe said there, yes, sister. Tim Liga wife. Odo Bruni.
1: Hallelujah.
0: What draw a new

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0: 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Obi anyo ene me life. Ewa adum 106.3 FM. AABB. 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
1: What kind of self destruction are we causing to ourselves? Look at us.
0: Let John be. I was Adam. 106.3 on Facebook wall.
1: And I'm
0: here. Good afternoon, sir. Fish.
1: Good afternoon, sir.
0: See, I can't say all the bone quiet. Self control, my face. You be with the TV. I'm here. Share video. 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I was Adam. 106.3 FM.
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1: Charlie, what do you want to share environment?
0: What do you show? Show on this
1: room. It's a premiere. Then you say, how you figure to?
0: Debut!
1: Bobby, good afternoon. Me win and pa, but then who ya are, I'm around.
0: Who says, what is
1: the matter? I'm not sure if I'm going to be a fan.
0: Oh!
1: How? Fish are whole way, you know, I had the other crew, my money part, you know. Ah, FDA, good afternoon, sir. FDA, good afternoon, sir. Now, so your environment, you do not have to tell stories now. I say hospital beds, new hospital beds, new one. And you want to grow. Mammy Penny and Conova train a bus at Puano Yenino on one side, a lady gang, no, no, no, no, no, no,
0: no, no, no, no, no,
1: no, no, no, no, no, no, no, no, no, no, no, no, no,
0: oh,
1: we are Ghana. Ni na udi din kwa de ose video yome hu hia.
0: Oh yes.
1: So the question of our people is exactly what we need to tackle. And today, na de. Bro,
0: tell my new town here. Everybody who said put on a versus no, and as you say, I know. Just say, woman jai, and I'm no guan, you musa, ya fans, so, and no more de prior be no more de noom. Just say, yeah, she, Debbie. And when him say, me name say, FDA, Miss Ramo, say, what's some of your tax force? Who? Samo Bia, Munko Krum. Yama baby and one when we are no. Oh, say Bibi says here. One here back can once I'm not a quaffa problem, dear bread and crophobia. No. Institution intimate trials are okay, say they be on better office. Na GBBSC and sign your church or the parents and sign your mama and crophobia. Adia ye did ya kwemu. 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
1: must here this 70 years we cannot boast of a serene beach we cannot even boast of it and look at that big big companies in na so na salary wo ho no big big companies in
0: na be be ma me so jani nan na ne ban so jani wo hwe no enti akwara
1: how long
0: dia ma me ne ya na akwara na suan enti da bia te afie he no akokoto no so shit no why we go
1: and everybody as far as we are Ghana and you should be concerned because this is what is happening here at Tema New Town. And because they know what they are doing is wrong, they are trying to cover their faces. That is why I'm calling on all the relevant authorities that matters.
0: And now my yebere o. And now my onbeto amankro fo. And no mo atesegu anwemu, esa ben bola ho, e ho akwa no mo san gya mo nan. Obisi ni OP di Tema New Town enko. It's yen yan and crawl for your bonnet. The beer, the chase. Be beer politics. The beer. But when we are mammon so queen. And now, Bacquacoto, Bibina, ye the calafra. Ye could ya can't call be one some, ye see at the formalin. Will be uncle call be a man's sense is nature. Say, a yania who do I pay? 7 penny for soon a cancer, a dear ed then the becum quasia. And I'm see a peck obi ninty. There be a nom de formalin, no, normally a shaman. 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And yet, answer and fata. Yes, soon a year, Johnny, we are not your bread. It's a quiet tea, be near a cane, near cheek. Yet, the ancestor, my hair left, your hair right, near to this album, yes, food poisoning. Now, yet, the Sobona Quacobo, Sandy Pano, no, be an enemy, but then so, why, shirt, baby, a cotton, namno, and namno, so, would do Joma, or you be a dear found, say so, I call better, and do better. Emma, I'm high. 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Aje ponanoa. Aje ponanoa. My father said, I say, Enko Enfama, a ye bar stop boys. E be Enko Enfama endpoints with my party clinic. Agbeve, Taifa. And now, pay me say, me can't crop wa, a send video is at the mamma, me sorry, I'm a phone so. Kafu ya no pay, me me touch a mount. Kafu your client service. Be to chairman. Man. Was all cried or say, Opi mean to me, Nidi. Mean to me, and medidine. Anna Belnyako, also an open check, say, and confirm. Be brain, you probably bring us any video back we, Eddie Amame. An ordin. Adam 106.3 FM, so, and I was Uguswa, Oti and Ka, Webby Moa, Oti, yea, baby, be a Oti and Fribia. 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

0: 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Na uba beto bi nso, there's gonna be amazing gifts ahud robia. And also yade ebema wo mobile phone sui a mabobo sui. Eno na se wo di twa infonia. Simple. Wo di do juma. Put him say pictures no ne quality no yeah. A high. And unti bomodin so be boy ra eye Compute Ghana showroom bia. And I say online www.computeghana.com. And I say obet me a friend 0302 752 020. And I say obet me our sapien 0243 143 143. Na biggest phone festival, won't so wait me do one shame will be our pair phone at all. Ya tete so discounted prices now so wait me out to be. Let me up wow. I no pay me well a year prophet Joseph Atara a woman tem. I know me meneda. And no F boom a workers if you so I no pay. A son so ababe come inside my man akwaba papa. Memo akwaba.
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0: Na bibia boko die.
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1: Yeah.
0: Di oti en kan no pay a oti hai wasesan ma no because edu be bia said ya usi fa ohu pii no. Mhm. Obi wo ho a wo hia wo sei a onkai wo. Mhm. Nanso ye ka Prophet Joseph Atara, Atara ne hwan.
1: Me da se. Prophet Joseph Atara a founder and the leader of Believers Grace Crown Ministry International.
0: Mhm.
1: On one soon as under Atara Praise, no. I saw you were a denta barrier, second floor, our Bone Square building, no, the Nitsi Pizza, and I wore the same building, emo. Now, for the past 20 years, near me, yeah, prophet.
0: For the past 20 years,
1: Patron,
0: and our year prophet,
1: Patron,
0: Ubebusa, say, ministry, no, as I say, saying,

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1: a invitation card e de mo bia
0: it's a ticket to nice one what the wow your new man there pepper
1: medase say nyankopon ho ya de man e wo so ye na ye ni because opid uti e say na nyame anwe no kama kama
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0: Open heavens.
1: Yes, okay, Deuteronomy chapter number 28 in the crowd, or say, I'll open the heavens and the floodgate of heavens. And to only pay beer here, open heavens. Send me di kaka, yes, you cry, no, unya, open heavens. And to say, yes, unya, open heavens, my confirm, and say, a yin me doba or so many. Also here open heavens
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0: okay
1: he is the man a o hu me fa me say ah bibi wa brante mu ah ene o tie mo radio so na ni agi so much
0: wow I said my one kind.
1: Open heavens.
0: Open heavens. I said my one kind. My man can myself. Me mommy who here at the age of 12. OPD. 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
1: Oh.
0: 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This isu na te. Niye ye de ye de entumagua pe perform. 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Seven man be fee. Ne valandem.
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0: 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Ni fie ho en sira nkenya me said that a papa nu ye me na me kobo trumpet last respect man
1: wow
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0: yes
1: wa ho be dwere wo
0: yes
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1: Papa, jumadie na be kose da be.
0: E koso nya me adom o tena. E na jumadie sa.
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0: Yeah. O tena pa. O bi di ama program ne don, wa man don.
1: Man don.
0: O man don.
1: Enti o tena 28 July.
0: 28 July.
1: 11 a.m.
0: Yeah.
1: E na jumadie no e sha se.
0: Sa.
1: Na toaso Wednesday.
0: Wednesday.
1: 29th to 30th July.
0: Yes.
1: Each day no from that time no 29th to 30th no.
0: Yes.
1: E is 6 p.m. each
0: yes.
1: night.
0: Yes. Na Friday na ye all
1: Friday.
0: Night.
1: Friday.
0: Hey, yeah, all night. Yes.
1: July. And we are all night.
0: All night.
1: Just at 8 p.m. Now you say, yeah, they end it. Bosumi way.
0: Yes.
1: July, Bosumi.
0: Yeah, the end it. Say by the end it. Yeah, the end it.
1: Now you say, you're too phobic so ever.
0: Yes. 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

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What be mwa wotemen kan wutieno. 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Mami fan tu fan ko piemu. 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

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Yeah, they mount 160 Ghana cities. And you were Duffy's herbal vein capsules. 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Yeah, they mount 115 cities. Duffy's immune booster. 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Yeah, they mount 180 cities. Duffy's sachet flat tummy. 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And you were Duffy's hair growth. 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And TNA, so who pay be a try? One name, penny, phone, train, come on, number, 02025140200 02025140200. 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

0: becoming some life on Adum 106.3 FM. 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
2: 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I'm going to find the past 6,000 out of 30-something thousand. 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
0: 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Ama was say a paise fita, Congo wintermenty with your pa, and any a branch of genomachi, so to some magic Michel. One another Murukubutu's a redian tasso, arches a Congo wintermenty, one century and a pa, and on a massacre be you bed you bama pay the crudo, so Nina da ever free or wassels. Add a mefat, so yes, and a mefat a 3 year bro. Now say, what I know? Well, I used to answer Coco by out there, why we be you as here 3 years this year. Uberwan is a mania resume and triapo, a bianis woman to me, the above boy, a mefat in our face, who was also a speed of time, and on a woman and his friend is a fool. And as any me at Tiano to Timbot said, you dear, you're a drunk, and a boy, don't penny sack, one such as a mobile pain, a barber to a woman who could tie a woman with a brazen tumor, my dear squad. Oh, be you doom ye a do coom, man.
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4: transaction and precisely headed led by Mr. Jumasi Ankra for whatever reason you can only guess that perhaps it is to serve a few individual interests and that is peripheral indeed we are looking at the risk involved the potentiality of this resulting to some losses and Ghana will be deprived of the ownership of this great asset of ours. So we want government to know and to take us seriously because we began this discourse long time ago and it appears nobody is listening to us. No one is giving us a listening ear. And you know, in Ghana, and for that matter, in Africa, if you don't drum home and let people see you, your issues, your concerns will not be addressed.
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0: Eh, asam remember and artists who are this to your woboy in Chum, Nakofia J. Powers, adding a near this matching to Udi over Facebook, Bra Facebook, never one is what you control your cross, Missuman, many Bruni Bacas, a scene is believing Philly Gadochi, Yagani Yagani, when you tiem, many tiemano amano, eti a branch and a two can in ye rad will be bow, we could be a bit, and I'm a bad and I'm coffee a cobble.
2: Come here, Joseph.
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2: 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And generally, also, I'm a German, look, I said, yeah, of Nako Pimu, a war, intervention, Okoke was there. He was a teacher was a very intervention. 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I'm going to be free. I'm going to be free. I'm going to be free. I'm going to be free. I'm going to be free. I'm going to be free. I'm going to be free. I'm going to be free. I'm going to be free. I'm going to be free. I'm going to be free. I'm going to be free. I'm going to be free. 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
2: 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Kumi, Manko Jans in the police station. That's all, yeah, oh, yeah, you are doing FM. Now, okay, news. Now, we need my microphone.
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1: 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A cock or cut that cassia be able sign, and I'm home the half for a set to be conformed. We sat then for a purpose of water, said, and I'm home, and I'm going to go to the animal way in her. Then fast from Jay, Embra Kurum. 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
3: 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Just one by rules, see, when the bounce, not just one matron and temps idea. Amen, I'm some man crown and man, one monium. Now, mammy decides me to grant a CBG. One more day, a party, don't know. And a coy and any best 700. And on the command is your form one for 10 months. My minutes were some cup. I some hand a pan, I some with you one car, a show boat. Ah, a behano.
2: And see, the brain rely on a man, my mom, for more, my dad, you know, not a being, the Renin Sayaba. And then mother woman, she be the other woman, and my young father, when you come out of the family, seven years, or more than you are. I think it's a bema of corners for any age. 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
0: 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Thanks to you computer clinic.
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0: Now, I tell my maker, we know so what to domain to womb for hobby. Womb for hobby. Of our uncle, I've been
3: here. I go to twist. Ever Congo ointment. A my dear, a fragmented enterprise. Electrical prices, papa, and I want to be your dear free. And I was those for the speed of enemy fat as well as 90. 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
3: Would there be a say and run a on night in Del City?
4: Wouldn't it be a busy yammy?
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4: so we yes, I say, ah,
3: be a man, check.
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3: Stockoto bam.
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9: 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Thanks to you computer clinic. 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E free so hunkwa samanke se kwantin pon so pe. 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
12: Herbal and Alternative Medical Hospital Bena Black History and the War America China Africa ne Ghana mpeni fo abona baso se o say are mo man for tia popa
13: eye Amin Scientific Hospital ayere sabia o won fidie mu aso de woda so a fidie ne kire o yade na no asan so sa o yade
12: amen eye expert o kwan kro yare ho won ran wen nam na wa doctor fo ne nurse fo so o wotima
13: Amin Scientific and the herbal homeopathy naturopathy and reflexology nyina e say yade
12: fa And I are in it the same power. Yamia Dumonti. Yare expert. 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
1: Jeez! 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Why?
2: A go!
3: Yes, Bramu.
2: Hey, would you have no Timusano?
3: A Juma or no quiet Yanuna or so crab body paints are all from when you grow.
2: Eh, no crap.
3: And a man once you did me and up or swamano. And it's how the Ujina how hot and then San.
2: Media Mikonia speed dot spray and in the gel. And I'm this spray baby a yamiano. Few minutes, ya drumme.
1: K. What's the speed dot then?
2: Yeah, friend, speed dot spray. 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
2: 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And yena pharmacist. And over the counter medicine sellers. Also is chemist. And wa dia ba. 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
0: 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No more for honey, dear. Yet, dear show. The umber share of the beer on the bed with a mobia. You ask maybe a rubber could be a safe dinner. The umber your own sap paper and a tear. You say, one else can hear a accurate and tom found. And tea to an amor could be uncomf and yard and some my. Bacona jesse, or more yajuma. Make us say, a cause why I have for be blue ho, or more jaya, or do the entity fee a day. Kahuako, now be your home day. Our number is 0545-25-28-80
1: and 0205-961-109. 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
2: 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Or mo di baby vi drops and syrup, and so I bear non so mo front to fe wang yenge for no. 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And your sound so dear, what you're from, it was 0561 0208 8666. My man, San Febium 0561 0888 666, and answer 0561 0888 663. Farmer Trust Limited for say, Enu Papa Nkwa Enu Diaba.
1: 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His Majesty Sultan Sungoy Ali Sale, Penia War, Makara region. 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
2: God will change your story. I said God will change your story. Makololabosa. Your test is going to change to testimony. God is refining you, preparing you, adoring you, cutting off the excess.
3: Thank you, Jesus. We bless you. Savior and the soon coming King.

0: Father, we glorify your name, and we thank you for sending your Son, Jesus. We know, Lord, that you care about all our problems and all our hurts and every disease. And Jesus, we know that as we release ourselves in faith, trusting only in you, that the power of the Holy Spirit will be released, healing and wiping away all doubt, disappointment, and fear. Father, let the power of your Spirit move upon every man, every woman, and every child, from every tribe and in every nation, as we await the coming of Jesus Christ, our Lord and Savior. 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

0: 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God is refining you, preparing you, adoring you, cutting off the excess.
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1: God will change your story. I said God will change your story. Makololabosa. Your test is going to change to testimony. God is refining you, preparing you, adoring you, cutting off the excess.
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0: Myoglobin syrup and an abs a mojedro a rich in iron, folic acid and a B vitamin. Adrian in drew who won and my body in
1: it. Wouldn't my window? It's yet I know any account.
2: Tell me that.
1: Any of Madame more capsules in that.
0: Oh, see ya now. We are your damn for the catcher. I will say, when I copy iron, when you pay my what I'm pressing iron. A myoglobin will go yet. When I come on my bedroom, when I pay baby to iron. Hey, sign the fire.
3: 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a key, a key, a key, a key, a key, a key, a key, a key, a key, a key, a key, a key, a key, a key, a key, a key, a key, a key, a key, a key, a key, a key, a key, a key, a key, a key, a key, a key, a 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a key, a key, a key, a key, a key, a key, a key, a key, a key, a key, a key, a key, a key, a key, a key, a key, a key, a key, a key, a key, a key, a key, a key, a key, a key, a key, a key, a key, a key, a key, a key, a key, a key, a key, a key, a key, a key, a key, a key, a key, a key, a key, a key, a key, a key

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Ye say, huni fru on a carni cheek. 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And a ketuano. And so, Sweka crabbing the one in Chim. And so, carcass over to me, ye, minimum two taxes, and I made a media cheek carcass, yeah. 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Our person can help him call any minute. Now, so there be any who told you to answer. On concluding, you say, Huni Frumu. 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I just asked that my brother. What can say? Yes, I rather for my two so kind. A who, a who, a who, and you may be why you bet to me, a who. Ehu, ehu, kase ehu, ehu firuako, kase.

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0: So say the videos of our time, bro. Say I cause one so be Adam 106.3 FM once again. This is Sophia Kwanso and this is Mike 2, baby. Yanko YouTube say say ya na near the bro no. Adisua wum. Video near the bro adisua wum. Adisua wum kakra. Pa nya kakra pa. Na ya na what sink it take a crama eh? It was a video near the bro no. Sink it take a crama wum. Adisua wo mu pa senkete se se ya na yemfa videos of our time no emerald na sa videos of our time no oba spaghetti na ye kan for the amount say dani da nyina no momo dey answer won sabe kan oba 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This is Sophia Kwanso. Bra, you see, now that was for a mutier, Mr. Sono. Mama, the answer, but Bafa, a girl, filling stations, I would be a bell. And the girl, super XP, no, and only a come up, go, aha, T. Mama, the answer, but Bora, a girl, for no, no, I compare a girl, super XP. Now, sir, I'm a jingle, we know, I check commercial jingle, go, hey, I check them, sir. Ningle, I'm about to. Go out for me, brutal. Go out super XP. Aye, come up. Na, my car so. If you are not my son, say, injectors, no, then in the moon, Emma, a flow ye. Who you so go out super SP, and say, for pump. Emma plugs, spark plus, any moon, my feet. In Tiano, you so go out super XP, nibi. Na, to me, abwa. I feel be amra YouTube. YouTube see I never hear when you saw there. Yeah. Obiamra YouTube see ya. Na Echo Bank for the Echo Bank's digital campaign be at twice or yes and get to a crown share. So I campaign we are now a person will be a then home a share a year Echo Bank and she mu a hand to the bra. But who he has so better? Ish. Mumra. You sink it in a way. Sink it in a way. I answer who you be by sink it in a way. A be will nipper be brew. A sin. Will nipper be brew. But a one. Ye, me cramming home for. Menkaida made them a sink call dentist be a ho. Say me quack or ye dental checks be a. Who he has the IAS idea? Who he a pant you? O share a brandy, the ultimate say, I don't know the papa. Emerson, no new super student. Because where you super student here? Who near my sabi? Pepsodent, Pepsodent, Pine, that's all. Who you saw, who will be, but I had this year was a Danny Dangano. Ye cockoya checks a whole door. I just say, Ghana and India, do I done it? I just say, I answer. Say that me cry me can me in kind that me Kobe me di home for in tennis week there me wa kwa me sin wa kwa me sin now here say ni abranti sin aye sin dia na utimi say into ye home for na ye ni ye sin 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
0: 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I would hear this as Sophie Kwan.

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0: Madina for me chia chia mo Na menchia I shall e hona shall be twi wono Ana afi Madina ne oyarefa e hofo nyina chia chia ne tema for Aha Na muntina makofa sa nkomo we aba Because yeah, I'm a dina and I was here and fast so baby. 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I'm in corner feminine. Ba fefe any and como. Adiza Ibrahim, head of marketing and media relations, Ewo Electroland Ghana. Uh-huh. Adiza.
2: Yeah,
0: Adi.
2: Alhamdulillah, Rabbi Lalami.
0: Obeso
2: Oh, Madina for the medasa say you have me in the studio Sunday.
0: Yeah.
2: It's here for yada mwasepa. Madina dear, yeah, yan kofu. Yan yo mwe di juma for the past I think 10 or beyond 10 years.
0: Wow.
2: Ah ye ton ton TV ni air conditioning, washing machine, gas stoves, mom.
0: Okay.
2: But say a shed wa e jadi ni corner. I say e bro ye ya drini and tia se soka kra. And I won't say ni pasu de oya dia oye den osa ye ye. Madina first so ye move from 2006 ye start to say you pretty well. Ghana, ha.
0: Okay.
2: Now, you know, money on one side, there were Echo Bank taxi rank in chain.
0: Okay.
2: Echo Bank near Yeni, opposite former Masalachino.
0: Okay.
2: Say, Hono Muni, ye did jar, Madina for Beba, as Shalibuche for Beba, Adenta Beba, or Yari Faba, Omo Mo, a Brit or Pokabu, say, one no mobe did jar.
0: Okay.
2: Tia Shah, they were a conference about time, and say, ye then ye be mum.
0: Okay.
2: A dream would dream would dream last year, mu. Nanya mia dumunti. Omo do any drum ni ye di inti no ama yeti me ye bebiye ne kesiye mu ama omo o madina o.
0: Tese bi kwa oho dada na fe na.
2: Ebi wo oho dada.
0: Mo ye ne gangantwa.
2: Ye ne gangantwa ye biye mu ye imu ba ye ye English mu o. In terms of consumer retail mu ye friend premium showroom.
0: Okay.
2: Inti ni ye biye ne premiumly.
0: Oh okay.
2: Ama omo o madina o.
0: Oh okay.
2: Se debe yo biya bet mi ri aho no mu.
0: Inti mu biye mu amana kesiye. Ede En tumu bi beba eni amano so ana.
2: En fan tumu mba de de beba ne se. Sen cafe se no bi a wa ye won se me start ne me se umuti mi di edwa. Se first obi beba no ye launch new products but no pe bi ato but e hono e serve areas bebre.
0: Okay.
2: So nipa ni be fi ebre beba be dru ase ye se asa.
0: Ah.
2: E bi obi fi o yarefa beba be dru won even though your branch o yarefa no. Na asa.
0: Na asa.
2: To this time no de e ba be bie no ye de. Your capacity to serve them beyond we your be catch and say oh asan cobra
0: aye
2: optional stock beba so we now we are
0: maybe I will be across back crowd not in the car crowd na badada e ba be tuako
2: now why inconvenience you know it is see they bet me serve you beyond that capacity of telling them that we don't have stock it just got finished optional na wamba
0: oh okay na yes eh na en tumu die no na me person me hu because obu ha Yeah, and I won't
2: shame.
0: And is it the Amaya said, yeah, Umbertumu? Okay, internet, yes, and to Mubiama.
2: Dai,
0: Shasiabo, and your Becca crap, products and ammo, no, who will be switching me.
2: The products I award ye, Gana Haina, Emsa, who she shed TV, Papa. Diane, Samsung, ye was Samsung, ye was TCO,
0: okay,
2: ye were media, Nasco, ye dear, homeland, so I air for ma. Name man in our kitchen way,
0: okay.
2: Plastic way, metal way, wooden way, ice chest, inconia, furniture,
0: hey.
2: Deco, and more.
0: Ne deco, deco was around when
2: I saw what them are open so flower vase, BC hall, open wound, sir, small, small deco,
0: okay.
2: In Abbey, okay. Company in Muntino, yeah, your TVs, your dear Mabu Boyina in every range. Uba freezer, ye wo deep freezer, ye mo friend a chest freezer. Ye wo top mount.
0: Ne yi blog no.
2: Ye yi blog no nti no. 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
0: Ye di dwa wo pa.
2: Ye di dwa wo ho pa. 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E so beba blog, ope de blog ne beba si aye wo bi. 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
0: okay ayo no mo de say
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2: 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Obitimi ba service our fridge ni serve as a decor.
0: Okay.
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2: Refreshments
0: because more one door no ho na more double door no.
2: Eh wonim woni e mo triple door.
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0: Triple dozen.
2: I remember better
0: when you were a cuckoo.
2: Cassia Pante, no sano, my dinner enclave, no sobesha, a muy beer, restaurants, pubs, catering services areas, and no event centers. So, no, yabane yaba, yabane cassia pan.
0: A condition, you know. You want you to see the animal horn.
2: Nade ye nyoma no tombiana.
0: Ye disi ho. 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
2: 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Mike 2 ye nyoma no tombiana.
0: Eh se ye na me behwehwe mu a.
2: Me be
0: window shopping.
2: Oh, you are an ambassador. You are an ambassador that I just met.
0: Yeah, you have to endorse me.
2: Ye da se yampa.
0: Inti eh you know, me say
2: air condition
0: no. Me ya na tadi si ho. I no fun for board down echi.
2: You are good. And we are friend of floor standing neck in this. No sano. I sorry a war Madina nene enclave one mina school se wo ho hotel se wo ho no. Obi wo ho no on peso obe drele e dey split. They are buying one your friend is split.
0: Okay.
2: They are dey see one your friend of floor standing neck in this.
0: Okay.
2: Near one round one be so yetimi dey say ceiling.
0: Ceiling no.
2: And now say see obi a person is ceiling here fe.
0: Then
2: no sir no person happy with deck or space.
0: Yeah.
2: We have to talk set in depending on the capacity of the space.
0: Oh okay.
2: Yes.
0: Na ye ka can in your electric consumption, you assume product now a year power consumption. I need to say because I never joined you go to Fiji, you have to see a prepaid as a
2: power consumption. And the immediately says the moment I wire ready, so person who used to be BBI at the man light now. I ready, say when him say, and whom I can't see any yes, obey the better light, but to any mono. Yeah, design your way by now, your manufacturer. Or what in Penny Fats Nassi, Energy Commission, Standards Authority, EP, Environmental Protection Authority.
0: Yeah.
2: E jumana ye ye nini na ye niyom.
0: Okay.
2: Omu checki standards.
0: Okay.
2: E mani miti standard of a normal standardized living condition of every Ghanaian.
0: Ah, un shedan koto.
2: Un shedan koboka bebre, inti no. Ye de nyoma this time no, they are all on energy saving way. To better, ye were types because we are still transitioning. To your baby's house, split ye up se wotono. Ye were the low on energy consumption. Open one, we seek a natural because we say we movie technology. It goes with a price, but gradually we move. Into the year the end day, try say ye be making sure so say TV na wuto ye wa entry baby. Air conditioner now better entry baby. Washing machine now better. Entering baby, electric gas burner now better so any day. Entering baby, to know some ingredients, no components, no products, no yet be ashamed.
0: Okay,
2: ama omo be ba better idea wa yenge.
0: Eya na fridge no mune, ada appliances no be wa yose voltage ni 110. What they call ye di mu aji so kope e bi e di koka ho ansa na ye di ne di wo de ko share ya na electrical na mo de ko share dan ho na eko Mhm. Mm-hmm. Say voltage ni bi extra.
2: Until you need a fridge guard.
0: Okay.
2: You need a fridge guard.
0: Ba me se me che say mo voltage no eye standard there. Anya free na wo be copy. Okay.
2: Won say so many times they will can yam papa but mm. Eno has nothing to do with yan yeton branding.
0: Oh, okay.
2: Eno na omo omukoto ofos de ni.
0: Ah, okay.
2: Eno na ye problem no okay. Because approach standard no eye very high.
0: Okay.
2: So the baha, I just say wo come ye tu ni ye ma. Me nya say dwuma ni binti binti binche ba ye ye de ne de eye pass wo je ya wa plug e Ghana standard dey call. Ti na make say de ye be ye bia no EPA wom, standards authority wom. Energy Commission wom yeah omun besha sa dia we amode be enya dia mind you it's not only about say wo ton wa dia na manipa na beto ma wa jiska
0: okay yeah
2: Ghana mranankasa government is very interested in the fact that jadini beto air condition won ho okoso a emblo
0: yeah
2: ah embambe kum nipa kran bambe shifi into no these kind of agencies no they are gatekeeping say yen company bit say Electroland yen kofa bibi e din san so bia bebre end users
0: that is fine that is fine say e bia na me wo koforidia a me be medina me bie shop kesi a me pese me ye distributor na as agent e wo mu wo san she ni bi man
2: ye wo bi o pese ye distributor pese ye dealer I'm proud to say that there were over 500 resellers and redistributors across Ghana
0: wow
2: tinti no bebi a ye branch no wo madina ne sisi aye mienu ye bie we nyame aduma Wednesday
0: okay
2: ye wo mienu wo ho
0: okay.
2: What we do is that yes you try say e be empower other people to be wo ho a bebi o wo no wo campus e bia no wo Wisconsin no wo Legon o pese o start say o ton kettle blender iron young girl be brana bra nani embe di juma
0: okay
2: obiso wo hono ma owo shop ankasa opeso obetu no ye dealer sa emre no e wo hono mu
0: okay
2: wo fray ye numbers a ye be chere wo de wo be ye wo meet requirements na with the due diligence you become our cherished dealer or reseller
0: wow and ye obo number so my number be I bit me I abam chain
2: mate wa daruma
0: all right adom 106.3 fm ye ne ye diza marketing manager and media relations na ebo enkomo efa Electroland na wo mo branch ya e wo madina no
2: o ma biem
0: a premium branch pa o ma biem pa ndi e ho komo na ye boy mamiti na
2: me patcho etie for mo pese mo connect with Electroland Ghana Limited a mo frey was 0531 5973 9 mo frey was 05031 5973 9
0: okay.
2: It's here for mobit me a friend na school so it was 0502 98 98 94 mobit me a friend na school it was 0502 98 98 94 na mobe connecte ni yen
0: okay
2: afe so madina no enye sa ye kobie showroom pe wo ye de LED screen ya mount ke sie e wo showroom ni mama mo
0: okay
2: into sie ye be bo English Premier League ye be bo local leagues ye me o ma qualify o mo ko African AFCON women AFCON e wo Morocco nini na wo be say ye be show wo so Champions League ye be show wo so unfortunately World Cup season e ko but ye show yi wo ya other branches but a ha na enye ready ye but ndey ya mount ye si wonu ma e be cause going forward ye be try say ye be show yi localized content community content for honuma wonama wo betimi akwa kwa park at na se na wan hwe
0: bi hwe bi
2: yeah
0: okay me ni me say Electroland momo yade na madina hono apart from say momo this our service there man crow for momo boa community no e wo kwa bi so
2: ye boa community ne pa last week say me call ohine ne ho and na me ye bon komo and unim say your friend is saying during covid
0: yeah.
2: Me ankasa company ni edition means I mean lead ye e ko park van aye ye mu duane e dey mad the people there
0: wow
2: yes I did that
0: wow
2: e drew bronya ye the donations ni ade kwa ye de bi ko hono ye park ni ye yiya man ko fo e drew sala ramadana ye de kwa ye di bi ko hono mu inti no corporate social responsibility ne die e ga die bi 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
0: wow
2: ye de chair no
0: my idea
2: yeah
0: my idea pa na we no e beba ne se eye premium ni mo benyi hwese bia is a Christmas so de ba no no mo discount kind of simple mo discount e bia measures bia mo put in place no e beba sese ya anase ye twa ma bro nya banza
2: okay adia ye nije we electoral and shopping say every day bia say we obi awo toy adia we ye wa unim say every day there's something for end users or buyers
0: wow
2: and your everyday promotion meni wuka say just last week I launched the women's soccer promotion because ye hu say Ghana man ekwa kobo Queens in a quack or bow. Incident, ya launch it be around it. Said the bear, the euphoria and the sensitization will be there. Every blessed day, ye will promotion.
0: Wow.
2: Ye promotion, na ye won no kwan. What say ya turn on promotion? Who sign ya at a day can say in ye weekly or monthly raffle? Na ye ye.
0: Oh, yeah, no.
2: What the answer said, ye obe to be a obe key in serial number, nama short coda, e wo showroom. No.
0: Yeah.
2: What the tuma? Say blender, say kettle, say iron. No. What me ye lucky winner? Obe ba back. Abe win. Abe peja TV kakra kadeko.
0: Now this.
2: Paketu abeje kesi. Inti promotion ni de be break.
0: Okay. That is fine. That is fine. Blender mo wa kesi wo ho.
2: Pa.
0: Si si blender ni bi wo ha. Ye de nya mo nema bibiri do do.
2: Ye de ye bibia ye wo.
0: Commercial wa no ti bi se.
2: Yeah, the biggest consumer electronics in Ghana.
0: Wo ye brutal.
2: Obi di bi be ba kwa ye de be ba so.
0: Sa no de aba.
2: Obi mpo wo bia ye de ye papa se in India.
0: That is have that say. Then I okay chat.
2: So that say, "Oh, ye da mo se pa." And I mean you saw opportunity ni say, "Me ma me mo me papa mo amu wo Madina." 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
0: okay.
2: Mu ana maso ye mu ama ya ba be dru be bia ye dru wo Madina and the die
0: yeah.
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0: right.
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0: okay.
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0: all right these are that's a p wo sha se na be ka so won kasa
2: eh
0: de hwe won kasa sei marketing and media relations officer hwe
2: na yo sa mi nim kasa ade tina yo sa
0: se wo sha se no sa na obi eye obi adwe so hwe Vidasapa.
2: Mr. Vidasa, thank you very much.
0: Every bum, my best ram.
2: My best ram. One best ram, yeah, me, I'm my best ram.
0: That's right. I actually, Papa, my wife.
2: Mate, what that woman make at
0: you. Right. All right. Adam 106.3 FM, Adiza Ibrahim, our marketing manager and media relations officer. Electroland. Ghana and I know a Kasai and be say I also kind of manager. They say the what woman can do, what man can do, man can do to manage an annual issue. All right, yeah, thank you. Adam 106.3 FM, and this is Ofie Kwanzo.

0: beto sasu. 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
1: What the Lord has done for me has increased.
0: What the Lord has done for me has increased. So for akwa ba na ho to say.
2: Awurade adom, Awurade adom me ho ye pa. I hope say won so ho ye.
0: Nyame ye madom.
2: Ye de nyame ase.
0: Ne ho ye me ba bia ye.
2: Ye de nyame ase.
0: Ne ba bia ye.
2: Good to see you.
0: Ne no maka se. Good to see you, no maka se.
2: Law us say good to see you too.
0: Ah, okay, okay, good to see you too.
2: Rap Mike, no, no.
0: Yeah.
2: Mike too, baby.
0: Yes, baby. So for baby. So for that. Na me hwa sa wo ko hanu ewura e de na wo be ye e de na zanyi na nu ya na wo ye program bi wo Bayview
2: ai eno ye Atara Praise
0: okay
2: we ye Asori program
0: oh okay
2: yeah we Asori program
0: okay
2: ah every July bi aye ye
0: okay
2: yeah na ti my dad so ye
0: at a Joseph Atara as a gospel musician
2: aha and ye Atara Praise
0: no
2: yeah
0: and a prophet
2: Joseph Atara, Open Heavens, that Believers Grace Count Ministry International. No? Yeah,
0: okay.
2: Yeah.
0: Okay. Yeah. Any bomb in Chimukaka?
2: Made a cemetery a tea for an air. I refer you now. Before I send a meeting, I'm going to so Ada, what tea for no, I refer you now. I say, because Atara Praise do so no. Yeah, Bahia, Edibeto, Ghana for an imna, Namiadum. Radima Ghana for Bayama Bayview Ayama Buso and the make us at Yanko Ponchrom say Omujiata Omajiata praise to me a do so every year be a best opportunity. I'm Mr. Obibia.
0: Amen.
2: Na near maybe born to the Moya annual program every July be a year.
0: Okay.
2: Na team where that's only Open Heavens. The entire team where that's only Open Heavens. They say Nipa be a here Open Heavens. And my Jesus Christ to cry. Yeah, suma ne sombe ya jen kwa no. Osuru biye ma no. Okay, Matthew chapter number 3 verse 16 na. 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When the heavens open, you need a confirmation. 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
2: e free
0: okay e da ben
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0: A day program and
2: I did a week long program. I started or Tanani a rain. I mean, I Sunday.
0: Okay,
2: na Otina no a yanopa. Na yes, starting 11 now by 2:33 near upon.
0: Okay,
2: na fe Wednesday
0: and you know, I started 11
2: a.m. Yes,
0: okay,
2: yeah, now Wednesday and you mre ya starting in Onsia 6.
3: Okay, 6 p.m. Wednesday.
2: Yes, yes. Not Thursday. Mm-hmm. And so I and you mre 6 p.m.
3: Okay.
2: Now for Friday now you all night.
3: All night. Wow.
2: Yeah. Mm. Friday now you all night. Night. Now for Sunday na aye special impartation.
3: Yes, ye we all night na e be home kakra.
2: Yes, ye be home Saturday na enwumre no. Ye pon Saturday na no pa na enwumre ye mba.
3: Okay.
2: Na for Sunday na ya ba na ya for ye ngo.
3: Na ye we ye seal no.
2: Ni sa sa. Okay. Sa. Em say last year ni last 2 years dey person ye atara praise UK.
3: Mm-hmm.
2: But any man to talk kwa mu ye na last this year me ba no. 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
3: o ye bi wa Ghana be ko bi so UK
2: mpacho ai
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3: na UK dey say e nyaa date
2: da bi e nyaa date e no dey e check akra sa sa sa
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1: okay
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1: Wow
0: 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Na fe Sunday na aye special impartation.
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0: Yes, ye be home Saturday na enwumre no. Ye pon Saturday na no pa na enwumre ye mba.
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0: front. No be afro pa. What be TV pa? What ya call? MTN ready 30 years. HN 9 Land Cruisers, brand new one. And you shall say on MTN 4 Bekasana. What build up your points? Not done it, you know. When your points in the draws and a bear, who bet to me, and your MTN cast no much. Yeah, MTN everywhere you go. Ebra son, sir. Yade Alligator Sports, Ebra. 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Yema Sofu Kumchacha, Enika Enkasa. Sofu, mention your name.
1: 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So you listen, Prophet Kumchacha. I'm listening and I'm here. God bless you.
0: Okay, just be there. Don't go anywhere. God bless you too. Wafa, young guy.
2: Well. Please, I Alligator Sports. A perfect program, perfect engagement, and perfect respected. Alligator Sports. So listen to Alligator Stop. You grow old and you die old. Thank you.
0: All right. Thank you, Wafa.

0: seated. He's here. Why my body is in the border?
1: I bet you.
0: Who dem? Dem.
1: I can be do so.
0: Now, how ye?
1: I don't do me a tempo on idea. Now, I tell you, we can only more things, so I got.
0: And then is here.
1: Programs, number bosses are. So I finish soon, I take a crack a crank in a
0: venue. Yes, I don't know, J. You know, bet me,
1: I so you want a dose, what is winning now?
0: Ah, winning now, say, we are all Saturday, I would just Saturday. What was Saturday back? Not go Sunday back.
1: And the old mammy, your cousin, I said, yet the BNB war hawks, what I say. Tune to me, Caso, what bread, be my dear, what
0: bread, Saturday, no, now. My engage you, I'll call you before the day.
1: There be so here we are so quiet for when we be bought Saturday, be bought Trini, Saturday, Sunday, tia. Friday, Saturday, Sunday, tia, my bread. But I know, dear, Yabano, not your back, as well, you have landed, no, I bought tie. A tea, man, a quabba.
0: Was a bank in the bow.
1: Rural bank. Tana Kitwan's a rural bank.
0: But the Echo Bank.
2: MCF branch.
0: Echo Bank.
2: I'm going to go to the branch. I'm following from now.
0: Yeah,
2: okay, what do you casa?
1: Yeah, I mean, yeah,
0: casa.
2: And your woman is a commission if you have a boom.
0: I'm going to say, one domination, dear. You own two man move.
3: Thank you.
2: A man and MP.
0: A man and MP.
2: Oh, yeah, sure.
0: Oh, would there be a license? That's it.
2: Papa. Where do you have my Sima bedroom penny and fanfaco? That's a condom. Man for no penny. A man say a man and MP.
0: A man and MP.
2: Ana yan so se e mema no ano mo so ya ba ku mi no on je biem.
0: Da bi.
2: Ntia ba se mo sa ma no mi so mo na empa.
0: Ma no na jire yesse. Condom ni de mi mpe.
2: Ntia wudi bo ahoma no.
0: 0302.
2: Sa ma no mo na bo sa wo
0: ntia. 62. 0302216561. Hello. Yes sir.
4: The dat pa ne nkoma wo boy.
0: Hey.
4: Wo se je ba je wo ho no. Ko se na e ma ne ka se. O wa sha o mo ma on ya.
0: Hello.
5: Yeah, my extreme friends are condom and you're necessary. So,
0: and yet they won't.
5: Dabby, and you're necessary. Because I can't say, thank you, when I'm coming. When you mean this of that rubber and shell, when you're
0: for it to be by Joe's a condom, I am, and yet they won't.
5: Dabby, I won't say you.
0: Medaza mami.
1: Gaza bro. Yeah, yes, mami dey
0: betu. Hello. Yes, sir. Now can say mami tie we. Mami tie.
6: Yeah, I don't address to no cause of go muasin.
0: Okay. Omoto.
6: Ah, boy say say dey omo ba omo nto. Omo say get name be. Omo ba omo pelongin ni che kwondo.
0: Okay, yeah, yate. dear, yes, commissioner. Ready, research, ready, I am mamma. Hello. Hello. Oh, 0302216562. Hello.
7: Brother Mike.
0: Yes, sir.
7: Yeah, good afternoon.
0: Good afternoon.
7: Yeah, peace man.
0: Peace man, okay.
7: We have that measurement control few quite a platform. How's that measurement control? I said, the East Commission for me can a pad yet.
0: I'm going to be a little bit.
7: Robert dear, who did top and rubber? No lie.
0: Okay, I'm going to be a young man. Be man so nise no ba no so nise bia
1: be man won wo e se wa e de ya obepe
0: aha and e da
1: e de ya che na be che aposo obeje
0: be man so
1: but a man bi wo wa won de che se aya o nya ni ye but
0: ade no
1: a serious matter no mo kan sa
2: ase ma aba no ace commission
1: ase ma ha pa
2: chale
1: and that's what you can
2: do. I use because almost it's required. Of course, required by first be reducing and say condom, baby. And then you panos say or mump.
1: Someone abandoned.
2: We are sure passes will be his commission. What year we are in Maria.
1: Baby, you didn't send any aircraft. Tier 4 natures.
2: What did you have?
1: I'm not a man so afraid. But what was it?
2: I'm fine. You can't
1: be claw. What's that? A claw crack. But for the sake of one kasa wapo mudin usua yusu e beboa menu ama aya odi mo fana sa mo manage ni sa
0: ti se
1: 50 persons pe e betimo you free nyinsan bi mu 50 persons pe betimo you free
2: HIV bi mu
0: and other infections
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0: kwami ade ne se un se ema dodo na no se orgasm no obe ma no obe ni bia orgasm obe nya te no kan yen my mouth gas in Yano. Ayana, Edica.
2: The broom when you've been put
0: down. You'll be crying every day.
1: It's your second of Nayano, we are judging. No one can try.
0: Ade ya ye kan wa se enye se ye se ye anyi o
2: o mo je kura mo
0: ye beje ba receivers nso mo mpe
2: o so mo educate o de ntia a ho so mo je
1: condom no e sanda enti o mo mbe judo mbe yusu na de o nyusu no ye de cheche free kura na first no mo de cheche
0: na condom ba for ye de cheche
1: ye o mpe no ye de cheche kura ho nse
2: se de o mu ni se beginning no hu beginning na first week no a o no be we no o be she ba free work na so ba ye ne de ntina
0: ade ba kokura no se o ba kura o person wo se one check condom, I mean, first round, or condom obey insist. Second, no, so I know we almost insist. Second, you know,
2: issues be pre.
0: I would have condom, my crown, or battle glass when you
1: have a big issue. It's like a faithfulness in Nankaya,
2: yes.
1: Now, so no sooner I had ding.
2: Send it out
1: to my Nina, the air ding, and you faithful. And you know, you're the more esting who buy no Nina, Muyakra, and you more ding pa.
0: Because the pioneer sustainability.
1: I know because
0: they'll be back on almost a day.
2: Abstinence,
0: no, yeah, and they're ding.
1: Yeah,
2: but I'm yet ding. What's the other one? Yeah, so now do you want to mean it?
1: Yeah.
3: Oh yes.
1: Abani.
2: Now so see one we yin kwa antin kwa mete mete wa mete antin kwa you how.
1: I know dear.
0: Na mbese me che say ye kan ye kan. Yen and I won't aware na wo susu se wo bi a.
1: Da bi bi wo kwa wo be man kwa so ye careful. Biko na wo yiri so kwa so careful wachi.
2: Enu so wo ho.
1: Kete bi asran ka se na ye wo mnu magtu.
2: Ye ku ha fo je nyum ye kurukuru wa. E twa ne ho abre bi a. 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
1: Wo wo je se wo susu on ho. Oba no so ko bomba. We have no bonus on you, but she was only so you come back to 50 seconds. And then be a good baby, another pair.
2: I hope you're near to
1: me. Now, also, do the ice be see a tree. Guess you're number crummy. Baba could be all board 4-5. You are cast, you are Shama, Lebanon. We were,
0: open 19 team.
1: A slow be a pair, or head down a friend. That's why I'm busy, maybe I know, or to chat with your drews, whatever blow of a pepper. One friend will come over. Mo be bu to ato amon.
2: Hey.
1: Eh serious abrabo.
2: Yes.
1: Na ayi om kwa om ayi fo ko ye gave won kwa de kwa de gbogbo.
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0: Eh wo so mo ye bo ko nya pa ni.
2: Dan no ya no so mo announce
1: se. 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I'll be telling it obio is in the crowd. But we do so that another percentage of people be a that's what more is in to me more. Yes, you're one of them.
0: Every you know blood
1: and your genetics be a
2: Kwame. 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
1: here. I can send ye.
2: Se okondo uwa ene jamambo ya ude. 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
1: It is a safe and accept me my worry me yire no akutwa no. 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
2: Da bi nyo. 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Na san kire be ma o mo.
0: Na e bi won so a say eh eh your friend is saying. Other means.
1: I go ko ko ba bru sa
0: yu bi na.
2: Yeah.
1: I said nipa ya ahwe yi nipa ebe ya ahwe yi mark 2 daddy lumba afi eni a ofri mu na nra na nansa
2: nra
1: na 26 nra na
0: 26
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2: for
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0: yeah am I ho feel
1: yeah me ka me ko ho na me so ma ko hwe me legend no say bi de pelumba sem pa
0: ni me we no o si to answer na o yo
1: ah enye ba bi odo bro ni ni microphone da na ho nie nchen asase yantam won chen
0: ah no me see
1: yeah
2: am say
1: e
2: fi ho bi a dan no
1: bi
2: no me
1: but it's separate from where the family is living where the attorney said say dey here won say self fi uton wa enton
2: no bi anto
1: ha uton wa enton a strategy
2: no yeah
1: Mr. Ibu yesie no won ho Ibu
2: actor
1: yeah ni ho otun me two form na yesie ni yesie
2: ato ta ni krom siesie no ni fi ni
1: ma do
0: Animado
1: se sien woni.
0: Ano kwa domo ye no eh transparent a.
1: Okwa
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1: 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I'm a public, not public, not kosher. ɛyɛ kama deɛ ɛne mu nkanea deɛ ɛka si mu nkanea nkasankasankasa ɛna na ayi nawards bebree so ɛsisi hɔ kama
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1: Yeah,
0: sir, I was a red color be.
1: Yeah, yeah. I didn't know. Sir, I can't announce the funny back. And I
2: saw a chest water for you. No, I saw oh, Baku woman, I say lights.
1: Yeah, I'm about to dance your time.
2: Old interview, I know.
1: And you're certainly old albums, didn't you? I'll be better. Tell me about my one.
0: Cassette,
1: you know, when you're near my nice for her. Now, I'm near to the public, I'm on Nisica, and I'm Jean Quadano.
0: Oba so be baby cry be 100 cities.
1: We would have got just say so ma.
2: O we got so
1: many money ni. Still on be here sika. Sika dey yin yin sika. Me meti akwa no, kam papa bo bra no me didi a, me didi.
2: You say
1: dey. Yes. Ta tu mo customers ya bra fi do papa sika.
2: Enya she.
1: Enya she.
2: Wo
1: customers be bring.
2: Ti nya mi amu ahode
1: a. Papa jom hotel.
2: I'm going to go to the house.
1: Not a press conference, me per se. I found him hearing out so. I mean, my sister join here. I could find near the rest of them near. Now we need to come with your boom. After that, I just hear you because it's a crazy because I'm not trying to advance you.
2: I'm not sure if you're a man. I'm not sure if you're a man. I'm not sure if you're a man. I'm not sure if you're a man. I'm not sure if you're a man. I'm not sure if you're a man. I'm not sure if you're a man. I'm not sure if you're a man. I'm not sure if you're a man. I'm not sure if you're a man. I'm not sure if you're a man. I'm not sure if you're a man. I'm not sure if you're a man. I'm not sure if you're a man. I'm not sure if you're a man. I'm not sure if you're a man. I'm not sure if you're a man. I'm not sure if you're a man. I'm not sure if you're a man. I'm not sure if you're a man. I'm not sure if you're a man. I'm not sure if you're a man. I'm not sure if you're a man. I'm not sure if you're a man. I'm not sure if you're a man. I'm not sure if you're a man. I'm not sure if you're a man. I'm not sure if you're a man. I'm not sure if you're a man. I'm not sure if you're a man. I'm not sure if you're a man. I'm not sure if
0: na no be pre ho
1: sai aye date we na sa se
2: aye aye ye ses an sa
1: ya us sa date sa pa se pa
0: adenti na awe when to win trans in kan sa asemi
2: o dwene ho won ti ase o
1: so far ma is that is ka ojene ye aka wa bo fun no ho
2: sa no mo kan
0: na they say no
1: we have said the freezer
0: na they say so when so se aye awura na eni ba bia papa che
2: nya me ka se
1: won
2: na papa no
1: fun no wa be sign no una wo authority ya udi
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2: wonim se oye press conference ni we an announcement is to them
1: announce your announcement no crook me ba me tie se ah
0: contradiction
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2: no me tie chire mu ba me ni nyina
1: o
0: se
2: me
0: se e go
2: se mu
0: se si ye se si ye de obi e no ha ne de etumi e counter obi de o
2: eh aso
0: se si ne de
2: akwa be se
0: akwa di man no ba ha no eh man ye we aka no me etumi nya because en se da nye full authority
1: and there's no way obetwa ye ye we mu nka ho. He's the next of king. On your penis, they say.
0: And he can't wear him, Mususu.
2: I'm critical.
0: And they are on bet to me. I just almost go to. I'm going to go to.
1: But sister, so you don't want to ask.
0: Sister, so you're a lawyer.
2: Some random name be up a man soon.
0: We want to test the law.
2: Yes,
1: I'm
0: a lawyer. I'm a lawyer. E ni ma bisa.
2: Manso de say wadun ane. Ye chere o ntin wa na ba chi.
1: E de say no a futu ma fa firi mo say ajapade nsa say ye ni bebre.
0: E ye kakra.
1: Ye kakra bi. 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
2: Ntin ayi opani ke na Japan se ono wa chicha ma nkoda na wie.
1: Yeah.
2: E na oja ba ko pato.
1: A ono oluman.
2: O se ano no wu ankoda ano no anse mu twa ho atwe die. Wo mfa ma obi a.
3: I urge the members of Creature Circle, the nation, to disregard any date via Anasadi via Air Coso. The Santi Kotoko family are yet Hanam. The movie I knew one of my debates via Abonso and the Japanese, no of Anamusuni. We have met here. I saw no council of elders. The body I was showing more or more the mandate or mutiny. The next leader ewo asori mu no omo nyina ewo ha every region bia pini your formal the regional council chairman every single person will have secretaries in meko memeko yoka as MC ne bo so ewo ha no date bia e pabonti bia no I stand on my authority as the Kantanka family head and the leader of Christa Sapise muntu date bia obonti bia e bi sa bia any one of my family head and the leader of Christa Sapise Muntu date bia obontibia ebi sabia any one of my authority as the I stand on my authority as the Kantanka family head and the leader of Christa Sapise Muntu date bia obontin bia ndi ebisa bia any one of them. There will be no burial held on the 30th of this July. May God bless you all. Thank you.
0: Thank you too.
2: Okun yedin. Okun yedin.
1: This is also my press conference.
0: And so I can't tell.
1: And my name is Yana.
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0: Present bank send na.
2: Odi sense.
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2: Odi sense me.
0: Play back game no na.
2: Odi sense me.
0: Amu se afi na omo ne omo guso ne state attorney guso kasa nti court mo 1 month na omo koso ani state attorney ne enye negotiation no nti next month 27 baba saba
2: chale chale say duty na oba say enye ovie tin mu na ada bi mu
0: eh ovie white
2: man say krofo ayo omo blue blue oba no bon blue blue
0: eh ya na white
2: eh white black tie black and oba ya say ani nika
0: eh shirt
2: Yeah, now
0: shirt, like t-shirt, and a trouser black.
2: Musha trousers. As I said, I'm Tetuania from Pusek. As I said, Pusek.
0: Is it Musha black and white top?
2: Oh, Charlie.
0: Top white, down black.
1: Eh, I say,
2: you prefer who did? Hmm. So far, who did? You free?
0: Me say, sad day we BCU, ABCC, ABSC. But Musha chairman want to meet you now.
2: Charlie.
0: Amma, I be can see you be there. I am one.
1: But you must be 20 years da.
2: Debbie.
0: Politicians.
1: Debbie.
0: 20 days.
1: Twenty days. Oh. Twenty. So body no.
0: As in bank then.
1: Body no.
2: Oh,
0: sir. Bank again.
1: With interest.
0: I don't know the negotiation.
1: She said what you plea bargain to man.
2: Oh, the
0: coin.
2: Attorney General.
0: Attorney General.
1: I first case, Mr. Manas, how far
2: no one? No, first case, no more case pre-bargaining. I mean, Tiasia. No, no, no, no more pre-bargaining.
0: First, you know, among.
2: Well, I mean, we Deputy Attorney General, no, I can't say, I said, first, it's hard.
1: No, they want to do
0: it. Yes, in bank, and I mean, on record, there, I'm going to file for pre-bargaining negotiation.
2: Well,
0: But as at some of the court, and you know, not. State attorney no e no go chisi omo nwe omo che dan kra nyin tum ko no mo se ne mente ye ne se ne sika omo peso omo se no muti ano
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2: negotiation
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2: And
1: I'm a
2: video
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2: 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Another thing I was on the show mu.
0: Uni wan si
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2: with your food.
1: I guess it. Let me answer. Come up, boy.
2: That's why.
1: Minister, my kuna yo.
2: We have a video. We are coaching the minister.
1: It's the only one. I'm a buy my makwaba. Society should be kind with them. Like sure. Society, no, I should be just say. I'm a funny man, mupa. I'm a fire, mupa. 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
2: Buwa baby to say me had ya high.
1: Make a move, yes, make a move, make a move.
2: Baby, I know. I'm gonna be the only baron by a baby. Oh, yeah, what's a mooty or what?
1: No, I am Pabu. I'm quite near the rubber bag. Oh, rubber bag, be a mooty kuni power South Africa. I rubber bag be a dead power, the show tear. Or some say, because it's over a jar robin. I'm quite not that make any wholesale. Ah, rubber is any tear.
2: Oh,
0: hey,
1: South Africa, $10. Maybe my boy, $10 way to pay. $10.
2: Oman
1: fosi. 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
2: bi ene o tiwo no wono. 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
1: Uni bibi. 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Se o mu bi store nko fo ma. South Africa fo na kata kata o mu pa djuma tiske ni o mu. O mu pa djuma den. 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God ni akwa ba ko foreigners le to God no. Ko to na kata de o pese o di free ni ne free twa pa.
2: Jimmy San a food goosuta fasa.
1: Oh, Ghana Stalas man so called. Eh, Kidia knew. Me also, me, your baba could so a free moon, Star Comfort.
0: Oh, sir.
1: Comfort my jufa in ya.
0: You would have
1: been in your crope almost a free weekend on Saturday.
0: Oh, you're not very crazy.
1: Tea, I blew coma, Mrs. Tamu, or blew coma, Tia Fena, or may you one week in your day to Nana. No, dear mayor. 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
2: eh
1: okay on de no owa too much
2: oh wow.
1: But I just want to know.
2: About that complications to me, bem. Because Sabia, what did you money at no crown and shut down your ear?
1: Don't go on the street or body not care for crown.
2: Now, I say Ghana for Ghana, Ghanaians, Nigerians, and other country be almost secure Salomo, Canada.
1: I'm on Cobo
2: Shabon. I'm Cobo. And I want me tea explanation, reason and tea, or my coj, or my coffee.
0: I say reason, it is. Oh, one of
2: the Anumbiana. Yeah, that's
0: all. And by all
2: means, I'm Becker.
1: I'm George.
0: Hey, Bia.
1: There be any apaquena, a few
2: queen. Oh, yes, yes.
0: And what you got also, a mood.
1: Oh, ni hope, Bia. The next generation don't have any hope. Only GDA, so Oyele Gobenya Juma yet. Only GDA, so Oye Turkia, Obenya Juma yet. Me say, Omun Yarap, Bia Fa. Is anybody 20 Guadalusa?
0: Sir, I don't know, ma'am, a friend.
1: Oh, my quack, what you?
0: Kwamuti.
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0: agada
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0: gede na da ban in free zone.
1: Yes, sure.
2: No, no,
1: I'm going to put the goods to America.
2: You can show you.
1: That's
0: what I'm going to buy. Agada.
1: Agada.
0: No, for one buy. No, for
2: one buy. No, for one buy. No, for one buy. No, for one buy. No, for one buy. No,
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2: one buy. No, for one buy. No, for one buy.
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1: se kwa amne ka kwa ye ni ko su ya ni di wura mu enti wo ya oba na ye dai. Eh all be lie. That's the technology man.
2: And the woman said a connection man twi omu di. And you how to twi di a. No abaka chale, I don't know say.
1: Na no amekwa American embassy we say. Akwa ba come interview na so be interview. Ya so kwa dey so kwa bone marrow transplant man in New America. Ti asama. Ti forma to
2: na mo.
1: And what na you busa na say ya wa check ehu so ni nua no e ma ati ana. We say there be. No bo ni say onko fie. I want to know what you Jesus. Jesus.
2: Oh,
1: no, Brunis. Jesus is a say.
2: So, for just what I'm going to do. Oh,
1: what? What does your man have to say? You
2: know, I'm ready.
1: Oh,
2: you know,
1: you know,
2: Nyane dia.
1: Mo ya bote connection. Connection.
2: Nyane dia.
0: Ohudom. Ene sika ba ne so.
2: Ene enkrofo a so ni pattern sika na Bible din ho a e bia. Ene na bia mu a first no ye bu be se for pen e be ko.
1: Ya.
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1: 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A ho na se mo wo ni ko. Document mo ni obi ho ne passport akoto atwa. Ene oti ha.
2: Se no e bi de obi ni mo ho a she mpa bom.
1: Paper now the amount fairly word by word meaning about time konya mfa connection man code me am to computer na chi una wo do abrabo do na obetima answer questions ni ye connection man the man ko bi wo kwa asem bi wo fa ho kwa kwa kwa kwotro
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1: yeah
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1: odanfo onim obi ara
0: de be de
1: be obi no outside so we influence o america embassy side
0: there be ana se uk embassy
1: odi
0: because se fa o bank statement
2: o
0: bank statement
1: we adwuma de letter
0: ah bank statement ne nya se wo be pass wo kwa bro chire na akwa ji obi 50,000 be 70,000 because to account ni I was say yeah account I run and I know the 2,000 eko to mu 100,000 hwan hwan na run we yi now they call next one we say who company certificate
1: yeah
0: who marriage certificate wa wari so unya who property b say car say e dan
1: open here abrafo no
0: so
1: nyane say
2: ono cross
0: say
2: no
0: we nyane
2: say
0: ba na
2: say no we nyane property dia cause so la obaka so famo
1: ah show
2: yes
1: me na say ko for be refuse me dey me to ta corolla no according scan be me ko tia to commercial bank
2: eh
1: accounts mu me ko be refree the meet che me church says can one count obo ni sada ntira 90,000 to my account man change me do amame visa no ti bo na na I can be called UK. What I say? I said the 90,000. Send money in a wound anymore. But for say by phone now, I'm here bound so. But if we be any true American, by phone.
0: Oh more.
1: Oh chia.
0: Oh more. On be do any man. At the pounds I didn't say. Or Bonsam no, a who said,
1: Sadi, and the Pamma.
2: I didn't
1: know Clem said, a who
2: so come. E hun so kan obi ha o kweni ye se akwa bi ko do na ton si na ba ya e ana bre ni bi
1: papa no so o hini bi I get interview na neighbor what na good yen kuru mi
0: e de o mo mpe kura ro
1: na ye bounce na se ye se I fake Dubai visa o na na passport ni komi ko se mo aba mo ko mo ko scan ni na I don't know the fake aye abo aye mu. Oh, do you know who I am? Hey, yes, yes, yes, yes, yes, yes, yes, yes, yes, yes, yes, yes,
2: yes,
1: yes, yes, yes, yes, yes, yes, yes, yes, yes, yes, yes, yes, yes, yes,
2: yes,
1: yes, yes, yes,
2: yes, yes, yes, yes, yes, yes,
0: yes, yes, yes, yes, yes,
1: yes, yes, yes, yes, yes, yes, yes,
2: yes, yes, yes, yes,
0: yes, yes, yes, I'm refuse. I'm to be refuse. We'll be cry American embassy now. We'll be on our qua America. Ba ba ba.
1: Oh yeah.
0: I'll be renew.
1: Yeah.
0: Keke no.
1: Yeah.
0: It will refuse. No.
1: It depended on what you're talking
0: about.
1: Huh. And the changes is so bad. Be a changes is type. Unim. Oskeni tu kwa ya wambre.
2: Mm-hmm.
0: Oskeni tu kwa ya wambre. Oskeni de. No. Unim so we want point.
1: Yeah. What you gonna say? Wo. Unire uniba.
0: Hmm. Uni business be a.
1: Uni business be a. Of course, I have bedding. I'm any crew. To all my own.
0: You be saying, "Crazy, what salary? What you want? You no crazy." But some of you saying, "Oh, I can 2,000 from
1: home." Oh,
0: I didn't do 2,000.
1: Anya. I'm using TikTok. I go for me. Go some. I saw for.

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2: O
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2: tud.
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2: 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Ya Showcase we may as an affair. 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
1: Yamno.
0: Oh, my man.
1: Dabby and Wuno, or a crumb for it. It was a crumb you do. I'm not your one. You see, I'm Bokron.
0: My mammy bunch of fool. 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Ah, it was a bunch, you know. I didn't tell him. Ah, him, a fiddy, said ladies, a mammy and son, my besiami and son. No more so, and you don't see a no much.
1: And you
0: be an inner.
2: Ah.
0: Ti
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0: 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Van say be 1.5 miles. The rubber far from.
1: I did not
0: hear about it too. I did not hear that. You are coming police phone.
1: Family, you know you
0: come. That's the way.
1: Obi Obi police for board. You make a job. I be TV police station.
0: Obi go to a board.
1: Obi see police station. I'm off. Where are you?
2: Obi. A young queen in the birthday.
0: Yeah, yeah.
2: Majestic.
0: Oh, Ebenezer.
2: Aye.
0: Amen.
2: My Majestic in the birthday.
0: Kwame Bompai ma oni akwa oni ne birthday ne. Ti osofo.
2: Ti ono na ye CEO for Majestic
0: phones
2: and electronics.
0: Electronics.
1: And Majestic.
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0: Amen.
1: Yesu Kristo di mu.
0: Amen.
1: Onyame ma wunyinya from.
0: Amen.
1: Na biade na be sibia na onfa ho ma wo.
0: Amen.
1: Otie isle gon so mo ba ma wa.
0: Amen. 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Eh na nsue doctors.
2: Ofre bi tv wo.
0: And I tell go sisters in suburb.
1: Oh, minimum.
0: Yes, 60 years.
1: Wow.
0: Tell go sisters.
1: Beautiful people.
0: Yes.
1: Happy birthday, tell go sisters. Yeah, yeah.
0: Beautiful
1: yeah.
0: Twins.
1: Yeah.
0: Oh, I'm still out. Oh, and now, so
1: now you're
0: just saying, I'm going to say, oh, mom, what's in here?
1: Yeah, I'm
0: a baby.
1: My minister, 80 years.
0: Wow.
1: Still standing.
0: Jackie, I'm going to win.
1: I'm winning.
0: Hey, Jackie, crow, you know.
1: Jackie Onyis on the last born. Oh, you're not paying for crow.
0: Oh, okay.
1: My mom, fair to say Jackie's out.
0: Some mamma,
1: I'm not on deep to say Scout Fear, Scout Bank.
0: Said you know if you are Corens, you
1: are not talking about Jackie Crayama, you know Canada.
0: Said you know if you are Corens, you
1: are not. Hey, I need
0: your sharing.
1: I'm hungry, you're young for my camera. I didn't feed you any money, Mumma. A pig grew up, pizza.
0: And you're a pig.
1: But two escaforms, I'm petty on you.
0: Eh, a biddy, papa.
1: Oh, we said there was can you both did
0: a biddy.
1: Sam, I'm going to
0: be a DNT action who comes here, or yak, I said, or drink your money.
1: Ah,
0: what you know, what
1: you know, what you know, what you know, what you know, what you know, what you know, what you know, what you know, what you
2: Wara aso beba.
1: Ba mi bi omo ni ba koko se aduan o se ho. O se ho a
2: meho. 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
1: Na dia si, e bu atra ni mesia.
0: O ye si football abi nso. 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
1: Merga. 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O be coach o ko United kra.
0: O boy ana so coach o boy.
1: O coach.
0: Me ka se
1: o ni ala bi lo mu na. O ni belo mu na wa.
0: Ala ji belo.
1: Sa ta na na me ye.
0: Emmanuel mi se do de is it Bibi Merga.
1: Ah.
0: Oh, did not ask you, no, maybe fi.
1: Ah, Merga.
0: Yeah.
1: You were quite an actor, yeah, yeah,
2: yeah.
1: Still, I know it's still fresh, sir. I know what they call
2: it. Oh.
1: Napumi Adnipa. Satam, no, I'm training up sec. It's been a sister board. I'm swab on the community center. A beautiful community center. And I'm a swab on the new machisa, Mergan Bello. Bello, no, I Jerry. Coco, Bruni. I'm a poor mass, Andy. By Baron, I'm a broom, fine.
2: Yeah, yeah, yeah.

0: of the game.
1: Say abroche and kabadista wo bobo. Go say abroche players be bobo.
2: Yeah.
0: Say me say me sua ka twini say na KO no mo ya.
2: Yeah.
0: Makohro ka no.
2: Yeah, tubra tubra.
0: Tubra na e call Lawrence Jamie Melodua. Na matu ada na mo abesi.
2: Wo say yen kwala no na ye wo this sense of osum me no sorry. Yeah, that's how they train us. Ha. But you say for them, Colin, I'm personal.
1: That time, now you
2: are. Yeah, I for
1: them, Tony Aboa, America, Tony
2: Aboa, America,
1: and I acquire you, Anna.
2: Maybe you obey, acquire your bear, a blaster.
1: And I'm saying, Edward Abuaji,
2: no, Sinke Akono.
1: Ophele.
2: Yeah,
1: Ophele, yeah.
2: Sinke Akono, so we're quite united.
1: Yeah.
2: Oh, a court place from Paul.
1: Yes, yes, yes.
2: I mean, I said, Tim, ISR Academy, two wedded him for bar. I'm going for a comb runner.
0: Brian, cry, Jay.
1: And someone said, Mano,
2: I'm Mr. Brian's
1: uncle. We are animal diatem.
2: I'm so happy.
1: Sick is moody, Papa Ataman, Jay, and I'm Brian's with Musadina Tamazi. One of you.
0: Happy birthday, Encoma. Happy birthday to Gladys MFR Adolf of our Victorious Child Ministries. Ministries, yes. Boom. Sorry. Boom.
1: Okay. Yo, okay, so I'm pong, and I'm pong.
0: Where?
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0: 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Temadiano, I'm pong. Okay, to my mini debut. Yeah, glorious happy birthday to Gladys MFA, Adolf of our Victorious Child Ministry. Pong. 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Once again, happy birthday to you, Eunice Ofuriwa Forsin.
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And afi Tuesday. Ochre Tuesday correct. Wednesday, Thursday, Friday, you know. 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No, sir, no, the answer is about Colgate hair bar. 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True or false? A true. 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I feel who teach the questions, no? Enti watching a corner. Yeah, the be broad, no? Enti yashen so pa. Which specific Colgate variant am I using to make sure I am always studio ready with strong teeth and healthy gums? A Colgate herba. Enti wachere baby sana yama wachedia ai bebre. Bomibio. I can't cross it. No, see, I'm on the other pond. Then let me be sad, sir. Yes, sir. Obey, so one, I deserve what to bow. Sir, Ben is on it here. There be an tissa, yes, I need Busa Ben. Ubu is our Buachiano. Ubu a besa, what Buachiano. Now, say, na and Penny, a kind, sir. Obey, and so one. Ensuo, sebe wa duru river bi. Aha. Ensuo trim bi baby a dano. Obe ho a. Ai. 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Omo serve omo client a, omo nije pa. Eya Ecobank. Ene de eya de. Ecobank jigita ba. Ti baby a onam bia 34 African countries. 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Into where they be painting. And I'm you too for say. But the answer be register now say. Obeko be account to Ecobank. 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And Penny say, Obey in so one. And now, who say, Cotto, Nebomu, and what? Obey in so one. And now, who say, Cotto, Nebono, baby, our dan, who now, demon, a bony moon, a moo. I guess what Cotto, a boa, Debbie. 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

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Ye wo phone bi de Samsung Techno Infinix. Itel, Vivo, Huawei, Hotwave and more. Fe achɛde pi nsu wo mu. Ebra. O talk a year phone so free. Compute Ghana. Yen on Kwana fee. Or my other home appliances in England. So they be a check over half. Compute Ghana. Passion for technology.

na ti ne san hye ne so se Colgate fo o ma chede a o mo de be ma Ghana fo no e ho questions no ba e bi na ma san de e bra we enti ti we e well, say if your goal is healthy gums and strong teeth which Colgate Vibrant should you choose wo pese unya esimwa pomodin yeah Colgate no emu ne we na wo se woto wo se eya to Colgate herba no ene be ma wo se aye den den den afi wo se which variant should a family purchase for fresh breath and a naturally quieter smile ano de eye Colgate chaku no ti abusua ne nyina no mo pese unya eye home a ehwa wo mu na enka boni ni mu a na obesre ama wo sifita nyina 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afi we say fill in the blank Colgate chaku and okay mami can we ose fill in the blank Colgate chaku a design to clean and dash for whiter smile I don't know it's designed to clean and polish which Colgate variant is focused on providing a naturally whiter smile I know your chaku no the question is na me dey am upon na me dey do chira dey make can ma wan ya chede ahodo no na ma bobo so yi o chira chede ne dey eye bochu which Colgate variant uses the pear and ginger questions in the dorsal until what you know you go point your doma you didn't know about to also the amount because also be tia dom 106.3 fm when you are choosing a toothpaste for your family morning routine which natural range is perfect for you Colgate herba Colgate chago that's what about Colgate yami adoma what you know best share this is Mike 2 baby Ophir Clarence Drive, Ahania DC. 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Bye-bye.

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Where are DJ Fentel from Sano? Unyane baby, I just had them 106.3 FM.

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0: 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Would him say to my dear, Nas and Perfem, Adum FM swore, a year and going here. One of them, and I shall come, see an auntie, the young pomade, and wine to a bibia and croqua hold war, for who you moan ever bow, said the abbey and pomade, the bit of imagination. So now empty and young fish, dear son. One of them swam was a fan ya, a monk wine shed, no omni di annum. And untis out here, media or a cheddar baby, Edima. Yashan, come, send it here. Where a Land Cruiser. 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
3: 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If you're not a person, but was and the pay by a bet was your money or buff in Korea. 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
2: Hey, you know, I'm not here. 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
0: Boy. 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And French, yet your son, mammy, penny more, and your 70 years. And you couldn't abona de Jadahui. Or Chirima, your channel, because you're coming in the Techerma. As I yina coma. A dear any page. Now, Yamani Bonia, Cosia, Zo, Akopia, Kronum, Yania Cosinin, Coma, Cosia, Quaba.
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6: 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The Santi Kotoko family Ayati Hanam no. The movie I know one of my debates via about Abuja, no of Anunusuni. We have a chair. I saw no council of elders. The body that was showing no more, or more the mandate, or Mutiniji, or the next leader, I saw no more, or Munna Ewaha. Every region, Bia Puni, the former, the regional council chairman, every single person will have secretaries, and Neku Meku Yoka. As MC Nebo so ewa hanamu, date bia ekwa bontin bia ano, I stand on my authority as the Kantanka family head and the leader of Krista Safuse. 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There will be no burial held on the 30th of this July.
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0: Way, I have one more agent to Tiabaya Nancy for an hour to one of them, and no. 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
2: 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I say, speak English. 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Amy, as he me, a friend, he organized what he me, Amy's an editor. Any at the quarter of a trim, and is a ne, Womabu of Sia, and Yaya Brantiana, Moma Soko, Yoko, Yosi, the busy busy. Womani police, if Wabachia Yam, Edia Siadon Maso, Amagana, the show who's Yentian Samakos.
3: I have a crowd, Mua, bet me, Beboy, Yabuama, who win election, you know, after the Uchi delegate, and two. So watch me, Yanko delegator. The all kind of watching it to no moon, you're ready, say, police station, no movie beam, the yenina on Babet Chie.
4: And your bonnet so, or can say, or betcher MP, and yen the bonnet so, the Yoko Motibwe, a betcher MP, and then your no one son watcher and adjing. Yen yen yen yen yen say, the Yoko Motibwe, a betcher no, because ye knew how only ho, and you've been a two abandoned man, delegates, and a two abandoned man.
5: Election town, Yoko Kunipo. 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
2: Yes, if you remember, there's a new run who will be in the Trododo and Matua. Where your mouth will be more on white tickers running in Portamoon. I will be a workroom. And some woman have a true Montana no Gazoa. Baby kids will be a few of my dear bassam granny. And I guess I don't want to say. Nani ya fani za Nana. Hey, I constituency secretary. Oh, well, your friend will be in Pobby. And was say, Wamu idea about quite a moment, and say, Kimu ye, Kaduaputaman of you when trees or deep bomb, and a banana, the other papa chassis. So more be mupano, my bayonet is when I was Yachu, Yadia was Yachu, was in no, we do you tomorrow in ye.
6: Reporters, that let's all remain calm. The situation is very volatile. Anything, the slightest thing can spark something. That's why I was quite disappointed that somebody had to be invited to the police station because of this situation. You get it? We are all one party. So if somebody has said something that is not palatable or in good taste to somebody, you inform us. We call the person, we discuss. Do we have to come to the police station and do what we are doing? So we are calling for calm. And we are also saying that all other parties involved, all other interests involved, everybody should calm down. Nobody should do things that will rather escalate the situation. We are begging everyone, constituency executives, people who speak for our honorable MP, branch executives, we are calling everybody to calm down, because what one person does can escalate the situation. You know, this morning, if we hadn't pleaded with people not to storm this police station, like, this crowd will not be an easy one at this police station. But we struggled and told them that, Charlie, calm down, we are handling the situation. So we are begging everyone, all interest should calm down for Sunny.
2: Ani ya ekoti ayi chocho for penina wujina wadima NDC amanyuko nu wa utu senya East abatu wa mpesu ya so oteng pabi.
1: 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Almost see one more how pa, and say. 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Say, O Majum, mo ye. So market to announce a day, says ye, ye no Montia say announce a day. 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
8: 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And can you na utaechi uji to muse yenye into then assess. Within a space of less than 24 months, then
7: assess.
8: Na she is a because net assets as a 2025.
7: Yes.
8: Net yes.
7: Assets yeah, value 97 million.
8: 97 million.
7: 2025.
8: Which is a dip.
7: A dip in
8: from 113 to 97. And yeah, maybe document new. Me send him a Juman and Casa documents.
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9: 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Now we saw who said campaign now motor man one at the FIFA and the vacuum workers. Yet be some Yatro petition, your former president, Yatro, the government minister, your government chief of staff, your co-baby, yet necessary as workers. But almost a moon here, no person we are no more yet. Nearly come a match at that for vacuum as Arsenal in the guise of industrial park. The catcher almost say, Kwame Nkrumah. Any Kaiser, SSH Vacuum, almost a share Vacuum say, Vacuum be the fulcrum of the integrated aluminium industry. You were Vacuum did that, your downstream is maybe you were hoarded that. Who government who buy and who are so who be refining your bauxite? Now you're near alumina. Bauxite, no, your tongue map a Chinese for no $25 to $30, but no more refining your cotton alumina no $450 a tossum. Oh, my pain, I will be a tossum. What they will be beton $25? No, no, they are a beton amount $450.
1: Aha. Wey, Jim Trini, National Union Chairman, ma Industrial and Commercial Workers Union. Morgan, are you in? Nene, and Atiana, a penny or no, a year board chairman, Edima, Voter Aluminium Company. Horace, ni Ankra, and a dear to Jesse, Sansa, Monamoka, can say, Yaton Vaku, no be a Yaka.
10: I buy Anton Vaco. My name is Air Cosona. It's all coming out of anxiety. So, BB Air Cosona, it be a month for any in Tiasse, another in Chichimua. Menfoa in Yamabinom. So, from where I sit and what I know is that the board management, any especially Aban wants the best for Vaaco. And you know, idea I have question on let's say Aban Airpe investors. I'm a woman, sabi abeboa. Yes or no? Your work Vaaco says yeah, no. Obi any buyer no so your boy your home modern. I'm a BBA atona kuemo. Obi an first time being seen so say ba ya ton Vaaco. Demonstration now, of course, in there now. I want to state categorically, say, I see you for protest to the allegations, say, yeah, Tom Bako.
1: And crying in our tea, you
2: know. Young boy, I'm near Quay and Mania Quashan Kafua Kachi. Somebody but two just a free chino call. Shanty idea, Womas will say, whom? Wahama will pay a diasan, 30%. And then you open womb, Pobeco, Wunko, Avanza account. So I have arguments of Quack of Froca, so public transport to Kuan, there. Sika Wutri and Wankasa transnecessary. 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
11: 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And in tea, a share separate, you're printing 20% in your own. We are one two, ten or mampenin, I had the chat there, and maybe a chamber, yen in a yaji tomb, yen your mampenin, or mamma, the innocent tomb. We are obey us operation, and running in mid.
2: Any other quotier concerned drivers association, Penny Power, one another woman, William Osay, and on an Indian Amunon, GPR 2, Penya, Wano Yabe, the Chow, Hankra, Twan, Samso, Edmo, Samolamwa, Yanetri, Chukoman, or so, Mutia, no crepa, Yachasins.
12: Penny Fokushia, I must say, Yan Chinchan Sokaka. Now, it's likely said, next window, no crap, it's likely said, the better antimatic. So, a man, Penny Fonus, Ruji, to Miss Anna, to Don Betchin Chan, so now Yasha, the Masha said, then this year. So far, the MCN said, percentage in the Bay Juma and I said that one shot the Juman and one song three and change. You have to catch into a boom where you want to say, I have into the movie and for the pet and go to an ammonia and a couple of or how the idea back into the way you're driving in Nasay and took us into a boom, my men open and go to me.
2: And here you quote your friend Samuel Amwa. One on a GPR to you, where you have the chair or tongue crowd in my woman.
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13: When we say you feed Ghana document, you know, you can say you perceive your transition from inorganic fertilizer you used to know. Edu you know, no you call used to organic fertilizer. 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So, we call world market, and the cocoa now you turn cocoa, yam far, chemical beer, muso dan. 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
4: yeah.
6: You know you, we was serious meeting be.
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6: Momo day.
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4: hey send you pay you your modia sentra oh in fact why you fine na enkoda ye wo ma na ntafo yi
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6: this is the man you've been waiting for Kobe Stone Akuman Kra you're too good this is the man you've been waiting for Kobe Stone Akuman Kra you're too good
7: from long tennis to javelin swimming edeko wrestling the way a Tiger Woods is swinging Sergio Ramos is tackling the way a Messi is dribbling Cristiano Ronaldo is scoring the way a Olilaji Olympics Aboswa onoso is diving Adom Sports Moody and Yeti we're doing the listening
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0: Alright, I will see me Samoa Joe Moa Kwapa. That's right. Bibia Titana Kwam live on a Doom 106.3 FM. A good year moon semenum rensono. Esum Hassan Champana. Black satellite in Komo Habibri. Sanso and se coach Carlos Cures. Ye kipuno anasi yen kipuno. And also, come over if you're a bar. Get in common, bro. On himself, 2026 Commonwealth Games and Sugusua Air Coso. Updating it is saying, and then you may get the announcer, bro. Team Ghana performance, it is saying. Now, and then Nigerian Jollof, and Ghana Jollof. On himself, and to come back, Coso. Nigeria for wedding, Kunim, El Ghana, so. Debbie, but Diana made say, Ewa Manone. Yes, Yan Diomande, Eko Real Madrid. Na media, the summer story near me, the panace or cope, Bemeti Becky Cowho. Yentimin go for Diomande, ma, and my own son, Tinaho, and a number 9 on any gin anymore. A born petting, watere, or call work up, cause she goes no. One in a chimanson, what chimanson, why yet just help us out, say, wound in born a paw. Massa. 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Yad in a bar. Nafe, a fee. Eh, and foul. Yes, said I, oh, said I'm okay, canon, and fa, and yes, sanity, Debbie. And foul. Eh? Hi, Emfa. Good morning, my dear.
1: You so, Alex Kwabena Stone. Emfa. Akwaba.
0: Said your monkey cannon.
1: Oh, who did you put there?
0: You so.
1: As a man, who did you put there?
0: Ah,
1: and as a crime, my.
0: Me a kufa.
1: What did Akwaba?
0: Me you so.
1: Na kumbo kodi.
0: Bibi, I found so.
1: Me
0: nanti siya boko. Boko.
1: Boko. Echire su diedi.
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1: Boben bieno.
0: 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Na me kwa umu Oscar.
1: Me call ni man huno.
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0: Oscar Samoa sales.
1: So that be like me man tininka
0: kra. One tininka.
1: Man tininka.
0: I'm not surprised, my brother. I'm not surprised.
1: Oscar.
0: You know, literally I'm not surprised.
1: Okay. Man more dead.
0: Everybody more dead. Now uti interview na me Felix Latte here, you know, from New York.
1: Matepa, un se
0: what the cowboy chiri kakra.
1: Madi cowboy chiri kakra. And Osha, and then soon say,
0: un se ye bo. Felix Latte pa.
1: Me kai pa.
0: Unim no ye pa.
1: Me kai pa. Ni nyane Lawrence Latte, former under 20 captain.
0: Okay. And but we no bo bo table tennis.
1: Yes, we dey table tennis.
0: In fact, no ye immigration officer. And the last rank no, no ye inspector.
1: Yeah.
0: Ewo immigration a Germany. Or say wa resign. What letter na mom basis I tell me. Omo nyin tum say omo agye da tum say wa resign.
1: Kobe mo no e binum UTV pe bi according din no no okwa gai.
0: Wa resign. Is o ye juma.
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0: 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O ye juma wa brochure nti o de beti.
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0: Table tennis no. You bet you on an enumasem.
1: Okay.
0: You bet you on an enumasem. Now, the name Kafa Madrid, ne? He say, or that's a young man, Vinicius.
1: Vinicius Junior.
0: Minkas or a young man?
1: Oh, Yankas or a young man.
0: Young man. Young man.
1: Yeah.
0: Okay. And Yan Diomande is a young day.
1: Onosu,
0: Mekas, young talent.
1: Because 19 years.
0: Young talent.
1: Yeah,
0: 19. Talented player.
1: Yeah.
0: Pure talent.
1: Or your winger.
0: Pure talent.
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0: Debi.
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1: And now walk up and you hun kakra.
0: Okay.
1: Walk up and cry me man said that hun ye bia. But hun baby o free eba no.
0: Aha.
1: And nun tin amana koye nyoma bibiri. And now Fabregas are cancelling besides Fabregas.
0: Okay.
1: Former Arsenal and Barcelona.
0: No, I
1: say. And now head coach at the Makumu. Or see, there's a pressure on Fiorentino Perez.
0: So on your
1: because on your promise during the election, they say Galacticos no will come back. And nun tin now here. Vini Ohi said, "Dear man, the backer, I am not sure." Said Vinicius Junior will go.
0: Obeko. 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Ah. 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
0: Some ko fan e bam kwa de obe duro ya di achepe. 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
0: Yeah.
1: Okay. Well, eno na oh, so Arsenal funny team wa. See, see, oma ba forward. Anase
0: oma. Arsenal ko aba on.
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1: 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Eno na Toni Kroos. Who is Toni Kroos? A former Real Madrid aye player. Ano adi tu jase. Nyamie Ukraine Arsenal for team years adi na. Any team se wo EPF on. Omo EPF num. Ombe sur Arsenal.
0: Na Chelsea nko.
1: Chelsea di nko. Chelsea the baby on nam nam said attention in your
0: Chelsea
1: nay and to say Chelsea in Canino Abramovich Chelsea no.
0: Now Chelsea still has supporters who are Chelsea.
1: Oh, now be on your supporters, Nikaku. Ayo Botobo.
0: Okay.
1: On say maybe a chum no Abramovich Casa. And name from Tino Perez, eh, Casa Obedin. Young can is all supporters, and that is you know. On say Joan Laporta, eh, Casa, about Barcelona, or no Nebano. What I say? Daniel Levy, eh, Casa, no, and Ebano. And Tikobi said, young Coca Cradia, and near Mammy Room, now Ucopim, Ewo, Italy, so I could be a honjo. Italy, a honjo. I'm only gnon a muji, but a corner snatim, ne dia, a moon senior side, ne effino, a mu enjo. Now, Orani T. Eddie, a year under Pelu, and ne Abetoja from Friday, ni nyina se already here. 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
1: 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E wo Italy ho no money there. 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
0: o galaticos
1: say transfers a year news na won
0: dia say that sisika dia to the so no grand eh
1: from Leganés
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0: 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somewhere and say it sack me. Say it beat me. 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
4: It was quite a difficult game. We plan to, you know, start with a high press. See how our opponent will, you know, handle it. And the process we gave away some cheap goals that I think would have been avoided. Having said that, we can't take anything away from our bodies. They did well, I think they played better than we did. We have accepted that. The only thing right now for us to bounce back and try to win the games that are ahead of us.
0: Way and Samoa Nese Maswa Kunadu wane kita national and 20 team no and uwe sedia Nigeria fono bono kana emo wa timu mienu wa side bi Nigeria fono yadu wa mtu nso yesu wa tumu sampa omu wa deno echen 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

0: market.
1: It is because, tell me, in appointing a coach for the Black Stars, tell me, Yekofa Avram Grant, Kwana Ghana Force Wenyi, Mungano A50 something plus. What is a 73 or 4 year old coach motivation to coach? Tell me, what is his motivation? A DNA, a motivated star coach will say, me the Ghana coach GBB. This one is retirement. So, yeah, but you want to go up retirement. You need a challenging coach.
2: Challenging coach?
1: Yes, a coach who wants to challenge and to achieve and wants to prove something. This coach, I don't see him like. When we said it before on Otuado, people thought we didn't like it.
3: Eti, Ora George Akwesi FEA. 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
5: No, it doesn't matter the weather, the windy. My coach always says, just show up and do what is best for you. Don't mind whether it's bad, it's bad. Get ready and keep it rolling. So I'm just here to do my best and maybe made it to the final. You know, there's a lot in the bucket. I just need to reserve it for the semifinal. I don't really care about the weather now. Yeah, there's no excuses here. We are here, so we have to keep it rolling. I think this race is just between, you know, Jamaica and Africans. So it's going to be fun. My Nigerian brothers, let's keep it rolling again.
3: Etina se Abdo Rashid Saminu and out se wadin semwin so wade to jano na yanyanin tienso se azamati and so wano so remo ewo a ye 100 meters semifinals ne se boat you and a sabre de wanono wenti me 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
3: on se Commonwealth Games ekɔ so ena na
4: semo Scotlando Glasgow, we are Kosovo.
3: I know Kosovo, Glasgow, but I'm saying that Oko Australian so Parliament, and also a common debate.
4: Oh,
3: I Kosovo.
4: Oh, okay.
3: Say no, so no. On say.
4: Oh, come on,
3: on say debate, you know, a chassis free,
4: yeah.
3: School se ahodo university se Ghana nyina na kojina mu
4: okay
3: Ghana debate se din kunem no

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0: University of Media Arts and Communication. 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Enti Titus Owusu-Dakon. Any precious agrobesa course. Me no ka sey omo so Australia.
1: Okay.
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0: Omo ne gina in fact Ghana nyina na emu e ho nom. It is a Commonwealth Games e koso e o Glasgow. We so koso Australia no.
1: Okay.
0: E se ma update.
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0: In fact, a interviewer utien year and same womb a branch and akasa. 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
2: ye bi bi aboko brother
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2: like inu won shi inda ede dan so my o inu o chi wa
0: thank you all right so okoshe mi hu wa che fortunately say mabishia o bronze ya and then what you saying?
2: Yeah, like Bibia Boko, like I say like after sports, you know. Also say like there's life. Also usho mommy, and you know, papa and you like oh ebu santi. I say Bibia nyami enemy ebeduni.
0: Ah, but so now you're immigration officer, meaning say now position, you know. I was up. No immigration officer more.
2: Yeah, me immigration officer. My last rank was inspector. Ever like Ghana Immigration Service.
0: Is it their own immigration?
2: Is it my atromo in Krata? Me say me no more. Etun Krata yapai.
0: Because of sports.
2: Like because of sports, any like Ghana hold on to me, person me give you back. Am I Ghana? Me, a coaching kakra, a wahanum in the future. Maybe I meet my national head coach. Oh Ghana, me a prepare nyama in the future. Me what good plan for Ghana?
0: Okay, the yemra table tennis in mobeding komo kakra. Why ubi a show a Doom TV so? Oh yeah, why?
2: Like me, like Felix Latte, like my, I bought like 3 times, like Commonwealth Games and 3 times, like African Games. He made bronze in my Ghana, 2015. Like Mama, Eddie Mekawo, just only handshake, by on my invitation, Friday. And I like Saturday, you go share or see or call Lagos. And still, I still feel that pain in my mind, but it's normal.
0: No, His Excellency John Dramani Mahama.
2: Yeah.
0: Oma handshake.
2: Yeah.
0: No, yes.
2: Oma invitation, say, yeah, bra. Like MC Osuka say for dinner, but
0: wow,
2: yo, do Friday no Saturday and a Friday or say, MC Okor like Lagos for BBNT intimation Nkrofa ji meda me nyina obi a intimi hya no 2015 all African games guys the OG meda nya obi intimi hya I feel that big pain in my mind but nyeska obi my ba at least if I got that shake I think I'll be glad.
0: Oh, I was saying, you know, you know, Felix, any, Edim Komo, Bronze and Montezo. Now, on say, you see, where immigration, Jumano, it was a Ghana who don't see giving it back. Said, yeah, Adum TV, I see, I was Zoe, yes, yeah, the Bemamo back, me buy, you know, and Tanasi, your name, sports for the personalities now, I see a Tiamon, Kaya Tiamon, you know, Ebi, and your name, Felix Latin, so. AD and Komano. All right, and you know, Obeka say, what regret is say, we are sports. And I say, because we know, I became na a yawn. You're better than you say, I'm not from.
2: No, like, I don't like, even like, regret a little bit. I have done sports. Because, like, sports, I'm a man, it's quite be brave. Even through sports,
3: hey, I go.

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2: Charlie, you know you. We was serious meeting me.
3: Hey, Allah, Moshe.
2: 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You're in free.
3: Oh, we are to was it. Monday.
4: Hey, what funny.
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4: Hey,
3: say, ho.
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3: 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Momo, bang your beer man.
2: Asiminya, meji biyo.
3: Hey, Abrante, ngogu mweni mwasi wa hawati. Ala motion.
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13: Ghana hadie, ye nyina ye nim se, enije bia, ayen kabum, amamre, anyonkofa, enye busue nyina be shiem, agiwani, esaso ntino, Maga Unitech Industries, akofa, ensandokodoko, enye bedwa maso, na 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
14: I wish I could carry it like a goddamn, and fly away.
15: Poultry industry told them, say, dia mu mode banu, nkaye, nkokon kete nkete say, ye de ma commercial farmers mana aye dia. Problem bia no ho, ba ba bia akwa start e free no dia. Ye ngin ni say be yaju. 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You see what I'm telling you. Ma mesra mo mamu ye de news keke ye ntwa so. 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
16: Mr. Speaker to reduce Ghana's 300 to 400 million annual poultry import bill, Ghana has launched a comprehensive poultry farm-to-table project. These comprise 50 anchor or commercial farmers producing 4 million birds, 500 SMEs producing 3 million birds, and a small-scale Onkokon Ketenkete backyard poultry program that is targeting 3 million birds nationwide, with emphasis on women and young children. Mr. Speaker, the Onkokon Ketenkete program is underway as I speak. And the target is to reach 60,000 households. Even before I launched the Onkokon Ketenkete program, 720 birds had been distributed during the pilot phase to 13,000 farmers in 12 districts. I recently opened a poultry processing factory in Bichim to support expected production growth in the poultry sector.
17: So you went to share birds to your party members to consume them. The broilers were never sold. Mr. Speaker, a friend from Choco told me that I'm in your warfare, Mr. Speaker. In other words, as the minister said, they've eaten it. But they were supposed to sell. They were supposed to rear the birds and sell. And the ones that will lay eggs to sell their egg and reinvest. Mr. Speaker, now let me ask. Now that they have consumed the birds, what will become of them? What is the accountability in it? You guys are talking about accountability. So your party members who got the birds that they say they've consumed and are giving evidence to the minister, are you going to send them to Yoko? Because it is state funds, it's also amount to looting, however the amount.
15: Jim FM. We told them, poultry industry told them, say, fair request, you know, maybe this can tell me a free minority leader home po neba. I'll say free Ghana for home. If the sun is what for Nicandia, I'll say you to me here, a shimu. If you can conquer and get to watch them, poultry farmers in Nano Yenigia. Poultry farmers, edi if you go to a bar and my buying. Yeah, Baba starting to conquer and get a project now. Omo more, we commercial poultry farmers who are my mono. What you are most in chain? Now, dear woman, you say, yeah, commercial farmers, no. Omo and Coco say, yeah, yeah, omoa. Yeah, yeah, and yeah, ready, I need a tone. And so there's that notion there. We were to sell. The Nanka bit we are yet, you must pass the pie at the mom, beneficiaries, no, eh, yeah, me a tone, dear. Nanka said, into TB. And the public brain, no agent who can be a nominee baby on bed, a mini book cry, don't go on the baby. On the opera, Macking, yes, so very nice. The year in the soon China, I can tell you on authority, sir, and cook on the brain, Nankasa, and a frame. Because here, Kwana, your commercial, the comfortable zone for the bear to grow, no crano. I can assure you, sir, you ain't taking it easy like that. Your request, sir, Mudu be bassa, not a swap one, but catcher, and say, well, welcome, Kokona, we are. Yes, personally, I would want to advise Yoko, say, there should be a technical report on that. There's a report now, Koya. Yeah. Why not? Yoko must go into it.
18: Anka yenne minister Bishia na ya timi adi hum kombo na yenso adwin aye wofa eye policy hu se de be ya ebetimi akoyie no yenso ye de aboa up to date yenne minister no enyensia enrechi me grant 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
20: intelligence ni say e koso wo
19: fa e koso in most of the districts
20: district e bi e fa
19: e bi ni German north nkwanta south domi kwabenya aswanse and somewhere around you know Ablekuma central all these areas allegation e koso wo no
20: same before ku
19: and to say no kra me say wo mo because as na by the time taking it serious na ni say beginning no they were having problem with the policy ye ye mi ensa ye fo ye wo dem hey se ye betiche nkokko na kra me mi amete me pesa me ye nya nkokko kra na because of so ye teche am ye gana ni ntun musu me kwa akwaji bi enti wo
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19: yes I will say so. They have failed. They didn't do proper scrutiny, proper checks. You don't expect President Mahama so omra for 1 year checks away. Nah. One more they show Monsano. 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
1: 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One, NDC number one, that Mahama is supporting commercial farmers. Professor Messi support here, Omanpeniku for Nanado be a support here. But yet me enya de yehui, yehui ye. And to one more mokasa and go on getting ye successful. 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
1: 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I mean for free senior high school. Before free senior high school, bebano. Na Ghana for neko secondary school. Minu mi enu ete yinye yue secondary school. Bien one more benefited from free senior high school. But ne wu ye juma obosu miwa ketu ya yeti ene meme die. Ye di bi financing free senior high school. Mm-hmm. But na free senior high school, ma na Ghana focus school. Abaye hun se, despite the fact se Ghana for timi show momano. Ye wo, emani bi wane awufu bi bro, mo bre. Answer my team no mama ko school. 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Afe di wa wo school, wa wo ni school, ube ko school free. E ye targeted government intervention policy. Enti abandi ye taxpayers money.
0: Ye can social intervention programs na we ye one.
1: One.
0: Okay. Enti si kasay ni ye tre to wo si ye debe ye
1: se jume. Mo. Last year, parliament approved 150 million Ghana cedis. For nkoko anketenkete phase one.
0: 150 million.
1: Na phase seven medical phase one here the backyard poultry. The second phase no eye omo a omo ye poultry ni bi dada. Enke tu omo ni adantemo small and medium scale poultry farmers. Then the third phase no eye omo omo ye commercial farmers. Obi kuta over 100,000 and more.
0: 150 no was for the whole project and I said the
1: 150 $10,000 was for the first phase. I launching Kukon Kitenkitu October 2025. As we speak,
0: Yeah, I'm calling Marco. Who says say your approval budget new year? Na akase ye be release. Eti out of 150 no sign a ministry nsa kan ye.
1: Okay. 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Ye no mo ye ne se minister no de ne budget ba na ye ko parliament ye approve ya. 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echo amend the public financial management act no any any such a way say and now we a minister before a finance minister be call read the budget no who minister no be prepare o budget o programs no policies in another common minister for finance now akwa ye presentation actually ni the entire I was a finance minister copy says sika dem a ye wadwuma say finance minister na turn asumu a na for capture I want a budget statement. No, they are called parliament. What they call parliament are now what kind? Now parliament is what was at a swab or muji two more. Now for finance minister, no, Sikani no one to another jet to a no in your Sikanoa. No, I quack or share the list of programs and policies. Ah, what is our Greek minister? Our debre no, no. The Nisika when you bet me aso. Now I fee what truck rater I a friend of commitment authorization. Now I tell us a war Greek minister, Obe catch him say, Ope saw young Kukum, you knew me and sa, and nine, a cassay no homania says Kawi, and Tia Fed, you obey to me, I'm a contractor, a Juma obey to me, this uncle Kanaban was chassis. That's the commitment authorization. Your first scanner to account mo. And the commitment authorization, Iba, and no sooner finance minister, a Greek minister, no, a bejina, no dear cope contractor or person dear Jumana Shanisa. Contractor and share Jumana Sinas or ya. We ye do mpempenso about 30% public financial management act ne say I was say wo the sector wo di adwuma no te say Greek minister no wo do ani kohwe na wo twa mfoni na wo di adanse ekoma finance 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
0: sa na te enti ufa ancheche mu ya wo men we dem ko kon keten keten
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0: the question still remains
1: the question na meba no question na meba no me pese o te ase 150 million and a parliament approved here for a year last year. As we speak, and kokwan ketenkete aya supply enuane eni nua aya supply no is about 75 million. 50% of the total budget approved for 2025. And to omo kase you are spending 150 million. Some of them maybe kwa parliamentarians omo nim. But the truth of the matter is kokwa ya supply because first I was say who are the contract no I was say kokwa ya supply I was say odi adanse e ko answer na finance minister tuaka and the contractors and suppliers are finance minister atria in the name of kokwa ketenkete as we speak is even less than the 75 million Ghana cedis I'm talking about
0: by the core percentage wise 50%
1: 50%
0: budget ni allocate for ketenkete no
1: yes ketenkete ska aba yes aka as and when a supplier no best supply no, then the minister for agric no on such a recommendation to finance minister now approve it.
0: First phase
1: in Emiye. First phase in Emiye, me no can say. Kokon ketin abaya ni say every constituency be abenya 10,000 bes. 10,000 bes no. Last week any distributed Western region. And you are distributing 11 out of 16 regions.
0: 11 out of 16 regions.
1: And as we speak, you are distributing over 2.1 million bes. and you distribute
2: 2.1.
1: Yes, baby, I do at the five northern regions. But the five northern regions, you know, so we tell President Mama or Castle, yeah, pilot in the crown, yeah, the 720 best out, and no Sibu, and nothing will cast 720. And one year, shall see a pilot here, shall see if you hold, where them cook over 720,000, and they selected 13 districts in the northern region, and your pilot in who so a successful and Sunday really out. And to see, yeah, we are seeing a fan, yes, I've called the five northern regions. Now, see, akoshe distribution na se na the end say President Mama ka say nkokonketenkete day o check sa no obi ate ase but yes she implementation e hu say obi a wonya akokoda so all the day o check 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
1: 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are than 10 months small and medium scale be there 500 will be there 1,000 and the policy with the abanji is a first momo di abana try mo dada previous government in the kakan previous government 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
3: se wo no mo nya se afi ne ekɔ identify we know
2: Tiene
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2: tamamo
3: 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Now we boost local production, no. So, and the hatches in Wahano, I say, addressing you, who say, and cook on a man, no, a man, crofono, Ninina, no, yet to me, to do one, yet to me, a produce, a wah. And a seed, and a major challenge, power with a poultry farmers, and also, so let's say to me, address it, and no, a wee. So now kasa wo chen ko nketin kete wo ma wo bia mienu ne up to 15 na it won't address any problem
2: eti sese sempanimfo from the ministry mu describe ne say project no first phase ba bi o madri no o mu start here from the northern region mu say eye successful
3: akwa wo man start from the northern region wo kan is akra enya no kre wo mu start from the southern region mu o ma distribute to 11 regions. I cut the 5 northern regions. No, do you know how many start here?
2: Your minister, ne catch us. So, man started from the northern region. And I
3: said, I know you're a minister. No, man started on I cut northern regions 5. No, a home moment. I feel no more back.
2: Because
3: that's almost started here. We are first. You got district in here. Hey, I'm a Samai. Say enough.
2: But piloting almost started for him.
3: I'm a Samai. Almost that if we start here, I don't for cry the only how many phase two. Oh, my uncle, cry.
2: Honorable, when the project here, Chi dear?
3: Many dear tripper. Many dear tripper. And I make a choice, not 5 northern regions, no cry dear. Oh, my uncle, cry. And she said, we'll be catching us on my call, and you know, 11 regions there was south to Hano and all my distribution. No, not for the Omonko Okra.
2: Where you a minister and a catcher?
3: Minister and a catcher, and a thousand at ye.
2: If you say, minister, Neboa Foshon, Kune Wofia, or no, so can say,
3: oh,
2: almost that's it from the 5 northern regions.
3: Omonko northern region. Almost 11 southern regions and all my distributor. Northern regions in the Omonko Okra. I want to be in phase 2.
2: Honorable, who the information we na yeshe said minister no na hunto. Who can ya we say yesterday from the 5 northern regions? I had saying
1: 720,000 best.
2: And I'm going to share.
1: And they share say piloting from 13 districts in the 5 northern regions. When President Mahama appeared before Parliament, State of the Nation's address, he made mention of it. President Mahama said 720. Now I'm from 720,000 best. And they started piloting. Before cry launching kukwanketenkete. And today they launching kukwanketenkete. Our Ashanti region. Or more piloting ye more munku kukoni binim confirm no. Some of them crabby dear dance ye, baby omu mwane nyina kwa kudu.
3: I see before so
1: we ne share distribution as a mass distribution as a from the Ashanti region. The honorable
3: can I not region. We are talking about Nkukon Ketinkiti.
1: Kukwanketenkiti na yeke
3: northern regions. Is that what you are telling us?
2: Honorable, say, what you need to work on there, and they say, or so,
3: ma'am,
2: oh, dear, honorable, we know, yeah, dear, and say, you need to say, yeah, your man, so, dear, fish in a corner.
3: You're watching now, what,
2: honorable we say baby ya kwa kwodro no se mo mo wa adwenkyere bi a mode beboa fi se wo kasa wo se ya sei wo man ni sika ya to wo man ni sika gu baby ya yedru no first race na mu ne wo ya fe ni e be 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
3: 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Let us hear Kriya, Yamin Strong.
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1: 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Parliament, yes, parliament, a house of records, true or false. Member of parliament, ene, kase, no, what wana President Mahama could read the State of the Nation's address, March, ewa fimo. President Mahama made mention of 720,000 beds being the piloting phase in the 13 northern region. Ube timi abo amu etie fwetie. Me as a former agric minister, I was there. We started piloting. I see more than 3 months before I launched Kokon Ketenkitu Kumasi. You distributed 720,000 beds, including confirm. In Tieda, I launched Kokon Ketenkitu Kumasi. Or more, or more confirm when you know more Kukwen in the Bidia dance. And he said, Honorable Sir Enyano Kra. What a parliament? Parliament a house of record. And no matter President Mahama bidi trofan who diye. I didn't want to challenge President Mahama say. Enya no crazy asha parliament asi wadonde region. Me na me katro na me simu nyamu fast check. We started the piloting from the 5 northern regions in 13 districts. Ye distributing kukwane confirm 720,000. Ye wye nebe launching kukwane ketenkete wa Ashanti region. Ye wye Ashanti region ane sha si a mass distribution sha si from Ashanti region. From Ashanti region you move to the Bono Ahafo ene Bono East. 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Me na maker say ye battery cages MPP koto ye with 10,000s of them with taxpayers money. Omu distributed them out. Party faithfuls, including him. Ye man bi OGB records no ho OGB. 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
2: E de ma impi sini na na say
1: selected members. 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
1: 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So we can, the records are there. 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Wow, see me one.
2: And who won't get in getting Nama Coast or
1: Ah, mini aba, you see? Oh, beside data. Data, nene say. One more customer can say, I buy so reduce import of Uncoco. Now you boost local production. wo ye simple economics e be ka cho se se demand exceed the supply a ade ne bo be kosro se nipa dodo a e pa ade na to no do so se ne ade no do wo ade ne bo kosro ba se 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

0: 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high school is a waste of money because before free senior high school near cause secondary school say bio ye tempo anyo na ti anwo mu dada ye na ti anyina including producers we be no benefit if free senior high school and before free senior high school now for the momako school dada nanso aban the taxpayers money billions of Ghana cedis e finance free senior high school wo visit the entity aban 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saying say government will policy a friend targeted policy intervention e bi ni free senior high school aban hu sɛ nkokɔ kakra na ye on Ghana ne bo den esa sɛ ne bo den tin Ghana ne ntimi ntɔ and the 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
1: So why was the minister worried about say Omari?
0: He say minister nkaso oye worried. Let's put that on record. Minister say your question you posing ni say we won say e trendy say enkrofo so Omari omakoko no. And the minister say

0: 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Wo wie no be ka say despite the fact say o mo we no. 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Before be we ne kra no, it has to go through a process. 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And ti minister anasa a buying launch in kuko nketenkete October ewo kumaseno. 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
0: 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be ya available for your production. And the government site became to be say poultry farmers a world a year Bono East Ahafo Bono region Ashanti region ofa bechemwa distance no eben since obi dey beko stream no mo dey because why na yen kokan kese pa that's why inform me government is into site bechem and to free bechem e kwaduma in between a horn factory ni wa yesie
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0: 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So what are they talking about? 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And go on kitten kit ubekaya since day one a President Mahama a bosso. 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
2: 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friends say omo capture you know from there was some issues like the marketing aspect you know mm-hmm. Na it will be raised ayantimi anya concrete what do you call it answers yeah tama implementation start no ele hu se uhese de na esi kona de bi ya yehu bibia ebe ha so we decided say as the association yendro your friend say the ministry attention to some things ni teach you pa adeba ku teach you a na ye kasa ye pese ye kasa pa ho eye the marketing aspect because uze the poultry value chain na meaning about producing a broiler chicken and shed and yet that's hard and yet the production side and yet they and I'll mind you more some processing plants are a bucra they are producing under capacity and into a bar processing so at least and can they produce it here bet nine plants are processing. But the critical area, no, is marketing. Deny idea, you move again and say, about marketing, you are near the BM fat importation. No, no, I think so. Or my emo, you are instead that deliberately say, if you are conscientizing the Ghanaian populace about, say, the need to consume locally produced chicken, no, not your idea and say, just producing these numbers, no, automatically, it will translate into, say, Ghanaians, AGI, the chairman on the banana, ye patronize local ones, no. ABA, and Kobanasa. And no teaching, you can't say, you can say, any minister is here. During the validation, no, we say, and ye be biana, you can bet in Akai, ABA boom. So from implementation, no, now say issues be it, yeah. Then we can be addressing them. But yeah. Up to date, you know, we've not gotten the opportunity yet.
1: Mona mo ground sa e banko kone ton nini nye mua. 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
2: ba cho debi na ye produce more na at the end of the day ye baby say who say our main objective butaye ye butaye pa ne say what is our main objective butaye pa ne say of the whole Feed Ghana project are the poultry revitalization components. No, the main objective we say, yeah, the better a year importation. So, now at the end of the day, now a co-consu, Emma, Oninia, there are two things. Either say Ube Kumari and also Beton, but yeah, yeah, no, do draw no, and yen in Yana, yeah, no, you bet me away. You know, definitely we have to sell. Utie Minister Kwana, or can be Tama or can say a binomo, a kum, kukono, or more, they are killing and eating. Our more cry child videos at the children. Or say, they said, not only ni market. You know, share the whole project, you know, and I said, the whole policy now. Market is so key. And you know, say, you are addressing market, you know. Especially now that Yeba Beko the second phase, according to the ministry, no, they are addressing market now. That like we hear and say, just by merely producing no air doors or no, automatically a better the importations right. Meanwhile, we may produce yeah nya to four and a yen to me winning in answer. This idea, yeah, the chiche. And now say, I best say, because at the end of the day, storage is also another aspect. You know, one more year, the man who said, "The panel, I'm wondering, I was saying, you come on, now on your baby, or be our better, I come on, now say, on my come on, storage, you know, why in the car, I best say." So these are the critical issues, sir. Yeah, yes, sir. And until bra. His Excellency the President, or launch Kumasi. Ah, or can't say, a year hands of no member schools at all, a year the local produce taken, any Kusiano. Yet, you know, yeah, say no, in Pempi, you know, over here, you make such statements, sir. Now, you're in the chair, it's me, over here, no, na you can't, sir. It's in the letter called Minister for Education. Honorable Harun Idrisu, Senka, the President Kayano, Finance Minister, announced the 2026 budget, or repeat the same thing. They say, you per se, you know, it's not the modalities. And power or to suffer, you know, or can say, in fact, CHAS, that is a Conference of Heads of Assessment Schools. The implementing body, you know, there will be the need, say, you know, on the science here. Your science schedule meeting, and your call, and a chance, a buy. And you know, your power committee, member vice, Boris B, not a member of the committee. Because you say, say, you to me, a year, the president kind of, say, bet to me, a year, you juma, not on my yimu, schools are, certain schools are your war, our more doors soon. Omose omde of Tiki eye kusuyane ne ngoko namna. Look, ye beti niya produce more. But se ankobani saadia, ebe ha.
1: Enti, ye tumia ya na ye ntumia nye, Mr. Dasa.
2: Ose.
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2: Mbato, enyen ye, afena, a committee, no, or model or report, set me vice, a me vice represent a poultry farmers. And according to me vice, or model, or my VBBM or model report, no, continue, I can say, a buying, like I say, reports now be do, I mean, you know, hands off say na be ye no eno na ye twen enya nya kra
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2: Pacho omuri area saying the man nipa ba ko
1: Mhm
2: Yempa say 50 or we are not a son eno no be ma obe den biom I don't know your money free or we not a son what next
1: na say sustainable
2: Pacho kasa
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2: 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Not just say we should forget of the second phase. Our
1: no,
2: kano.
1: Or since say send here or more
2: yeah,
1: no.
2: The month of yeah, Omar can say June, Ena Ebeba so June, Amaso. You see, up to say yeah, July, and until say sana wo abanya numu say Omar may sika sika ne ma. Not just say ni niaba. We should forget it.
1: But when ya were say omo ye vetting because of ni esi dada ni ntini ze say omo ye vetting ye se mo kura poultry farmers akese ni adante mu fo ni nyina no e se omo nya omadwen so mbeja ye gum eti ye vetting na ye hu kwani e wose ye de ma no mo nya were say omo ye bi mu vetting kura de ni e wose omo de ma omo ama omo
2: Ni nya aware kra ni nim bibia sa I'm not aware just say bia me bisa me vice ni nya aware kra enye se wo kan ya I don't know say bibisa e koso
1: hundo na so wo bibia pese oka
0: de me kai ni say you were records of commercial poultry farmers
1: Mr. Dasa sa wote
0: previous government a distributing kokode grant omo ye nkoko no mama metua so what the government is doing agric minister is here and say commercial farmers about 50 of them are buying selected any small scale farmers here selected no
1: yeah selected dada
0: yeah vet near where say we record the saying abayam wa kokko pen I dey free wa wa ma metua that's what I said say yeah we record of some of the commercial farmers are previous government am o mukoko ni bia grant o ma ma metua
1: eno anam kai
0: and intino this time round yeah vet before we be select waka say we are beneficiary commercial farmer and as a small scale farmer no we be nya the aban be che na e grant be ma no we were records so you am be want you won't get
1: na nya nwanwa say mo ye vetting na association no kura say omu ni
0: mo you see ebi any on say earlier communication by no mo say minister crown consult omo e ban kokon ketenkete earlier conversation poultry farmers be breaking including the leadership say the government didn't even consult them minister and consult them but then who probably what get to say validation workshop no was there omo input e ka ho bi na se enyina akwa kwotena se na me de krata ya 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
1: ba ni emi visa no mo ye vetting omo so omo nim ho wea na eno so ogidi so omo nim ho bibi na
0: ni aba de ti ni enkoko anketenkete no se bi onye wholesale se because say commercial farmer ntino automatically qualify you have to apply
1: But association, the whole poultry farmers association, no.
0: You have to apply. 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
1: And to more apply, no, baby. 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Or more apply, no. Announcement, my announcement, be da baby, or more ya we say, I never see ya apply.
0: Yeah, but Emisa said, Ghana, fwa, then kukonket and ketima, or more mokoje, no. How did they hear? Or me a day who's a kukona bakro mokoje. Ministry of Food and Agriculture ye launching program yigo eye Kumasi. President was there and the government announced say we be a person who benefited from nkete from medium scale, large scale and eye backyard poultry no go to the assembly ye wo department of agric ye the forms are called koneko register. Oko register na wo chere wo category wo wa ebre so wo say serve why you vet and give it to you okay. And to omo am ko chere omodin no obi onya akoko da kro ko chere ni din no ye gin ni card na guard ye gin ni gana card gin ni bibia ne kokko ne bae no ene e frɛ wo mo ene de akoko ne ma wo
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0: 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That's when the government will engage you
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1: Yeah,
0: 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The government can say, okay, minister betima ko parliament. 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

0: 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the night of prophecy senior papa declared the whole month of July as the month of prophecy no nyame ya adom a Friday we are ebe ye the program no ebeba ewiye na sa program we no ebe wiye no papa say 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nso but modern say you join the program eye Wednesday Thursday Friday we because this week aye wiye program no ena obekyerekyere mo nyama mobeye na encomsho no aye juma e di amamo entino but modi ase you join Wednesday near 10 p.m. to 3 a.m. Thursday so sa 10 p.m. to 3 a.m. na Friday die ye sha se 8 p.m. ye be pon 5 a.m. because Friday ye mega all night kesiye pa na Friday win so no oba last Friday we dealt with snake altars. Na Friday we ye beto aso part 2 into no oba fa o communion wine ene anointing oil ebra nyame beshra obebre yenko na yenko tie nyame asem ye ba ne aka no ye beto aso
1: breaking ya fire fire fire hallelujah.
2: Amen.
1: I am still on the topic 70 reasons why you must commit yourself to the service of God.
2: And
1: I will make sure before this year coming to an end, I will finish that message. We are about to end the program Night of Prophecy.
2: Night of Prophecy.
1: This week, all those who have received prophecy, when we meet Wednesday and Thursday, I will do direction for all of them and pray for all of them. And I'm going to instruct all of them to sow seed on their prophecies. So if you have received prophecy from last 2 years, last week, last year, and this year, you've not heard me telling you to do something, this particular program come Wednesday and Thursday.
2: Na se ma se onkom last 2 years, last 3 years, and as this year now. Na me nyebi bi fa ho abon modia se program last week there fa ho se mo bi.
1: Friday will be the last day of the night of prophecy.
2: Now Friday na be day talk to our night of prophecy ni mo.
1: And if you have not been part of the program,
2: na se me dey so nyem be bi kra da.
1: This week do everything possible and come.
2: Na watch mo modia na pre bi.
1: Prophecy opens your eyes.
2: Na come se e bi we ni
1: to know who God is.
2: Never wo hunu de nyankopon se de wote.
1: When prophecy come,
2: come se ba,
1: you will know how powerful God is.
2: Ubo se nyankopon tumi wo.
1: Prophecy makes you to understand God.

0: saying.
1: Into a beer man who can only sin in a couple.
0: Praise the Lord.
1: Hallelujah.
0: Prophecy brings restoration to everything you have lost. So all those who have lost properties, who have lost many things, and they are praying for restoration, they must do everything possible and come to a night of prophecy.
1: Night of prophecy.
0: Praise the Lord.
1: Hallelujah.
0: Hallelujah.
1: Praise God.
0: So Tuesday, all of you must come with a cinnamon. And I told you about the benefit of cinnamon.
1: It's
0: very powerful. All of you must do everything possible to come on
1: Tuesday.
0: With cinnamon.
1: With cinnamon.
0: It's going to help you. Hallelujah.
1: Amen.
0: Everything that God has created is for spiritual purposes. Everybody must come with three of them.
1: We'll
0: use them for 3 Tuesdays. And we are going to start from this Tuesday ahead of us. We are going to use it in a very nice way. And something will happen. I saw it in the spirit. For 22 years in ministry.
1: For 22 years,
0: the more you pray, the more you fast, the more show you things. Somebody will ask, where is the Holy Ghost? And where is Jesus? And so the simple answer I will give you is that, did you watch the man in the John chapter 9?
1: John chapter 9,
0: he was blind. Jesus is supposed to just pray for the blind man. But he didn't do that. But he spat on the ground and made clean with the saliva. Everything he has created is for spiritual purposes. And he anointed the eye of the blind man with the clean. With the clean. Everything he has created is for spiritual purposes. And after he finished doing that, the man didn't receive his sight. And Jesus said to him, go and wash in the pool of Siloam. He went and washed and came back seeing. So today we have bishops and men of God who are fighting directions. The ways of the spirit, you can never understand it unless God call you into the spirit and show you the things in the spirit. When he didn't call you into the realms of the spirit, you only know the things in the physical world, but you will never know the things in the realms of the spirit. So cinnamon, I will show you how to go about it. That is why Tuesday is so important to me. You bring three of the cinnamon. We work on it and it will help you. Praise the Lord.
1: Hallelujah.
0: The 3 Tuesday ahead of us, I encourage all of you to be part of the program. The time is 8 a.m. By 12 to 1 to 2 we close.
1: By 12 to 1 to 2 near Pong.
0: It is purely prophetic and a deliverance service. If you are happy, clap for Jesus.
1: Somebody.
0: Then we also have the Friday ahead of us. The Friday ahead of us, I told you last Friday that we'll be doing part 2 of the altar of a snake.
1: Now, part 2, the altar of snake.
0: We cut off their head last Friday. So the Friday ahead of us, we are going to use fire.
1: Now, fear that they made you jah
0: to burn those Asian snakes.
1: Yeah, the best sister to one on them.
0: Praise the Lord. Somebody is asking, Papa, the thing is spiritual.
1: Now, see, Jah, didn't you see my dear?
0: Where are you going to see the snake to burn it?
1: Definitely, but one on your channel.
0: Yeah, one on your
1: where will you see it?
0: I even have come snake national.
1: Where can we find them and burn them?
0: Everything we do here is highly spiritual.
1: Adiabia, you will be a susma de kasiye.
0: And so there are so many sicknesses in the world that is caused by snake.
1: Ah, or what?
0: And these snakes, they come into your dream. You can wake up in the morning, then your leg is paining you. You will not see the physical snake, but these ones are spiritual.
1: These
0: kind of things, it can take some time before it kills you. So Friday will come with the communion wine again.
1: Friday the communion wine.
0: You also come with the anointing oil.
1: So
0: we are going to finish that particular direction. May God bless all of you. And may God favor all of you. Hallelujah.
1: Amen.
0: 70 reasons why you must be committed to the service of the Lord. Last week I was in the number 16. Today I am moving to the 17. Good service to God help us to build strong relationship with Him, and it makes us prosperous.
1: Now what some pay me nyankopon no e ma yetimi ni tim anyankofo kase na boy so ma ye die.
0: It's very powerful.
1: I know what thing.
0: Hallelujah.
1: Amen.
0: How many of you want to go to heaven here?
1: Mo ene pese mo ko heaven.
0: Or you don't believe heaven exists.
1: And amo ni say heaven wo.
0: You know, we are in a world where people don't believe in heaven.
1: Yeah, but we are see abebre ni say heaven po.
0: I've been always explaining to you.
1: They be me teach mo chira wo say
0: that if you can dream and your spirit can travel, you go to your hometown or you are in somewhere, some can have a dream and be in America and you are doing something in America, but your body is on the bed, you are doing something somewhere, you wake up and say, hey, my soul die.
1: Say, had a dream.
0: It is not the body that gives dreams. It is the spirit that gives dreams. So the spirit can travel and go to your hometown. Some of you, yesterday you have a dream that you are in your hometown. You were in somewhere. Somebody is beating you. And some of the dream you are beating. And you are crying. Some of the dreams, animals are chasing you. And you are crying in the dream. Then you wake up. In the dream, you are crying. In the dream, you are crying. It is not your body crying. Your body is on the bed. And you had a dream and you are crying. Praise the Lord.
1: Hallelujah.
0: So the way you are happy in the dream, that is the other world. That is the other world. When you have a dream and your spirit is showing you things, it's not the physical world, it is the spiritual world. It's a sign that when the body died, the spirit will travel. So God is giving you clear indication that your spirit will travel. And so don't just live a life and say, let me eat and drink and sleep. What are human beings? Have fun. Enjoy yourself. If our life is one. Hallelujah.
1: Amen.
0: The Bible said it is appointed unto man to die once. And after death, judgment. It means when you die, that is not all. Your spirit will go and face the judgment day. And how you live your life on earth.

0: is for nonsense people.
1: What is seven question for the question?
0: Praise the Lord.
1: Amen.
0: That day,
1: that's how done wrong.
0: Before you know,
1: Ubuhunu said
0: that serving God
1: is the
0: most important thing.
1: And they are dear here, pa.
0: Serving God is the most important thing. Your good friendship with God helps God to do things for you. So, when Jesus
1: yeah, he will use it to do many things for you.
0: Once any pakura ampo unya danfo na danfo ne emu pin emu yeda.
1: No kure.
0: Unya mu mfaso.
1: You no kure.
0: Ah, madam fu wey sadie wey ya wey ma me ntino. 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
1: Amen.
0: Enti e wose woni Jesus fa nyankofa no. Emu yeda.
1: Emu yeda.
0: Because obegina so
1: aye
0: na bebere.
1: Edi ama.
0: Sure. In Revelation chapter 14 verse number 13. The King James Version, the old King James Version. Good service to God help us to build strong relationship with Him and make us hot, prosperous. Hallelujah. So I want us to read together. I'll be telling you some beautiful things about good service to the Lord. So John the Revelator said, and I heard a voice from heaven saying unto me, write, blessed are the dead which died in the Lord from henceforth.
1: It
0: means you will not die in the shrine. You will not die in the
1: club.
0: You will not die outside there. But you are committed to service. You are in the Lord.
1: Now, what do one more some power radim?
0: You have established yourself in the Lord.
1: What do wait in Tim Christ or summon?
0: Was it yes? Say yes, the Spirit.
1: Was it Jesus from the Kaya?
0: That is the Holy Spirit.
1: We are Hunkoko Nekasa.
0: That is Jesus Christ.
1: Yes, Nekasa. No,
0: that they may rest from their labors.
1: Say, what may be a woman? What must some
0: power? All the work they have done on earth. Both in the church and outside there. When you die, that is the end. You are no more going to work again. Where we are going, you are not going to carry cement there again. You are resting from your labor. And now, I love the last verse. I say, and their work do follow them. So it means every work we are doing in the service of the Lord. That is what God is going to use to judge all of us. How you do the work. How you did it with all your heart. It will follow you to the judgment throne. Tell somebody,
1: whatever thing that you are doing, any work that you are doing,
0: so
1: when you die, that is not all.
0: And
1: so don't allow someone to deceive you.
0: Now the way I want to then I will hear free
1: that the way you are doing the work of God, what are you benefiting from it?
0: Hallelujah. Catch and say, many are heavy if him.
1: Tell the person I will get heaven from that.
0: Many are heavy if him.
1: I will get heaven.
0: I went to be what? Why ever to? And here we are, I see ya.

0: da wo beto ha wo de nsa bagu wo bu no
1: the day that you will die
0: enyuma na wo ye ye nyina no
1: all your works
0: ebedi we chi akwatembuo mu
1: it will follow you to the judgment seat
0: ebedi we chi
1: it will follow you
0: so if it must be done
1: it is here yet yeah
0: it must be done where
1: mama yenye ni ye
0: praise the Lord
1: hallelujah
0: when you are serving the Lord
1: usum na kopona
0: you are blessed
1: why you sida
0: you become prosperous
1: obediye
0: and people will admire your blessing
1: na nipa anybody ji usida ho
0: nyame adwuma ho
1: the work of God
0: yeah
1: listen
0: odia dia wadwen itself nyame somo nyen kwasiade no sana o shebre so be kwasia shebre
1: if your mind is telling serving God is so foolishness at the same way your destiny so will be
0: me I never for all my life
1: me kwante ni name no
0: think anything negative about God because I believe the earth and the heaven and everything in it belongs to God
1: maybe says I say or so I didn't know here
0: it me name say me ye ni ya me ye shira
1: yes if I do it I will be blessed
0: when you serve God well God will give you something that people will admire.
1: Yeah, na memo ate bia ni pe ni ba je wo.
0: Can I stand in this office and prophesy over your life?
1: Prophesy.
0: Because of your good service to the Lord. May God bless you for people to admire your destiny. Hallelujah.
1: Amen.
0: Iti nyanti asie wo nyamesum ho.
1: Have understanding in the service of God.
0: It's more than say wo kwachi miracle.
1: It's more than going for a miracle.
0: Wo nyamesum papa no na ye miracle no. Enyum ye me de. I think say it match with the scripture.
1: Look at it.
0: Or say asamane chiho baby ayeriko yefasika yeshi wo she said Jesus asane wu onu no beye ukra chifu na samane chiho baby ayeriko you must respect good service to the Lord.
1: Na yefinidi emanya me sompa no.
0: Respect it, love it.
1: Do manya debe oniti ho.
0: It is a privilege.
1: Eya kwenya de ma
0: for you to be serving the Most High.
1: Se wo ba sumo twedi ampo nyankopon.
0: It's never your right.
1: Enye wo pe o.
0: It's a privilege.
1: Eya kwenya bi na aba ma o.
0: Hallelujah.
1: Amen.
0: Se wo ye di wa ke juma efo ho.
1: That they've added you to the people who are working in the house of God.
0: Who and na adwuma na wo ye no.
1: Then the work when you die today.
0: O se be di wechi.
1: That your works will follow you.
0: Se Yesu nti na wo ye ama no.
1: If you are doing because of Christ.
0: Me ma ne nye kwada.
1: Ah, I will never let it be in vain.
0: Se ye mi nti na wo ye ama me de ya.
1: If you are doing because of me ah.
0: And na wo de won sa to go ah.
1: Today when you die
0: you want to hear my name no
1: the word that you did for me
0: me manenye kwata
1: I will never let it be in vain
0: hallelujah praise the Lord your good service to the Lord paves the way to you it paved the way for you and your family to enjoy God's presence continually
1: now who some power to my Christ no ene bie kwan de man wo ene busua fo ma de bi mo nyame sunsun mechi akwan you be blessed your descendants all of them will be blessed your good service render to God is to help your good service to the Lord it's going to be a blessing for you and your generations so serve and serve well
0: Colossians chapter 3 verse number 23 to 25 the Amplified version yanga say amen hallelujah
1: amen
0: now for you to attract God's presence every service you are giving to God must come from your heart for you to attract God's presence everything you are doing for the Lord you must not just do it it must come from the heart you know
1: anything that you are doing and you add your heart to that thing it brings you prosperity
0: or see whatever you do whatever your task may be work from the

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0: Ah.
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0: Sa.
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1: Na ye o se ka na ye.
0: It's because of your money.
1: Ah. 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
1: yes
0: na sɛ wowu a
1: and when you die
0: they will say to you may your soul rest in peace
1: yɛbɛka sɛ wo kra ne
0: nkɔhome so wo kra ne ɛyɛ
1: if you are doing from the soul
0: doesn't matter your work
1: and for adwuma wo yɛ
0: just do it well
1: yɛne ye
0: catch up your boss it doesn't matter your work
1: and for adwuma wo yɛ
0: try to do it well
1: oh yeah you're here
0: we are elder
1: if you're an elder
0: do it well
1: do your work well
0: if you don't do it well
1: when you're here
0: something is coming
1: adie biba
0: me be tell say nya make you man na wo ye no ah wo ye ne biara biara no
1: you're doing it anyhow
0: yeah how wo ho
1: there's a problem

0: it must be done well.
1: Jenny, yeah.
0: Hey, catch up your bell, sir.
1: Say to somebody close to you. Any work that you are doing in the house of God, don't just do it anyhow.
0: For what you are doing,
1: have your whole soul.
0: What you are doing,
1: your whole
0: heart.
1: And your spirit.
0: Fire,
1: to do the work.
0: Many people. I said to myself that whatever I am leading the church to do, we are not doing it to receive praises from men. Hallelujah. If you have legend fathers who have built Presby,
1: Anglican church,
0: Pentecost,
1: no
0: more. They are no more. Today when you talk about
1: Pentecost,
0: it's a powerful church.
1: They
0: are no more. Generation are standing on the foundation of the fathers.
1: Now I want to assert
0: that for permanence. When we are no more, your daughter will stand here and sing. Your son will stand here and preach. If you don't serve God well, your children will not have any position in the kingdom. Let me repeat myself. When you don't serve God well, your children will not have any position in the kingdom of God.
1: Whatever thing that you are doing,
0: it's
1: the blessing for you, your children, and your generations.
0: Verse 24.
1: Verse number 24.
0: When you put in your very best, your reward is
1: in
0: the verse 24.
1: 24.
0: Or see, knowing with all certainty that it is from the Lord, not from men, that you will receive the inheritance, which is your greatest reward.
1: Now, I get your pa, Mosabeka, every nipa that's in your name of 20 upon your poho. Anything that mankind will do for you,
0: it can be compared to what God will do for you.
1: Won't me fun to put in a cupon by Yamau?
0: Adibia!
1: Do for you.
0: Me papa, God of Pega by Yamau.
1: The God of Pega will do for you.
0: Mimi Chelsea, I'll be the man.
1: If I give you the money, you spend it in it.
0: But you are no amount.
1: But what he will do for you,
0: Udia and Sada,
1: it will never finish.
0: A better inheritance.
1: A better Japadia.
0: A Japadia, my wish for a siphonia.
1: I
0: mean, Sidano. And so,
1: the blessings of God, when you die, that is not the end. When they give you a car, it will just spoil. When they give you a house, at time come it will collapse. But when they bless you with the work of God, they have given you God. That spiritual blessings never finish. But the physical one, it will finish.

0: There are so many distractions. The people who don't know God, they are distractors. They distract those who are serving them. Those who don't know God. So when someone made their mind, they are serving God well. They distract those people. No more has uncle. Someone who is mature spiritual, he or she is beyond distraction. Because on him say, my labor in the Lord shall never be in vain. Hallelujah. Good service to God help us to build strong relationship with him. And it make us prosperous. Are you here, somebody?
1: Yeah.
0: So won't you ask here some nobody out there?
1: If you don't understand, serving God will be hard for you.
0: But I won't ask you, I would need you now.
1: If you understand it, you ask some joy.
0: Where you say to me, yeah, sorry.
1: Because of offenses, I have subject. The church does not belong to man. It is God's church.
0: Oh, you see, Eddie is seeing us, sorry.
1: He's using us to build his church.
0: I will build my church and the gate of hell cannot prevail against
1: it.
0: And the gate of hell, some of them are the human beings who are trying to become the gate of hell. But the more they fight, the more they themselves, they lose. And God's glory will continue to go higher and higher. The serious area in verse 25.
1: 25
0: or no? That was why many people are losing their jobs. And no good things is happening to them. So for he who does wrong will be punished for his wrongdoing. In serving the Lord, you'll be punished. When somebody is serving God, encourage the person.
1: Show me anything.
0: But if it's because of you, someone have been discouraged from serving the Lord.
1: No, be
0: eh? Or because of you, something is destroying in the church.
1: And
0: God will punish you. Praise the Lord. But see, and with God, there is no partiality. No special treatment.

0: For when it's so na sum ne ye.
1: Ah, bad my way, you sum ne anyhow.
0: We don't serve this kind of God anyhow.
1: But if what ayo ade tia wo a, wo ba ne nchen a ojo.
0: When the witches are fighting you, when you come to him, he will save you.
1: Ahindie nyina wo ya si nyina e fight wo, na oba Jesus nchen a obejo.
0: When the kingdoms in the world all are fighting, when you come to him, he will save you.
1: But when God is punishing you,
0: bana me twa so a,
1: obi antem nchen.
0: Who will save you?
1: Obi antem nchen.
0: There is nobody, no kingdom.
1: When you are serving this God, be careful the things you say, the things you do, how you live your life in the house of God.
0: It's a
1: you may think you have small. Hello. Or you may think you have small position. Or you think, oh, who I am, no? I've never seen my type in the church. Your church. Your type.
0: What type? You have a type.
1: Oh.
0: You got a type?
1: What type?
0: You have a type.
1: What is making you think like that? That small car you have. You're careful.
0: Be very careful.
1: If care is not taken, when the wrath of God come upon you, do you know who called Nebuchadnezzar? Do you know he built a palace? He has money. But because of his stupidness, God changed him to become what? A beast. He started eating grass. And God sent him out of the palace to live with the animals. This God.
0: Hi.
1: Hallelujah. When somebody is trying to tell you, you are not my size, say excuse
0: me.
1: When someone is trying to use his dressing to intimidate you, say excuse me. When someone wants to use his office to intimidate you, say excuse me.
0: What I told you have in God has
1: When you come to
0: the house of God,
1: me, I can't be an usher.
0: So meet me in your usher.
1: Me, I can't be a singer.
0: Meet me in your
1: singer. Me, I can't be this.
0: Meet me in your way.
1: You don't have a type.
0: What the type?
1: The only type you have that is different is God.
0: Look at that.
1: Then I will be in the way.
0: What I told you have and someone doesn't have it.
1: What car? What your obi side car?
0: Your car is somebody's side car.
1: And then I will fix the ways, you know.
0: A building that you have putting up.
1: Huh? And your obi rejected house.
0: It is somebody abandoned house. They don't even use the game.
1: At I went out the boy life.
0: This your cloth you are wearing.
1: Fabric.
0: Is it a fabric? It came long time.
1: Obi used my rag.
0: Somebody has used it and become a
1: rag.
0: Before you have discovered and you are wearing.
1: Okay. The day of rapture.
0: See,
1: you came naked.
0: Oba deja.
1: And naked you go.
0: Now the dance now back
1: up. Yeah, man, yeah, man, I will say no.
0: Don't allow things that you put on.
1: Oh, who will be a football life?
0: If you have some, use it.
1: But Emma, I didn't know.
0: But don't allow what you have.
1: Emma, I can't tie you more.
0: Make you to become proud.
1: Chef, I say yes, what the end of
0: money. Wear it to honor God.
1: But Emma, sad dress in
0: don't allow because of that dress.
1: Unya kokoti.
0: Become our grand.
1: I'm preaching.
0: Because I'm panel.
1: What matters the most
0: is
1: about how close you are with God. If it's not of God, it will destroy you and destroy generation. But when God

0: He will make you prosper. Hallelujah.
1: Amen.
0: May God bless all of you. And may God favor all of you. May this word bring transformation to your life. May this word help you to seek God at the prophet. May this word help you to serve with all your heart, with all your soul. May this word help you to have a strong friendship with God, that strong intimacy with God. And because of your good service, may God put you in a big office that will make the whole world to admire you. May His word be a blessing to you. May God bless you.
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5: 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In fact, what Nyame Asema Ebaye, and in Kaiboa, a woho, na watching Nemonso, Papa Akahuasem, and to no Bamadiansa, a China, a year spiritual checkup service, no Oberpe, Usina Momiansa, na Odishia, Udifo, Pegatamaklo, na Nyamea Domsoa, Wednesday, Thursday, Friday, ye day. 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
1: Me pamocho on the 26th of June. Na Friday me ba all night.
0: Last month.
1: Na me ti baby and mama. 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I say obi anfa ni nsa entu na kuma so. 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Say, Nyamu Konko, locate me today. 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A friend me, or say, or who say, Makuma
0: in prophecy. Yes, shall come prophecy.
1: Me patrine.
0: Go ahead.
1: I say, or who say, Makuma 18 in so. 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It's half a no, yet the demo to the becoming Johnny from my bedroom. A home bedroom. So, moon bashe, it's a home, papa cry, say. And the coffee carpenter neighbor to see Lino. And I'm mammy, say, Debbie, I do wait there, and you're quack. And yet, normal, and yet, lizard, and I say, Bibi. I do why, yes, I mean, it's a bunny, son of my cat, Jesus. But she it is our 26 now me ba all night a papa locate me a oka so mu evil vulture black say see me ti so no
0: abo
1: pai ma me no abo na baby be si say say
0: sorry na from my Jesus but we say my Jesus for the deliverance. Wow. Me bom pai ma won so wa sun sumbia aye aboa aye demonic bird aba wo demo na ba ye nkwase ade as you are living here today may that demon never come again. Go ahead.
1: Aboa ne em babium it's a mommy set alarm ye ni around 3 na meni ate me hwe se meti se aboa ne nam ho no my samintishi abesie na abuani babio.
0: Deliverance are taking place.
1: Papa mami who says abuano na em e cause disappointment obi aba ma bra bo muso abe ware me no sa abuano na e pa me meema ne nyina e firi me ho amu ware
0: me no abu yes e ba no how many years how long near o tis abuano nka.
1: Oh, daddy, I check pa.
0: O shabe, how many years?
1: They say 2 years.
0: 2 years in ye. Now last month, your bomb pa your man who vote no boy yesterday vote an ayera.
1: Ayera.
0: On buy a bill.
1: On buy a bill.
0: Oh, but we say my Jesus wah.
1: Me pamocho me too biya for say. On jire no ho no bom pa bibia ye be ka che ni bia whether good or bad onu de onso no bom pa ye on meditate de bia e woni mu on bi na kuma mu na ye ka bibia ye be ka bia wo de ka bi so wo jide o wunyi jije kwa wo de ka bi
0: ye fa your next testimony move it
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2: fire fire fire
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0: o grandfather
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1: the way am cha ni ti no e manifest physical like ni ti ni fi body ni so ye cha ni ti physical so na ti ni fi body ni so
0: ka say in the name of Jesus ni pe bia we snake I cut off your head now cut off your head e be manifest it cut off your head
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4: yes papa
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4: and you see that now edu baby na me su na me su say me san ko back ba me ba ha no mu na wo ka si wo yi me fimu na village ho no ma adua fimu tim
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4: like my edududu
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0: ah prophecy go ahead
4: from that time up to date me break sa brenani we no me philibium
0: and your testimony
4: jina ha mi dan
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4: fashion
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4: fashion
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4: that's it faso se wo wa hanu ma me ma bibi ambu abem nyame wa
0: break yo give it to the Lord praise God what a powerful testimony won say akwantre a ekoso no obi a manifest pepepe e wo bi abrabom in fact se nyame yi sunsumo nyama echre odifo a eya enye se yedi ho chinie and I say we must not argue about it believe what God is saying and it will be a blessing for you amen entinom pacho echna eye spiritual checkup service and on Wednesday Thursday Friday ye the night of prophecy no eba ewiye entinpacho make sure say you will join come with your friends and family na ushishe breaking yoke itri akwae wa klagon ndc bus stop into ufro a shaman car ah 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
6: 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There was darkness upon the face of the deep, and the Spirit of God moved upon the face of the water. The Spirit of God, there is Ruach Elohim.

thank God once again. Yadanyamiase. This is Christ Vision Central International. Prophet Louis Makaya. Do Monday say it, yeah. Then he said, destroy the destroyer and break and do so. No, so maybe I will be out here. I don't know. It's not a Tuesday. Yeah, can't Tuesday, dear. We know for one thing for sure. Yeah, it's not a turning point. Prophet Louis Makaya at Atimota Christian Village Junction. Yeah, it's not a pain. You know, you boshi aba asori fio honomo. To baby, I will be out here. I don't know. Yeah, it's not a 8:30. We are all meeting God's servant, my father, Prophet Louis Makaya. It's a channel at 8:30 from Kaswa Malam Bawi Dansuman. So tune phone in. I can see what La Paz. La Paz Afar Chanas Abuakawa La Paz. This is a Christian village and shine. From mountains, Ebri Ayumen Sansaribo Tria Denta Madina New Legon. A channel for Madina Zongo Janshen. 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All roads, Lisu, Achimota, Christian Village, Janshen. From Teshinungwa, Papa, Wireless, Kajo Sardin, Osu, Kaboni, Mami, Yenina Yaba 37 Main Station, Yafada Me Pilatu Kao 37 Main Station, Honomo, Yabesi Yawa Christian Village, Janshen. Tomorrow morning, my father, Prophet Louis Makaya, is leading us. We are going to pray like ever before. Tomorrow is the last Tuesday of this particular month, July. So make sure that the air channel pa. Maybe I will be on. Ura, sorry, Fiona, Nyamidi for Prophet Louis Makaya, Boom Abo Empire. Channel pa, Nyamidi for a dear Nimame, a bomb pibo, KCB. I was sorry, Fiona. Make sure, sir, baby, I will be at Tia Dome Femino. Channel pa, 8:30. Before Nyamiasem Ebebano from Nsawamu Pokwasi Amasamai Media Phone Nina Faka Kesi was St. John's School Enim Honomo St. John's Grammar School Enim Honomo Nafo Ford Bridge No Cross Call Other Side Ho Aya Ford Bridge Nasi Wanomu Trotro Station Ewa Honomo Legon Kai or Trotro Station Hall. This is your Christian Village and Shane. From Kwabena, Ashoman Estate Dome. You know, I have a Dome Crossing. For Christian Village Kai or Dome Crossing. This is our last stop. Welcome, our Janshin Honomo. I saw that no mail communication. We call Google Map on also. You type Christ Vision Central on the Google Map. Who is Yango? Uba. And I say Bota. Christ Vision Sanctuary on the app. Ebibia Obiano. The app will direct you straight to the church auditorium. Yeah, Tanopa. Minamidi for Prophet Louis Makaya. In Shell Christ Vision Sanctuary International. Nayambumu Embo Empire. God will change your destiny. I know one thing for sure. Nobody. The patcher say, "Obi be anyone more. We are sorry for no more. The person has gone back the same. We are going to be exceptional. So make sure that air channel pa. We are sorry for no more. Nyami asem, are you ready? Everything will pass, but the word of God will never pass. Iti fro nyabi, na onfro bi. It's a prophet, Louis Makaya. Edi nyami asem, ebro. Destroying the destroyer." Go push out.

0: Lord richly bless you and favor you. May the hand of the Lord rest on you. May grace be your portion. May the laughter of God be your portion. Thank you to Tina around this time. I'm sure your life will never remain the same, because God will visit you and you shall have an encounter with the Holy Spirit today, and the blessings of the Lord will be your portion in the name of Jesus. Be blessed, be favored, be anointed, and may grace be your portion. Let's pray. Father, I thank you for this day also. I bless your holy name. I thank you. I glorify you in the mighty name of Jesus. Lord, speak through me, and let your people be blessed. In Jesus' name, amen. The enemy has come to steal, to kill. Open it and read it. John chapter 10, verse number 10. I believe very strongly that somebody will be blessed today before you leave here, and you shall never leave here the same in the name of Jesus. Makolabra sikibire kabo shikibire kayandele masikabra. Holy Spirit, do things no man can do except you alone. Okay, read it.
1: John chapter 10, the verse number 10. Thank you for the opportunity. The thief cometh not. But for to steal. And to kill.
0: And to kill.
1: And to destroy.
0: Now, the one I need only the A.
1: My God.
0: The B, maybe if you are about to end it, I will go there. One of the secret things is that the thief is coming to kill and destroy. The question is, how many people has come to kill your things and destroy it? It's come to take care, and after she finishes, destroy. They are there to destroy things. That's the thing the devil, the work of the devil is going. Always he makes sure that you will never see the glory of God. You will never make it in life, because it's there to destroy you. Destroyers are many. Anytime the enemy comes to your way, she makes sure that you go through suffering, rejection, agony. And she will make sure that you will never have peace in your house. The enemy come to your house and destroy your marriage, destroy your businesses, put sicknesses over your children, your husband, your wife, etc. And the end of the day, she will make you to waste all your money, your time, your resources, everything that you have. And you will try to come out. You will be doing everything possible, but you cannot come. Because the enemy is there to destroy you, to massacre you, to make you to go through tears. She'll make sure that you go through pain. That's the work of the enemy. What thing the enemy is doing in your life that you are trying to look for the solution, but yes, you don't get it?
1: Jesus,
0: I pray for you today,
1: my God,
0: that may every enemy's work against your life,
1: Jesus,
0: may God massacre it and scatter
1: Amen.
0: It in the mighty name of Jesus.
1: Amen.
0: I don't know how the enemy has trouble over the years. Sometimes you are not understanding yourself. You try to fast, you pray, you don't see anything. You do everything, you go to prophets, bishops, everywhere, but things are not working. Because the enemy has vowed. They call a spirit called Make Sure. It's one of the enemy's agent that always he makes sure that you cannot cross a certain line. To the one very secret thing is, enemy that is going on in your life, destroying, make sure that you're going through pain, agony, rejection, and anywhere you go, things are not working for you. Every day, your case has become like only you have a problem. But I want you to know that maybe you think it's normal life, but I want to assure you that devil is the one doing that thing. It's not your destiny. Find ways and means. Look for God. If you are close to God, this spirit will leave you completely.
1: Amen.
0: Who is the enemy that is doing this in your life?
1: He's the enemy.
0: He has done this over the years. You are trying to look for the solution, but there is no solution anywhere. I want you to know one thing. Every enemy around you, may that enemy scatter in the name of Jesus.
1: Amen.
0: May that enemy crush in the name of Jesus.
1: Amen.
0: May the enemy leave your life completely in the
1: Amen.
0: Name of Jesus. Enemy has done this.
1: Enemy.
0: Who is your enemy? Who is your enemy? Who is lying against you? Who has vowed that you can never have peace in your life? Look at your life very well. Some of you, one of your greatest enemy is the spirit of forgetfulness. The things God is doing for your life, you forget about it. But your forgetfulness will open a door for the enemy to destroy you. I pray for you today. Every enemy against your life, I come against you in the name of Jesus. I pray in the name of Jesus. Every enemy that is trouble you, may that enemy scatter into pieces. In the name of Jesus,
2: amen.
0: I prophesy and I declare.
2: I receive it.
0: Mokola bras idibre.
2: Yes, Lord.
0: Every enemy,
2: my God,
0: to live your life in the name of Jesus.
2: Amen.
0: I massacre that enemy.
2: Yes, Lord.
0: I crush that enemy.
2: Yes, Lord.
0: May the hand of the Lord rest on you.
2: Amen.
0: The thief will never come and do anything. It's come to steal and destroy. Now, if you look at the book of Luke, the prodigal son, what happened to that boy?
2: My God.
0: The enemy took him from his father's house. So always the devil made sure that the place that is the comfort, you can never have it. You can never have comfort life. That's the work of the enemy. That's the reason some of you, the things can help you, the things can make you to live good life. Always you run away from it. Always, not some of the times. Always you run out. You run. You don't want to be close to that place. You know the reason? Because the enemy has decided, because yesterday I told you the book of Exodus 15, enemy say, I'll do what? I will pursue. Enemy say, you do what?
3: I will pursue.
0: And she will do what?
3: Overtake.
0: You overtake. And she will do what?
3: And you divide,
0: and you divide the spoil. And it's hot again. It's last. Fulfilled. Hear me and listen to me. Who is the enemies in your life? You are going through many things. People are doing many things against you. Enemy said, I will pursue. The enemy has done this. Enemy has done this. One of the secret things, as you were living with your father, or you were living the comfort life, by all means, something will happen to make you to move. The boy said, my father, give my share. Luke chapter 15. Give my share. I'm at age. I can live my life. The Bible says she took it. And him and his friends, they went to far country. The word is far. So there no one can advise. Some of you are far from your father. You are far from your mother. You are far from the people, your spiritual fathers, the men of God, the people they can advise you. You are far from them. Far country. If the same, the Bible say you are far, doesn't mean that maybe you are traveled to America or Cordoba or Jini or UK or Canada or some place that's far. By your behavior, your attitude. Some people, they are living with their father, but they are doing something called a hard heart, hard and sick. I pray for you today. Any enemy has made you be far, he is going to destroy you. And the Bible says she made sure that everything that she have is wasted, because the enemy said, I'll pursue. And the same devil say, I'll come to kill and to destroy. What is the different word of destroying and wasting? It's the same. And everything that you have, the enemy can make you to waste it. Some of you is the woman that you meet. Some of you is the man that you meet. Lot of men and lot of women are destroyed vicious. Sometimes people say that there's no enemy anywhere. Enemy is the one close to you. Of course, it's very true. Because people are assigned by assignment. Last time, I think one of the days I said something about some people can be in the church. Either it's a man or woman, should be sleeping with different women and different men. You don't see anything wrong about it. You know the reason? They anointed him or her to come and waste people's lives. But sometimes Christian sisters and Christian brothers, they won't go and win souls. The little soul you bring them also, they will never allow them to change completely. And open their blessings and their braziers for them, so that in the way Macron and those and tempt them and destroy their lives and waste them. You see Christian brother and Christian sister will invite a Christian brother to the house. Before the brother, Christian brother will enter the house, neck candles everywhere, flowers. Today I'm talking about things to do Forget you forget it. The time you are doing courtship, you are using candles. After you marry, you don't have money to buy candles.
2: Sure.
0: You don't have money to buy pampers. Man, now you are married. After that time you are not married, you are using the money to buy candles. Now you are married because you have one child, because you want money, because you want money to give. And any girl that is a Christian sister, that Christian brother come to your house, you have candle and the flowers, and you dress the bed. You are more than a demon. You are more than Lucifer.
2: You are more than Lucifer.
0: More and that's the thing that's happened. See, Christian sister said, I'm going to visit Christian brother. And he's in the gate. Now he's pushing his breast out.
2: Hey!
0: What?
2: Why?
0: A waster. A demon. A destroyer. And the brother also will try to make his room nice. You continue to make the room nice. You will destroy your life. One says, make your life, you lose 10 years of your life. 10 years. A prophet. And how many? There are people, they are sleeping with people every day. What about them? That is the reason some of you, you compare yourself to others. That is the reason you are not going forward.
2: My God.
0: Far country. Bible said, no fornication with me. I want to be free, but in fact, my tomb, me teach him. I cannot come out. My head is inside. Hear me and listen to me. You must deliver yourself. Christian brother, Christian sister. So for me, I can Christian brother, Christian sister, your mama, tam. Hey! And sometimes they are saying those things, you think they are joking, but that's the right thing. One of the problems is if you are doing all this over the years, what is your benefit? Always, I'm saying that if the sex will bring the marriage, all the prostitutes has married.
2: Yeah.
0: If the food can bring the marriage, all the people they are doing choba, cook, people they cook, all of them has married.
2: My God.
0: But look at your life.
2: Deep.
0: You are decided to destroy somebody's life through food. And the men, they don't have vision also. If you eat in whole, I don't know, you know how to cook like in this way. Oh, I like your food. The spices, everything is working. You are very big fool, boy. You are destroying your future. You are eating your future. After you finish eating, before you notice, you are sleeping.
2: Okay.
0: And since that day, remember, since you ate that lady's food, what good thing has happened to you again? Just tell me. That young boy bought you that food, writing a certain name on that food, but you don't know where the food is coming from. After you ate that food, what good thing has come to you again? Some of you eat some food and your menses will be destroyed completely.
2: Jesus.
0: The womb will be destroyed because they are anointed them to come and destroy you. Enemy has done this. Why you open your door for the enemy to come there? Why is this sick Christian sister that is coming to your house? He has wearing a hip, he has his breast.
2: Yes.
0: Some of them, they don't have the breast. Oh, sometimes if the before you open it, you know that half of the breast is a foam.
2: My God.
0: And the bandage.
2: My God.
0: And the thing has become meat. They lift the meat and put it in the foam. And so that you can see. And they do so, makers or oil top there. No, a Christian sister, Christian brother. I'm just passing here and I want to visit you. He has anointed for his mother's womb to come and destroy everyone.
2: Jesus.
0: Today may God bring you deliverance.
2: Amen.
0: I know you see a young man is crying, say, oh man of God, if I listen to this message earlier on, and maybe I won't go through. You'll be going through because you lack lust. Enemy said, my lust will be what will be set fire. Lust. Hear me, listen to me. One of the secret things, if you become born again and you make a mistake and you backslide, look at the Matthew 12:43 is saying to you. Look at it, listen.
2: Matthew 12.
0: Yeah. Verse 43.
2: We're reading the verse number 43.
0: Yes. Quick.
2: Thank you, Daddy.
0: One of the secret things is, some of you don't know what the enemy has planned against, and after you fall into his trap, she makes sure that you never rise again.
2: My God.
0: The enemy always bring, she makes sure he bury you, you can never rise. Hallelujah.
2: Amen.
0: Hallelujah.
2: Amen.
0: God richly bless you.
2: Amen. Amen.
0: I'm going to commercial break and come. And after I come, I'll read Matthew 12:43 to you. And you'll be a blessing to your life.
2: Amen.
0: May the good God bless you and favor you.
2: Amen.
0: May grace find you.
2: Amen.
0: May the laughter of God be your portion.
2: Amen.
0: In the name of Jesus. Let's go to the commercial break and come. And there will be a blessing to your life. In the name of Jesus.
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5: Look at me here.
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6: Amen. Amen. Amen. Amen. Amen.
5: And until the sword kill the person, that soul will never return.
6: Yeah.
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0: every enemy assignment.
1: Yes, Lord.
0: May God bring you deliverance today.
2: Amen.
0: Receive your deliverance today.
2: I receive it
0: in the name of Jesus.
2: Amen.
0: Today is the point. Bible says anytime you have your deliverance and you will decide to go back to your vomit, how the book of Peter said, was it that person's case become worse than beginning? Look at how Proverbs Matthew put it. Read the Matthew, you know.
1: The book of Matthew, chapter 12, the verse number 43.
0: Mm-hmm.
1: When the unclean spirit is gone out of a man, he walked through dry places.
0: That means unclean spirit can possess the man. Notice that one. I don't want you to get confused about the enemy has done this. I said that the reason I'm reading this scripture, the spirits can possess people and make person behave like a human being, but is another spirit inside him or her.
1: My God.
0: Because if you have normal senses, normal mind, there's no way you be in one company and the more than three bosses will sleep with you. You are a demon. Sometimes the girl know that this man and this man and this man, all of them are the same people. One way will go out 1 month, she will leave the person. And this one will go out 1 month, she will leave the person. And the higher one is 2 months.
1: Forgive.
0: And people ask, after she finished, sometimes the most worst thing is, he's from the top.
1: Coming.
0: If it's the church, from a senior pastor,
1: yes, sir.
0: You come to the junior pastor, and you come to the prayer tower, you go to the usher. After that, you go to the security.
1: Yes.
0: Now the demons have slept, he's looking for marriage. The enemy has done this. The enemy can make you to destroy your future, but you don't know that you are destroying your future. Anytime the enemy leaves somebody, if somebody is possessed by the enemy, this is how the person's life become. It's like somebody have mental problem. He don't know that he have the mental problem. He live his normal life. That's the reason you cannot advise the demon. If you're a kobold or somebody is smoking weed in their hand, if you advise the person, you cannot work, as the Holy Spirit arrest. I pray in the name of Jesus. May those demons leave you in the name of Jesus.
1: Amen.
0: From CEO to the security man has finished. Some of them, a woman and the men, not only the women, men also the same. She will sleep in anything. That will come to you. Sister, I'll come and visit you.
1: Yes,
0: sister, I'll come and visit you.
1: Yes.
0: Mommy, I'll come and visit you. I'll come and wash your things. Hey. She know the thing is waste. And a demon that inside him or her will make you to fall in love with him or her. And before you notice, you sleep. That's the last. The enemy has done this.
1: Yes.
0: The enemy. And if the spirit, he tried to make a pastor get a share. Senior pastor will get, the young one will get the prayer tower and the people. Sometimes young pastors are there. Some of them be a better. Nobody will know. The same apply. Some men can come to the church and they behave like they are repented. And the Christian sister, Christian brother, they are praying seriously. You behave like they are pastors and those things. Before you notice it, that brother has done what?
1: Not all.
0: He has knocked all of them. Maybe 3 or 4 or 5. After that, she will leave the church.
2: Knocking.
0: I'm talking about how the demon possesses people.
1: My God.
0: How the demon is in you. Enemy.
1: The whole
0: thing is, they send them to come and destroy your future.
1: Enemy.
0: But because you are not prayerful enough, several times they send people to Christ mission. I give you warning.
1: Several times.
0: If they come, I choose that they are come for you guys. By the grace of God, maybe I'm on top.
1: Several times.
0: And they'll come and walk around that before you notice, some will go. And some of them will get some people outside, maybe the singers and the people, and they will destroy them. Like so, some of the guests came and destroyed some singers' boys in the church there. Because I didn't want them, and they think they are smart. Hello?
1: Hi.
0: I'm talking about the spirit has possessed somebody, and that person has come to you, possess you. That's the thing I'm talking about here. The most dangerous thing is this person have the unclean spirit. It's inside him or her, but you don't know. Before you notice the enemy, that unclean spirit inside her, that is the enemy. That is the devil. You don't know him. And the person will come to you like a normal person.

0: and the person will be talking to you, sister, I love you. And if you are not prayerful, that evil spirit inside him or her will make you to accept his proposal. That's the reason as a lot of men and a lot of women, sometimes they do certain businesses and they regret it. Because they are coming to, this time saying, not only the fornication or adultery, it's everywhere, every area. Sometimes he go and do this business and he destroy the person. Sometimes the enemy can send somebody to bring demonic money to mess your money so that your capital, everything will be destroyed.
1: Jesus.
0: It will be destroyed because you don't pay tithe.
1: That's right.
0: She will get you because you are not prayerful.
1: Mm.
0: The enemy will succeed to destroy you because you are not close to God.
1: Mm.
0: The enemy has done this. When unclean spirit is in somebody,
1: it's in the man.
0: Unclean spirit is on the man.
1: Mm.
0: And where, look at this one, huh?
1: And goes out.
0: The man. That means works. If that unclean spirit didn't go out, then he still possessed the man.
1: The man.
0: He still possessed what?
1: The man.
0: The man. And the man will be in trouble.
1: Mm.
0: The man will be in pain.
1: Mm.
0: The man, that person will never, oh, my problem is, you will never know that this unclean spirit that is possessing
1: you.
0: May the hand of the Lord rest upon you today.
1: Amen.
0: May deliverance be your portion.
1: Amen.
0: May grace find you.
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0: May the anointing of God rest upon your,
1: amen,
0: upon you.
2: Amen.
0: And may God turn your life around.
1: Amen.
0: In the mighty name of Jesus.
1: Amen.
0: The enemy has done this.
1: Amen. Peace.
3: Praise the Lord. Better in your mind. Isan say, "Enema bebre akoso ma brabo." Ugoni ka senior say, "Life begins at 40." Me there, and then a different note together. Me di 40 pe na me juma say. They say me di 53.
0: You are not clapping for Jesus.
3: Iti me pato say, "Oti for how many years?" And am I unemployed?
0: 13 years.
3: Na a seven na mikushia penny via or nimi fa kwa be so na later. Na ye made the cramp no ya mama letter. They are no any time. A china letter at twas. Na me ban fi asena edin pa na me imagine say me nko cremoni ho. Me nko bosom.
0: You go there. You are not clapping for Jesus. God is the church among the church. And may God be your church in every area of life. Receive it now. Receive it now. Bible, if you go and stand before the kings or the leaders, God will speak through you. And rather than come a out. And rather than what's a out. And oh, yes, to him.
3: But you're not for the case. I am personal. You're starting and putting it up by German. Yeah, German. Get back for by the next day, money air cost. In case we are not saying
0: that.
3: You know, I'm Allah so my judgment. Wednesday, 15th April. But 15th in the air day. Until Monday, no prepare. Wow. Tuesday, no Nangasa friend. The pastor,
0: It is done. Clap for the prophet. A word from a prophet.
1: Thank you.
3: Until you report Wednesday. I'm going to ask you for to be. I'm going to be a man who is a chance to get a chance to get a chance to get a chance to get a
1: chance to get a chance
3: to get a chance to get a chance to get a chance to get a chance to get a chance to get a chance to get a chance to get a chance to get a chance to get a chance to get a chance
1: to get a chance
3: to You will not say service, no. Ah, me. But my son called Shad. Shad for thrones for 3 years. Oh, man. We threw a lot of petition. Now, me, if you me. In tea, or can't say, be PR, me, my request, be all me, a uniform. What grantee, man? In tea.
1: In 30 years, you're a child. 30 years, salary. You're a child. Somebody give the Lord a shout. Lift us
3: and
1: shall God take all the
3: glory. Now, did I catch Jesus? Jesus made us.
1: Now, let's have a word. Yes, have a word. In your shame, God will give you double.
2: I had a lot of severe miscarriages and I got pregnant. But before that, we came here and Papa prayed, led her to pray about fibroid operation. So when I went home, so the same month, I missed my period. So I went to do scan. I did a procedure for antenatal procedure. So when I did the scan, I was told it was fibroid and baby. And it was intracellular fibroid plus baby. So when I came, I showed it to my doctor. I showed it to my husband as a doctor. So when I showed it to my husband and told him what the doctor said, he said, then let's go and remove it because what they are saying, where the fibroid is on top of the baby. So definitely I won't get the baby. So I should go to theater and they will do DNC. They should remove the baby. I said, I've been suffering for this thing for leaving God for the fruit of womb. No. So I came to church and I told Papa, Papa said, no, this is a fine boy. The doctor, the scan didn't see it well. So it's a fine boy. It's not fibroid. So go back. So I told my husband. My husband said.
4: Before then, I told her that it's pregnant. One boy, one girl.
2: Later
4: she came back and told me that.
2: It's a fibroid.
4: Fine boy.
2: Yes.
4: Now I'm disappointed that they are. I'm not saying fibroid in the world.
2: So Papa told me that I should pray. I remember that he told us
4: Lift
2: that
4: he should pray
2: and cancel fibroid. And when I went to do the scanner, it was fibroid and a baby. And the fibroid was so big on the baby. So they told me that I should go and remove it. So I came back, Papa said, no, put it there, look. They say, hey, they're my back. So I believe it. So I never went to an antenatal clinic again because they wanted to flash the baby for me. So I sat in the house. So for 5 months, and my husband wasn't talking to me because he told me that you are medically inclined. You know what is good and what is right, and you don't want to do it. So the 5th month, I don't know what came on over him. One day he got upset. Your tummy is becoming too big. Let's go and see if the fibroid has already killed the baby. So we went to Medifirm. When we went to Medifirm, I was lying on the table. Then they called. He didn't want to go inside. My husband didn't want to go inside because he thought it was embarrassed. Because they told you it's a fibroid, and your being a doctor, medical doctor, you know the right thing, and you are not doing it. So he was feeling shy to follow me to the room. So as I was lying down, the doctor saw it. The TV was facing this way.

0: who they mean who know.
1: He said, yes.
0: Are you sure? I said, no. Are you sure? I said, but the proof is on your wife's tummy. Are you seeing what I'm seeing? He said, this is boy, this is girl. What the prophet said? The prophet said the boy was here. And the girl
2: lift
0: was
2: hands
0: here.
2: And shout, God, take all the glory. And
0: the same position the man of God, prophet, said it. It was there. Our papa is oracle. The same position is
2: lift hands and say, God, take all the glory.
0: The same position. So I asked, that's what the prophet said. So when I went home, my husband said, honey, then I'll follow you. This man is a major prophet. He's an oracle. He's a seer. I'll follow you to church.
2: May God take the glory.
0: And behold, God gave us twins. This was the fibroid. And when the baby came, Papa said, the baby is a bouncing baby boy. This boy who was a fibroid was bigger than the one who was human being. Let's begin to give thanks to God. I thank God for what God has done. The fibroid was bigger than the human being. I thank God. And
2: lift hands and say, God, take all the glory.
3: Wonderful. Fibroid, kwan de timi dan ebe de.
4: Ebe fanbo.
3: I know ask you.
4: Fibroid.
3: I know ask it. Now those things, that is how the daddy was teaching. Say, those things the enemy has done those things.
4: Yeah.
3: Wabon samba mo ayi, ebe mo ayi mopo. Tell you, baby, be a wo be a mi nimi ni akosu. Adam nimi ni a wote. I don't see a wo wote. Enya di shawo.
4: Debi. Life and color.
3: Tell you, it is about nipa femwa. Nipa femwa. The Jeremiah 17 verse 5 say, "Ma do me obi biyodin who to the person."
4: Yes, Lord.
3: Until the world tear me out, one more doctors I can't say what now. Now we dare draw so.
4: We dare draw.
3: Now we nimi ni a wo ye. Aye, doctor bon sam na abo urani mu. Yes, show kai mission sanctuary. Destroying the destroyers.
4: Yes, Lord.
3: Na onyankopon basa yi adomre nsa beka wo. You see, that is how we do everything possible. Man get situation no.
4: Debi.
3: Man tie de nipa ka.
4: Debi.
3: Enipa famu de ya say asai.
4: Asai.
3: But onyame famu de it is possible. Eti be bi bia wo bia we ya cavity central.
4: Yes, Lord.
3: E kira ya abrabon se saye.
4: E
3: kira ay abrabon de ese saye. Wo ba wo nimi ne baba wo kwa do akyi ne ba de e be kwa. Say ye yare. Say ye eka adie bi ate wo so na ayekoda na.
4: Yes,
3: Lord. Cavity central. The house of prayer. The house of prayer. She no more be pray. Bible say Luke chapter 13. Ma me bia no yare in fisha ma ko ma ko say e do what train. Yes, we had any this and crow for honor as of ho. And just for ho. But they are happy some mamene yare.
4: Mamene yare.
3: They are happy.
4: They are happy.
3: They are happy. Now you have to say upon some iron. It is your word, dear men. I was said you are no only who you know. You are the who chin, you know. One one, yes, I know, man. One one, I day.
4: Yes,
3: well, how on a winner, and no man ever. We are you about a no man for sister, brother, and no man for yes, your canvas is sanctuary.
4: Yes,
3: the house of prayer.
4: Yes, Lord.
3: On your minna, me papa, Bishop Louis Makaya.
4: Yes, Lord.
3: I do my uti. Me papa preach over about 20 something years. Often say your bad record, remember?
4: Debi.
3: You need bad record.
4: Debi.
3: One more, but two in Nako. We are still here.
4: We are still here.
3: And you know, so what take care of sanctuary? My father, Bishop Louis Makaya. And your baby, I will buy me a boapo.
4: Debi.
3: Baby, I make a young tone at your sister. Young tone be beyond
4: it. Oh.
3: Yes, your cavity sanctuary, the house of prayer, it's not a turning point.
4: It's not
3: a turning point. It's just said you're buying a son, I'll be the Bible says, Acts chapter 10, a branch and said you're all now you're on the coin, all panel in the Nyatsi.
4: That's it.
3: The two will be
4: yes, Lord.
3: It's a fiber, it's me than a farm boy. Yeah. Deo ye ti oso na ye shock no de okuta poma na cha okwa beto atwene se da ye so boni se woto wade enye ye se ye eka bra Now Isaiah said the spirit of God is upon me to set the captive free.
4: Yes,
3: Lord. It's the attitude of warrior. The embarrassment in pain when you marching.
4: Yes, Lord.
3: The no man be see basa. I ye cow. What saw the man ye ye? What to why and talk? Man ye also no more drone head and kung. And kung what that?
4: Debbie.
3: Yes, sir. So no man who need you the enemy.
4: A enemy.
3: And you are tough for me now, sir. Well, by ya yari, if he said you are a dear new watch, a do watch. Yes, you sound the Ariana Crawford. Tell us, oh, yeah, dear Yanko Fofet.
4: Debbie.
3: We are dear Yanko
4: Fofet. And Yanko Fofet.
3: And the baby Bia Wobia.
4: Yes,
3: where come is in Central?
4: Yes,
3: the house of prayer. And Wafa, and what a cracky sema.
4: A chimota.
3: And what a cracky sema.
4: Yes, Lord.
3: A hot and a war.
4: Yes, Lord.
3: And what a cracky sema. I want a headache. A war. It will be Bia Wobia. Yes, yeah. Now, I believe song say, your life will never be the same.
4: Yes, Lord.
3: You see, Bible said a certain queen, the mother of Ataria, who will set me the anger the
4: anye.
3: Sometimes the entire confession, who will set a black boy say,
4: I say,
3: no, I'm the soul to the head.
4: I say,
3: it will try, sir, or best say, at this year, if you honour, it's your be a more bra or Fabia more bra. What did a black boy with that? I am my son. I feel when you are going to be born in this on itself, your former. Who has opened up? Who call Chroma was saying, Oma? What she always says, because I'm running to be a friend of us. And I know I do my sofa.
4: Mikai,
3: or what are we? Yeah,
4: no offer.
3: No offer, Tiano. Then the Juma, I say, Bishops will be at Tiao, my mentor, because we hear the need perfect. This woman try, say, according to 2 Kings chapter 11, or try, say, or say at this year. Because
4: yes, Lord.
3: Obia wari anye ye o mprema o de anye. Me se obi anye sika, o so ma o so nya bi ta. Etida, this come and destroy the destroyers. We must do everything possible. A chira, a ye turning point.
4: Yes, Lord.
3: A chira, a ye shebres self for ni ewurate. A chira, wa dress me se sa.
4: Me se sa.
3: Ni ef yesi yesu o fu o omo so mo kohwe no kwe no e de oni ho
4: onyane
3: ko echira eno ma be fa eti be bibia wo bia.
4: Yes, Lord.
3: Yesu o ka bi sin sanctuary.
4: Yes, Lord.
3: The house of prayer.
4: Yes, Lord.
3: I believe song he said your life is never be the same. Apostle Leo
4: prof
3: o bi be so ba
4: echira no pa se na odi kan kai no daddy edi kan e shey as say everything that you are going through is being done by the enemy.
3: The enemy.
4: Yeah, and see, aye, it's an opano. We are going to deal the demonic. Nyema, nyema bon sam. Aye, aye. No biya, oh no, wa worry anka ope badie. When you meya oko hospital, aye, say, fibroid bako, akwala bako. Inti yen say you know. Obia me wan so peba wo.
3: So peba.
4: O peba.
3: O peba.
4: O ko ya doctor say akwala no bako ye fibroid. Ena bako ye baby inti yen se no yen sa fibro no na eba be sey ba kona e kan no
3: eba
4: be sey na ye se tu ni nyina abo o ba so ya prophet e se fibro de na da ho no fibro de na e fibro do ni peni su no doctors ni hun se fibro but in the spiritual realms no
3: e
4: fine boy
3: e fine boy. And you don't say apostle go for boy who saw your bow.
4: All right,
3: but physical na but you go for who saw your bema.
4: Yes.
3: Well, who say we hear Juma better go for us? How you ball us? Young who? Samamiya, Yakubu, Yakubu,
4: Yakubu,
3: Yakubu. Was it my moon out here? Was it Ayamia? Was it Adam? Who's Abra?
4: Who's Abra?
3: But after, oh, locating prophet, locating
4: a bombire man,
3: was it Obia yet?
4: Yet,
3: your family, Yakubu,
4: enemy,
3: why your enemy? One in the cochin, bro.
4: Empanachio,
3: Pratchin on the cochin. I was many a bam was in Yaja, or so a German and Quadia.
4: Ah,
3: Messel was Sabra, San and Abaponophobia, you,
4: eh?
3: Messu be the Sophobia ticket. Sophon is a whole quiet, my woman seeking the Messel was. Ya send the police up, bread, wouldn't happen the same with Nabra Bunya is a wise up down for
4: them.
3: Ah, now Casacasa. And Planchin Bacco chain.
4: Planchin Bacco
3: was it my old town for? My old town for? Because any perfume for?
4: And in the town for?
3: The town for? Was my old town for? Me man wanted that. Me I wanted my wallet. Me say my ancient plan. Me say me no champion.
4: Wa is so?
3: Wa wale. Was hand is a bread. My media who is a brewa? Who is why are they?
4: A brewa. 2.5 years, oh prof.
3: But any perfume no. You so or no jones or
4: any part
3: on your piano or bar.
4: Abruan
3: Ebano. But a bra would differ. ehu maame no wo bom pa ye ma after the prayer afi na maame no papa di twa mu no wo na tie da bia o se de bi mi hu sa abere wa
4: ah
3: ene mi hu sa baba wa
4: ah
3: na me fa nko fie kro ho ade
4: ah
3: ene bo so me ni aye ne ho ade
4: ya ye ne ho ade
3: o na ko traffic ka kam
4: ei
3: maame yen si o ka bi si central
4: yes lord
3: to say eya dadwe ni to say and your dad will say, "Mammy, be pure cavity central. We bought them 3 times, but obey pure hollow. We are mouse about for our warrior.
4: But
3: after the deliverance,
4: Because
3: Papa Bishop Louis Makaya, Yankopo has some and the power of the deliverance.
4: Yes.
3: After the deliverance, we bought them a quarter of Saddam. Okoduru Fio will say, ah, and then they will be
4: who he is. And then they will be YFA. And then YFA, prof.
3: After
4: they say they say Mary and all board am no.
3: They
4: say Mary no. Well,
3: because the book of Isaiah 61 will say, "In your shame, I will give you double."
4: Hey. After deliverance, let you know.
3: After the deliverance, you're only different.
4: Hey.
3: After the deliverance, we'll be saying, "I will wire fair." After the deliverance. Was it what on your course and person bewara? Was when I'm facing your concert, you know,
4: concert, you know, you want me
3: your concert or that, that because me dear, our area,
4: our idea,
3: down 47.
4: Hey,
3: but that, Shamami Castle, too. That bishop was saying a man who was sitting there and was a yes, Kosani area, not a sort of a shelman, a planted evangelist. Why evangelism?
4: You
3: but at the papa and upon some pay. You all see men tears, you say. The entire warrior and you want to say, you are worrying your papa. The entire seeing your mama brother say, you will be bit you, your jaw, our best son, you understand? That is how. You see how our branch here, after Jesus delivered the man from unclean spirit. The man turned to evangelist to go and preach, to deliver people, to witness. Mami, a man in your castle, and castle, why me? The theater said, what time for when you're too? What was your jawa? Will make a difference.
4: Yes, sir.
3: The Bibia will be aware of Christ in Central. The house of prayer.
4: Yes, Lord.
3: And your channel, Papa.
4: Yes, Lord.
3: Separate is a day.
4: Yes, Lord.
3: And no my basa.
4: Yes, Lord.
3: What toy and talk?
4: Yes, Lord.
3: What they true so? One more true, sir. No, my baby will cancer. One more 80 tablets a day. Pain killers and come. 80 tablets a day by the word of the prophet.
4: By the word of the prophet.
3: For who dear the Ayanidia. Ayadia Nelkos. Minimum branch of your neck or my branch. Your friend Kofi. No, a home home. Bishop Manor Direction. Why are there? Are there? So 12 day me and me bomb pair manager ma bomb bu
4: ba ma bu
3: da bomb ya dey
4: e bu
3: but the last day na me coin na brand here me we feel genuine who said ba by bishop Darese na akwane koda no so wanwon so wan kwotoret ade che no aslemo it say dey na me to me
4: ye adwuma ye adwuma
3: where crave she said the house of prayer
4: yes lord
3: apostle na your mother
4: yes lord
3: her baby will be a watch and send now a can work catch watch him watch it tell you watch him I dey catch okay you ntom ade you new sika bra we dey hear all of bra bra we be kwase mun chiro bia bra betase my father my bishop say brand to say thing e be say
4: say
3: or how to say thing e be say
4: say
3: ma no how on the say it be bibia will be
4: bibia will be
3: and then you catch say you tons afro
4: yes lord
3: the privacy sector the house of prayer
4: the house of prayer
3: apostle the baba tuja na bibia will be but modern say we twere ne baako you hear you the number baba tuja no offer ni ma da yes we also pray for you e pa e be bo ma but what I want to tell you say to an amone
4: bra
3: apostle we person on back privacy
4: Yeah, casa a bear tin. Uma ya now sharing testimony. Me kind age pa or I know 41 years. And anan we are back we be share testimony. 59.
3: 59. Okay, honeymoon.
4: Columbus, Ohio. 59 years old. Who young girl what if he?
3: Now some mammy not some no solid bah. Mammy not far one and
4: a but on the area by you. Now 59 or the area coin. Oko kulebu Monday, Tuesday, Wednesday, Thursday, Friday. Nti na bra bo nyina days or off days no. Eh Saturday ni Sunday.
3: Yeah.
4: O ti say e preach e wadom say ya. Ono say ombra no mebo mpa ni bi.
3: O mebo
4: mpa ni bi o. 2.5 years no ndada.
3: Onada.
4: After so buy no. The same hospital na ye bo mpa e man we no so kwakoye. Oko review say bi as yare ni da so ho no mo a. Opie ya na no yin say doctor bi e hospital kolebu ya o opie na no yin say na doctor bi so abona to won mo opie na doctor ni say ah madam na na dey all coin I say na dey why different after am pa bonnet you
3: yeah
4: beti ma ko ko si wo fi ana anu eni o
3: yale
4: for no After encounter no hospital one one obi any lie yakase o ma ware 59 years
3: ayo fefefe eh yemfa unko efe se ebria kra
4: there be
3: awon ekwe wu
4: there be
3: a chere su ho
4: e tna ho prof
3: ni mu ho
4: any ah prof
3: eh onye kwadwo for so
4: there be
3: ma me die na wo twa
4: ah prof
3: ba bi awo bia hwe ye kan si abaka si di
4: ago
3: bra ye si o kravi
4: yes lord e tna pa
3: ye si a ye fa mpae bo
4: enka ho
3: die ko su bia no e ma ne nyen no ma ma ho obi abra boy tan sen obi abra boy tan sen obi abra boy de tan sen obi abra boy tan sen so woni nya me nya
4: encounter
3: Rahab was a very condemned one. Rahab, a prostitute, only a mini cutter or TDF, or Tiamam and Yashiba, in short carriages. And now I come between, I saw you have a quirky moment and suddenly knew one when I saw it. Yamiba must have the boy for it. It is so condemning yourself, listen, one of them will be a bonnet to say the old age your carriage.
4: A son of
3: 8 years. I believe song is a bit disowned in the summer.
4: When you make a young man, I call
3: your quiet member.
4: Yeah. 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Christ Vision Sanctuary on the Google map. Who is Yangu? Uba and I say boat to so a Christ Vision Sanctuary. A channel pa 8:30. Na a sumna shase. Uba so nina midi for a casa. Na mani 0246-232224. 0246-232224. Wow pe juma, wow pe ba, wow pa yaresano. Everybody is come to the church auditorium. See ye obia the 13 years. Now banning yami a restore na. Wow near Jumayano, God can give you a job. Wow near Jumanity, wow near Juman, God can give you a job. Why are you waiting? Wow, they're near 1 year. No, say 13 years cry, restore one. Now, out there 1 year, God is going to restore you. Maybe I will be on. Make sure I say, turn up. We share a midi for our sorry for your prof.
3: It's maybe I will be a yes, yes, sir. But what you are so maybe a siana, Yankopon, Edinessa, Ebekan. Na ofre number 0246 22 24 0246 0246 23 22 24 ofre sisia ye bompaya ma ya rene hene she ibetu akos sisia ofre baby bia wubia no bomodi ase obefre 0246 23 22 24. 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